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0: 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Alpha 3 format. 10-4, just confirming your photo tag. Was that Papa Romeo 40 uniform kilo?
4: It's gonna be Alpha Romeo 40 uniform kilo.
5: Yeah, the Yankee unit code of that was on the HM video, and you can just show me something from that, and the Singapore.
0: 10-4.

0: 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I'll advise you.
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0: and black Continental trailer with a floor tag of Delta X-Ray 14 Echo Bravo. Delta X-Ray 14 Echo Bravo has a red and blue sticker that says Riviera Water Sports on it. And a ball on 23.
1: Available. We're in Park 2987, South West 45th Street. Time of delay of 10:40 hours, reference a red and black Continental trailer, Florida tag, Delta X-Ray 14 Echo Bravo. Has a red and blue sticker that says Riva Water Sports, and a yellow basically clear.

0: Office Lane. I'm just in here from the floor. Office is just right here. I have a copy of this. I'm going to be at 500 and I'll get it. Sorry, boys.
1: That's probably 13
0: person, 500 in my favorite manager. 16 is in the wrong
1: area,
0: I thought, over there. 48. Yeah, it's probably nice for, actually, my phone.
1: Okay,
0: thank you.
1: Unit 94. 5, Unit 94, copy on a medical. 1951 Northeast 39th Street, Unit 347. The doors are open and there's a female yelling that she needs help. I know what's going on. Case is 3679. We also started fire rescue call as well.
0: 10-4-51.
1: Somebody referenced the teens on electric bikes driving all over the road. Units are 10-6-5.
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0: advise this is a duplicate call on US-73 at Quietwater Park. Just advising lots of traffic, people blocking the intersection with their vehicles.
1: We cleared our power line pretty well, so you can go to that one. Just the inside the entrance is packed now.
0: 10-4. County of Seminar. Thanks.

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1: 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I'll be 2-7. You can just keep it up with a few for the units I'm seeing.
0: Simple.
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3: all 10-4. 10-4. 20-08. A patient walked out with the IV still in her arm at the Woodmont Hospital. The 1020 they have for her is going to be 1430 Avon Lane. We're requesting us to go by and check it.
4: Okay, I don't have anybody at the moment. She walked out with the IV that she, I mean, what's the time delay on that? She calls for still on the parking lot of the hospital?
3: Doesn't have a time delay, we have to call back.
5: Hello?
3: 10-4.
5: 10-4, you should have a test to call on. I'll take care of it.
3: 10-4.
4: Wait.
3: 10-4.
0: Yes.
6: 100 South Pine Island Road, 100 South Pine Island. You can meet with Terry, the employee, reference to a heavyset female who's sitting on the patio area. She's been trespassed in the past. They would like her to leave.
4: Fail.
6: Come down.
5: Previous 68, you can call her out, P. Papa. And if you got a set, can you copy another? $6,700 from West Hillsborough Boulevard, 50 contracts.
3: 29.
5: Who was it?
3: 10-06.
5: The 1024 signal. Okay. Which case number were you
3: using? Yours, 3610.

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1: John.
0: 10-4. Five five and 5-4, key copy at 22 noise. Mr. 5-4, 22 noise, 721 Northwest 73rd Terrace, 721 Northwest 73rd Terrace. You can call Alan. He believes that these people are setting off mortar fireworks.
1: Purple code.
2: Hello.
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0: 4497.
1: 7-4, you should do it now.
0: Yeah.
3: Check on your signal. Okay, 10-4.
0: Need a bow, it's 9-12.
1: Signal 15.
3: 10-4, 1-10.

0: Yeah, I can be.
1: Unfortunately, it's headed at 2012.
2: Yeah.
3: It'll be signal 41521 Northwest 15th Avenue. Caller unique by the 2 minute time delay, a white Toyota Camry versus a gray Honda. Gray Hyundai, 1054 injuries, cases 4856. 10-4-2013.
1: Central 45, it's going to be at 228760 Northwest 4th Street, 8760 Northwest 4th Street, Jeffrey in the club. Going to be calling Deborah, the property manager, in reference to subjects that are at the pool area. They're asked to leave, they're refusing, the pool is closed, and she does not believe that they live there. She would like them trespassed if they do not.
2: If you want.
1: 45. 2014.
0: 5-4 in the area.
1: 5-4 in the area.
3: Oh. There's still landline for update. Again, this is just for 10:43 at this time, 2014. Stop for 2014.
1: I said it. 27. Rescue 56 arrival, west side.
2: Alpha 5, 5-8, Bravo,

0: For you, both units and round cases 10390. And the rapid SOS is always is also showing 122 Northeast 10th Street.
1: So far, receiving two new calls, a 49 audible at 2625 North University Drive in 4 Zone. It's going to be for a business for an audible burglary alarm and a 22 at 3090 North Coast Central Avenue in 2 Zone. It's going to be for two females outside yelling and cursing at people going in and out of church. They're requesting to have them removed. Units on the east side of the 10th.
2: Let's take a look. So, 94. They said the subject who possibly had the 33 went westbound on 4th Street, and it's a black man with a white t-shirt. That's all I have for you.
3: Copy. Possibly went westbound on 4th Street.
0: Delta 1148, they're rising to 15, trying to choke himself with a seatbelt.

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0: 520 Northwest 35th Street, 5153 on the flag.
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2: 7 off 19 Kilo, South Bravo.
1: 1998 B Bravo. V8, they put it in for the correct address. 7 Quebec 3 is in line with Woodmont, but they did put the call in for us to check that 1020. It's going to be a 5 zone and 54 on the time delay as of right now.
0: All right, 10-4. You can hold it.
1: 10-4. The caller will be waiting for PD in front of complex and a black Lexus to provide additional 1043 if needed. There was no description for the Hispanic male, but they advised it was an older Hispanic female. Now the victim ran off the wall address.
0: Terrible. I think I'm going to make 2,000 off the caller.
1: Terrible.
3: Now we're slowing. Usha, I'm 10-7, 2019.

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2: 7 out of 20.
0: Alpha 20, go ahead.
2: Water confirmed, Trinity 51, 1019, 1 time, water female, 52. Start the miles, 87.
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2: Just been over following.
0: 1051.
3: South 4, Saturday, Alpha.

0: done. So I'm not on a crime scene. I think I'm ended up putting off. So I'm just on the victim right now.
1: Ten four, Delta 10. 12 Delta 10. 4 2 3 0 6 9.
2: We'll take care of it.
0: 10-4, thank you. 12-9, I'll be 10-8, and tell me that 22 is on my zone.
1: And not loud enough?
0: 10-4.
1: 10-4, 15 Delta 11.
0: Delta 11.
1: Fiscal year 43-68 and 5 is on reference to the patient that walked out. 7 Quebec 3 is going to be in route to 1020 and District 15.
0: Okay, thank you.
1: Thanks. Going to Imperial Plant one time.

0: Aquí se hace un piso pienso, le está por cuerpo bien, tengo un sistema oficial.
1: Copy that, so he's stopping, he's trying to choke himself again. The vehicles can't get past them. It was possibly a 13-year-old female wearing a yellow shirt and a 19-year-old Hispanic male. Case is 7574.
2: 51.
1: Top of 40, I'll show you a route. And uniform 94. Top of 34, show you a route.
0: I'm at 768 on 68 in the corner of 70th and 11th Street. Where's the work?
1: Jennifer.
0: That's 11.
1: 49 out of 11. 6 zone. It's going to be a robbery at Fish. Units 10-6.
0: You hold it.
1: 10-4.
0: 1585. Reference on that 49.
1: 1585.
0: Reference to 49. They've been having a faulty alarm on that, on the back door entrance. It's been going off every day.
1: For 9561 Northwest 18th Manor, 9561 Northwest 18th Manor, you're meeting Maria in the lobby. It's going to be referenced to her speaking to an officer about a harassing situation, possibly getting a restraining order.
0: No.
1: 2026.
0: We're not going to stop. Just give us a couple of minutes. I think we're going to stand up.
1: 31-1048, reference 79.
0: Hello.
1: 42. I'm at 30, delayed at the Harris Casino, 1800 Southwest 3rd Street. 20 minutes ago, white male in a 60 stole a purse. Left east side of the casino, you enter 10-6.

0: 是哪方面的？有一些小事情做结婚。
1: 11 off 9, 10-14, so I have is a 20-minute time delay, white male in a 60, stole purse, left east side of casino. That's all I have right now.
0: Thanks, Laura. Can I get a description of the subject?
1: I know, clothing description. We're still landline. I'll give you the comments as they come in.
0: Wait.
1: 10-4, 11 off at 10. I still sure you're not. Can you advise?
2: Thanks, sir.
1: 10-4, I will.
2: 11-14, can we also check with RTTC over in that area to see if maybe we can catch them in another direction or once we reach the property?
1: 10-4, RTTC on this, sir.
2: Good.
1: 10-4, for the Harris Casino, 1800 Southwest 3rd Street, 20 minutes ago, white male in his 60s stole a purse. We do not have a description of him. He left the east side of the casino. If you can check cameras in that area, see if he got in a vehicle or better 43.
2: Yeah, unfortunately, I have nothing in that area.
1: 10-4, 11-1448.
2: 48, thank you.
1: 10-4, 11-14 back. Signal 12 at Northwest 33 Street, Northwest 27 Avenue. Vehicle's doing donuts and wheelies in the industrial area. You answer 10-6.
2: 10-4,
1: 2028.
2: 11 off 17, 97 area, circulating to see what's in the area. 11 off
1: 17, 10-4 arrival in the area.
3: 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I only have 29 off 36 pending advice.
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0: Research initially 51 to the 13 miles an hour, rise 94.
1: Okay, 10-4, 10-51, 20-29.

0: signal 10 delayed in 4 zone. Time delay from May the 8th. The caller wants a Spanish-speaking unit to 56 references to his missing vehicle. EOVIS, Unit 56.
1: Alright, just hold up for a few, please.
0: 10 for him. I'm going to have a signal 911 coming in from 27 zone at BCP. Cameras over 9 silent, 54, answering the callback. Only have Alpha 10 available, advise.
1: 27, you can hold on 911 myself.
0: 10-4.
1: What do you want to do?
2: 10-4. 29 Delta 5.
1: Yes.

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1: Juliet Alpha 6.
2: For a caller involved in a motor vehicle accident. 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
3: Involved in any European route.
2: For Whiskey, test anyone.
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0: Everyone about.
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3: 11-02-151.
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1: Guys, units, receiving a 33 just occurred, 1165 Northwest 44 Ave, 1165 Northwest 44 Ave, advised two shots fired 2 minutes ago from signal 39 in front of the 1020, advised they're doing it as they shoot fireworks, but did not see them shoot it or see the gun, but can tell it was gunshots.
0: Three 22. Oh. What time did this call come up?
4: It came out at 2013.
0: What? Hey, 151-4.
5: Double.

0: 10 clear. 10-8, hello. 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
1: 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Copy, that was 4-4.
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1: Careful.
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1: ahead.
3: Yes, I think this is 74-73 call. 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
1: We're just handling calls right now to clear out the queue a little bit.
2: Copy. Dozen first one is going to be 47301 Southwest 84. Be a white female with a gray cutoff tank top. Looks like she was knocking on his door asking for an entry. Case committed to 228.
1: 48.
2: 15 Alpha 6, can you respond to the case?
3: 48.
4: Avenue 44 zone. Loud music coming from the 1020. It's via anonymous mail. You said 10-6.
1: You said 3-9, no problem.
4: 10-4.

0: Well, there's no injury.
1: For all that, fire rescue now.
0: We have enough of two. Can you show me 51 to the Jack, 100 on Black Mass, Sir Knowledge, 144? Thank you.
2: Hot music units, I'm showing in the local.
0: Is there any issue with you?
2: I'll take a look somewhere. Therefore, it's 54 and 756 for the company, just a lot of music.
1: Yeah, could you check with 7 Delta 20 and see if you cleared up that owl call?

0: Sure, just thank you.
1: Ever.
2: Romeo, I'm 26.
1: 15 and 11.
2: Alpha.
1: Alpha
2: 2-3. You can just call 1 Alpha and leave it over for the other 3 units from the tank.
1: And 15 Alpha 6, can you just take it over to 38 Mobile Force?
2: Satellite
1: 1260, Hampton Boulevard, 615. Both subjects and the complainant are separated. Case is going to be 2229.

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1: Por eso.
0: We advise on the 2 pending calls, a 22 noise in progress at 8 zone and a 13 incident in 6.
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3: Same, it's weird. 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
0: So far.
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4: 10-4, hear fireworks from a distance. Units responded at 33 shot spotter, revised the rally points at 13th Street and 49 Avenue.
0: Incidents at approximate location.
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0: 10-4, 2041. 10. This is the same from the phone. 10-4, and that's a 48348 on this call?
2: 10-48, any history on the phone number or the location?
0: I run a history on the 88, 10-1. And all units responding via bike out of proximity safety flag at 7681 Northwest 29th Street. Ten 4 and 12-13, copy call.
2: 13.
0: Receiving a 40 in progress. Caller is not 1097, 856 Northeast 30 Court in a warehouse. Advised her son is vandalizing the place because she refused to give him money. And the desk is still landline. Units are 10-6.
2: All for us available.
0: 10-4, 20-42.
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0: I don't have my central team. What's the value? 10-4, 20-43.
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0: 10-4. And 4-Alpha-5, I'm 48. 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
3: Northwest 56th Avenue, 220 via phase 2 nominal hang up, and 1088 history just shows a previous 22 noise.
0: Cancel.
4: A radio keyed up, wasn't sure as it was, this K92309.
0: Yeah, it's an in-car. I'm doing some training, you can disregard. Taking care of it now. 33 button didn't go off, right?
4: 54.
0: Yeah, you can disregard. Thank you.
4: Yeah. 2045.

0: kinds of dementia. There is a couple of 38s. That's very welcome.
1: I'm back holding for someone to pick up. And the recording says, please wait to be connected. Central Eastern 1065. 10-4-2046.

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0: Can you copy a previous case to associate to this call, please?
1: Go for
0: it. It's going to be 2601-002-569.
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1: 10-51,
0: 2047. Four officers. I'll be 10-8 and 51 and 1.
1: 10-8 and 10-51, 2047. Oscar 37, can you copy a landline fraud call?
3: 37, go ahead.
1: For 303 Merlin Way, 303 Merlin Way, calling Delia. It's going to be reference to her receiving the fake call from Bank of America.
3: That's a fine line.
1: 2048.

0: So for assuming a 30 just occurred, 3517 Northwest 18 Court in 44 Zone, 1020 VFA's 2-minute time delay. Caller was two people just got out of her car and stole her things. And caller just started yelling at someone to give her back her bag. And still pending the 33 and 42 zone and the 68 and 42 zone.
1: You can hold the other two. The first, this one that we just got, this is the same 88 for the signal 20 I coded like a few minutes ago.

0: registered to George McKenzie Jr. out of Pembroke Pines. Tag is current. February 29th.
1: Hey, thank you.
0: Thanks, Lord. To give you an update. Section 14 and 15, reference to 53, call 303 Merlin Way. The subject advised he was en route to her residence to pick up her debit card. Supposedly he's possibly inside the community in a Toyota Highlander, unknown color.
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0: Oscar 37. She's not answering the phone. 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
0: 6, find out if she, he's got an all sport hands on it. 7? See if we can have a normal sport hands on it, just to be sure something.

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0: That's 68 is going to be the beach restroom, 726 South East 21st Avenue. Brother's locked inside the restroom, not in distress. It's a 17-year-old. Always a Hispanic female, wearing a beige multicolored dress, will slide down the units. Believe the city worker locked the restroom door from the outside. Didn't know the brother was inside. Your case is 3631.
1: Okay.
3: 10-4-2-3.
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0: 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Are you switching to headquarters?
1: Yes, switch it over.
0: 10-4. Going to where?
3: 10-48.
0: 10-4, should be 10-51. 20-54 hours.

0: 26 Alpha 1 SM out to this location?
1: 26 Charlie 1.
0: 10-4. Is Alpha 1 in route as well, or he's going to be on the call?
1: No, 54. I'm just dropping the woman off. I was involved in the crash. 5-6 and Sunrise and a white Volkswagen Lima Romeo Alpha Quebec 3-2. All of us.
0: 5-5-10-50-56 and Sunrise and a white Volkswagen Lima Romeo Alpha Quebec 3-2. All of us.
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0: 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There's spots of construction noise, hammering, drilling, coming from apartment 503. They're requesting police assistance. 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
0: 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Delta 11 back, 65 calls pending.
1: Yeah.
0: 13 incident in 4 zone and a 68 and 5 zone. Units still 10-6.
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0: Go ahead.
1: Just advising versus boyfriend, no heard in the background, saying that email is signaled to. Tower 54 injuries are still receiving, cases 10402. 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
3: At Northwest 21 Street and North Sierra 7, caller Waldo advised via Haitian Creole, 17 minute time delay, 1054 injuries, Ray Mustang versus a black truck. It's still heading the 33 and 42 zone, the 68 and 42 zone, and the 30 and 44 zone.
4: Is there any update from the units that were on the shots water? 44,
3: any updates?
0: So it's still coming out to the 33, the shelf is going to be a 98 uniform.
3: Yeah, four.
4: What's the direction of travel on the signal 3?
1: Uniform 20252, correction, you're going to be 10 Foxtrot 31.
0: Yeah, four, thank you.
1: Stand by.
0: Please. 98 Alpha, and I'm crying.
1: Thank you, guys.

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1: 31 Bravo, Quebec, Lima, Victor, should be on a Ray, Malibu. If you can just put the RO's info in the notes, please.

0: Copy, Navarra. Endeavoring to serve this community. In Norman and Frank's memory, a wreath has been placed at the National Law Enforcement Officers Memorial in Washington, D.C. There is a flower arrangement and memorial in the lobby of the police department. Station cleared, 2101.
1: Sir.
2: Any.
3: For Aaron, is any.
1: Five, five, five, sir.
0: Third time, India. Tough one. I'm 21-01.
3: Two one, 10-65-68. Give me that 3360 Spanish Moss Terrace, Unit 204, caller Joel. Advise of water running from permit 204 to 104. Advise no response from Unit 204 and possibly force entries necessary. Fire rescue is requesting daily to respond for reference to the possible force entry. Case is 4871.
1: Show me 51. And this is the one they're advising the leak is small, correct?
3: Yeah, 10-4. 2102.
1: This is in the 350 officer. He's at Rock Island and Forest right now at the light. The kids just saw him walking over there. What are you? Are you a cruiser?
0: Any of the camera copy for this 38? Sydney McLaughlin, can you respond? Ten four, the same sugar's gonna be on the Rock Island and four is the light.
1: 10-4, I'm on McNabb and Avon. I'm heading out.
0: 10-4.
1: He's wearing a black shirt, nice black shirt, he's about 6'2". He's got black hair, he's currently on foot right now.
0: That's very welcome.
1: Abusal name, one time, or a white female, 30 miles, 89.
0: 551.

0: 20208.3. 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It's going to be apartment 306.
1: Okay.
2: We're sitting in a duplicate call with the same 88. 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Your back page is 3634.
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0: Signal 4 Minor. North Knob Hill Road and Cleary Boulevard, Knob Hill and Cleary, in the northeast corner, a black Honda versus a black truck.
1: Good morning.
0: 1051.
1: Tony, where are 10-8 from roll call for anybody available?
0: 10-4. I don't need a unit to respond for 10-5 southbound commercial, just north of.
1: Come on,
0: 51. I'm pulling up.
1: Please,
0: we're one detained. Copy, one detained. 15 goes to 11-40.
1: 40, thanks. Getting out of the truck.
0: 10-4, I'll let him know.
1: 10-4, let him know I'm at her apartment right now. I'm just going to be bringing her in right now.
0: 10-4, thank you.
1: Thank you.

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0: Give me a 13. 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You can disregard. I'll show you 1051, I'm checking now.
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4: 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Have an updated location of 165 Southwest 3rd Court.
2: Great.
0: 5-1-1. I'm at 807-84, it's going to be 0907 zone, 453-20, Northwest 77th Court. 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
5: I'm at the apartment. I'm going to be standing by for just one. She thinks, like having a domestic girlfriend reference across.
6: The 10-4. So the caller who put in the signal 8, his name is Mike. He said he's on his way there. 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
5: Okay, I'll talk to him down the parking lot. She's in the apartment now.
0: All right. 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
5: I'll
4: go ahead. 12 Alpha 10, 67, the sick person, 2520 Northwest 26 Court. It's going to be from Lat Long, 14-year-old child caller says mother needs help. At these 39, she did confirm the 1020. I have no further. Case is 3084.
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5: 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10-4. 10-4. 10-4. 10-4. 10-4. 10-4. 10-4. 10-4. 10-4. 10-4. 10-4. 10-4. 10-4. 10-4. 10-4. 10-4. 10-4. 10-4. 10-4. 10-4. 10-4. 10-4. 10-4. 10-4. 10-4. 10-4. 10-4. 10-4. 10-4. 10-4. 10-4. 10-4. 10-4. 10-4. 10-4. 10-4. 10-4. 10-4. 10-4. 10-4. 10-4. 10-4. 10-4.
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7: Twelve Quebec 11. I'll be 51 if it's on to be a command away from 10:15 block me at one time.
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8: expecting somebody for 12129 Northwest 11th Street. Prioritizing homeless people have set up camp on the property. At least 2 to 4 subjects are usually at the 1020. 5497 cases 10405. Copy for 51.
4: And 12 Alpha 10, 12 Alpha 12, it's going to be a 44-year-old female not conscious breathing.
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2: 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It won't be a domestic. And I'm 51 back to the district office to complete my report.
1: 10-4, I'm going back to the office with 2119. Have you a 10-4?
0: Yeah, we're 10-4.
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0: 298 Bravo.
1: 298 2115. Ascension District 7 units receiving a three just occurred with injuries at approximately location 5445 North State Road 7. 10 minutes ago, the vehicle was hit by a blue Pathfinder and the caller has a hand injury and the subject is GUA. 7 Alpha 108, can you hear us on?
2: Seven Alpha 248
1: on the three with injuries.
0: I'm 26, thank you.
1: 10-4. And 7 Alpha 108 is unknown DOT with the vehicle left. Caller is going to be in a Honda.
2: Thank you, my friend. Please give me calls. We have some fire works for all 800 East 7 on it. That is 10-4.
1: Fire works at Yankee Diesel Line is 10-4.

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1: 1800 West of Glenn.
0: 2117.
2: 14th Street and 6th, Flight Attack 40 Victor, Baltimore 2 Zulu, Gray Accurate, unknown time. 15-1215
1: Northwest 40 Avenue near the laundromat. Case is
2: 84870. 10-4 in, I put the seconds at 28 cut. Bad for.

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3: Clear officer.
2: I have a business in the zone for North Palm Bay Parkway and a Red Hart Lane. Call things, it's somewhere possibly 5835 North Palm Bay Parkway. She heard a female screaming, no, no, no, no. There was some type of argument and someone slammed the door. She does not see anyone, only can hear them. And I know an exact 1020, but it's going to be 3193.
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0: Quebec 3, who's showing tonight? 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
0: You show me 10-8, and you can send me any other call.
1: Stand for him. 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
2: Northeast 3 Avenue. Any unit able to clear and copy?
3: Hello,
2: 2, I can be 51. 10-4, thank you. I will show you 10-8 and 10-51. Am I keeping your 31 open or coding?
3: Yeah, make it an alpha. 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
1: Alpha 4, be back. I didn't think I could handle it on my own.
0: We're receiving a 67 pass out in 3 zone. Complaining about that she almost passed out and she's upstairs. She cannot walk or else she'll fall down. Fire rescue has the call. Have I seen a response?
2: Location.
0: 2530 Northeast 31 Court. Rest of 52-year-old female. Copy, fire rescue, guys. 2124. Remember, can you guys on the signal call?
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1: 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The unit assigned is canceling his 94.
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0: person at 12th Street. There is surprising a tall subject about 210 pounds, wearing a white t-shirt, blue hat, beige shorts, the back he headed towards Marley Boulevard. Subject was soliciting and keeps knocking on doors. Case is 7586.
1: I'm
0: going to do a photo. All right. 1-2, copy around. 37 Alpha 20, you can tell us.
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0: 30, units all 10-4. 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

0: Yeah, I'm waiting for my computer to freeze. Race 15 Alpha 6.
1: Yeah, 4 ma'am. Can you cancel the charts?
0: Yeah, it's fine. 2134.
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2: 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We're 51 to the 1020 of my 30 verbal from earlier.
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5: One. The description is going to be a black male, black shirt with white lettering on it, red pen, and a black do-rag on.
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0: 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Alpha 102, you're going to be at 63rd Street and where?
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0: 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Eden first.
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0: 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For land limit, a caller advising somebody threw a can at the completed space, they're refusing rescue. Still nail on getting further. 10-51.
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0: complaint is dropping off a vehicle to a client and advise the client is refusing to pay and wanted to pay less for the delivery. Temple hold. 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
0: 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Alpha 20, you can change your location since Alpha 1 is there. If you can go to 59th, in between 1st and 2nd.
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0: 59th, between 1st and 2nd.
2: And I 3 miles on the ground.
0: Marty 7. 12.
2: What else you got over?
0: 12 Alpha 2, copy of 68 at Grand Hotel.
2: This is a lady who can't find a fence between here and Punta Gorda?
0: Correct.
2: Yep, I'll see what I can do.
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2: Thank you, Brett. Let's go to 98 Bravo. Oh my. 30.
0: 10-4, thank you.
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0: 12 Alpha 13.
1: Send the 51 to myself and 4, please.
0: 10-4. I will show both units 1051 to the quick stop 3801 Northwest 9S.
3: Dispatch 1.
0: 10-4. And 911, do you want that one as well? That's 10346. You're welcome.

0: Sorry, one off. Okay, Hector, you don't direct me into another backyard of the residence.
1: Good.
0: Well, there's this one you saw on the road, it was a chill, like, roll on the roof here, and something like I said, Walter.
1: Came across that one, just 10 on 20.
0: I think it's the five.
2: I'll be at the 30.
3: Kappa.
1: Hold on, what's the point?
0: That's all I'm going to do, I'm going to
1: thank you. Just ready to take it.
3: Come on.

0: 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The other party is GOA, Seeking Castle 94. I'm going to be making 2-5 with her shortly.
1: 5-4, Alpha 18, Chase 8.
2: Oh.
1: The case is 3678-3678.
0: Thank you.
1: You're welcome. The stick on December of last year, 4821 Northeast 5 Terrace. 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
3: About 10 minutes. 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And one on the 10th Street exit. Just this way, getting the parking out, getting the cars out of the parking lot.
1: 10-4. 10 Delta 12?
4: That's the one that's 10-4.
1: 10 Alpha 10-4, 10 Alpha 13. 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
0: Good.
1: 10 5. 6 from Park and Crimson. 1031, switch over to TAC-1. Any unit not working the 1031, switch over to TAC-1.

0: 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It's going to be a gray Toyota Camry, 10-4 hour race.
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1: Tomorrow, an employee that passed out advised that a call was created for PD due to the patient who was involved in signal 4 earlier. I don't know if it's related. Rescue is 1039, King of Us.
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1: Go for it,
0: and I'm your visitor.
1: Go for it, thank you.
0: Welcome.

0: I have a 67 heart problem, so it's coming myself at 74th Avenue. And only advising that someone has a fast heart rate of feeling dizzy. I don't know age, we're trying to figure that out, but yeah, it's a 10-6. Five rescue 51.
1: I lost you after heart problem. Can you tell me what you said that they're complaining?
0: Only the heart problem and dizziness. We're trying to figure out the age. We're fire rescue 51.
1: All right, rescue advice. Let me figure out the age.
0: Okay.

Delta Bravo Alpha Golf 2-10-4, expired decal from April 23rd, 2026. Fire in 7-11 to a dumpster fire. Caller, I got a call from the neighbor. Fire rescue, just after calling, you know, 10-6, can you advise?

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0: I'm happy, showing you're at 1019 one time. 71029, 2153. Understood, a heart problem is going to be a 15-year-old to 15-year-old male conscious and breathing. And I have a 13 incident in one zone, 6513 Harbor Drive, Harbor Road, reference to a male who corresponded to a female because her dog was barking at him in units 10-6. Community that has a heart problems and dizziness, then it's a chest pain, a process of breathing is not a rescue if you're drawn to it.
1: Rescue heart.
0: Separate.
2: Alpha 2, you should be on the right go for you.
0: Separate, the 49 number for 8040 was my plan.
2: Clear.
0: Ever. And it's going to be for retail back door motion.
2: Great. 7-4.
3: I'll be 705 for my 1015 mail to BSO Main. My on mileage would be 15.
0: 7. Turning 51 to Main Jail with starting miles from 5.
1: Yeah, you cannot break down the box.

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2: 21-56.
3: Echo 4S3, let's get a couple units over to that 38 right down the street here, 6310 South Gate, and verify that that subject is in the bottom of this 38 as well.
2: Yeah, this is clear and copy to signal 38.
4: 102, I'll be 51.
0: 37 off of 30, 51.
2: Time for us. Both units and route is going to be 6310 Southgate Boulevard. Rhonda is the complainant versus cousin, 1020 Bell Phase 2. Female is screaming to get the police here now. Levi's cousin is banging on the door, acting crazy, and attacked husband and her. Refused fire rescue. Subject arrived on foot. Subject is a Hispanic female, last seen wearing a white, red, pink striped dress. 54 signal 0. She was last seen heading, walking eastbound towards State Road 7. Advised subject is waiting for her father to pick her up. No further. Case number is going to be 17589.
0: 7851 over 38.
5: 10-520-537-84-6870.
4: 6-12-0. 13-0.
1: 10-4-0, both units. 9 port, finding of a female that tried to jump out in front of a moving vehicle. Still manline getting further.
6: 51.
1: 10-51.
7: This is South 51 also. Is the vehicle stationary?
1: Can't verify anything. She is not injured and they're back inside their house now. Copy. Can you spell that way for 1106 East Jasmine Lane?
0: 10-4-51.
1: You have the camel spot on you for?
8: Excuse me, follow me, interested.
1: 10-4. And the subject is going to be a black male with dreads, shoulder length. He's skinny, had a no shirt on, white and gray or beige shorts. And now the call is saying that the subject is inside his house. It was referenced at 36, caller saying that the subject is inside his house. It was a black male with dreads, skinny, no shirt on, white and gray or beige shorts.
5: So, how's it going?
1: All right, so the first one is going to be Claude Raymond Hanlon, valid class A Alpha CDL. It expires to 2031. There is a medical certification until 8/13/2026. I see an expired commercial learner's permit. Actually, 22, that. He's 54 and clear. And the second, Lakeisha Thomas, has a valid class C, expires 5/2029. She's 54 and clear, but I do have her on probation or supervised release status. So if I can hear that it's for accessory after the fact, capital, doesn't advise any further reference.
5: 10-4, thank you. Supervisor.
1: 10-4.

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2: Four four, version 29, 441, 29, 443, 1065, 30, verbal.
1: Gonna be 10-3. Yeah, it's gonna be 10-3 from 24 observation. Copy. Just reset.
2: Four, five.
1: 17 off 3.

0: 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Stand for 2201.
1: 2697, 215, are you out with this motorcycle?
2: 54.
1: So 217, India 4.
3: 77, this is LT, and I want to stand over 8 instead of 38.
4: I can hang on, I'm just slamming with DCS. Just give me a few minutes.
1: Copy.
5: I'm not fair, I'm going to be clearing here shortly, and I can handle a...
1: 10-4.
5: So, go back, maybe 2 minutes outside.
1: Copy. B403 Hiatus Road at the Dairy Queen is 3503 Hiatus Road. The caller is a party that was not on scene. The complainant, the manager told him that the customer possibly alluded to shooting the manager 45 minutes ago. The suspect is RDG away and the complainant wants a report. They're asking for 1045 and to 1056 for the second party on scene.

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2: Victor on the stop, show me en route to the 22 on my phone.
1: 10-4.
0: 11-2, same traffic. I'll be 51 of the 22-11 zone.
1: 10-4.
0: 10-4.
1: 40-4-1.
0: 14, are you enough?
1: 11-1-11-0-2-10-8.
3: Myself, 15-2-3, arrival 2-1.
1: That's 10-4, sir. 15-2-3, arrival 2-1. Okay, Copins and Andrews, advising about white Nissan Altima. I'm saying the vehicle just hit another vehicle, now they're stopped at Copins at 15th, the floor tag of Foxtrot Kilo Papa Yankee 4-5, and they think that the mill is going to run. It's actually now running behind the buildings on foot. Sir, receiving units, units responding advice.
4: 16 rounds.
1: 10-51.
4: 16 rounds. 18, copy, 10-51. 19-50, 3 is Ryan, let's set up the box.
1: 10-4, go ahead with box.
5: Thank you, everyone.

0: 18, go ahead with the mark.
1: Roger, Bravo, need to call.
2: Seven four, we're still out here.
0: I know, but I guess she says you're away from her, so she's afraid you're not going to come back over and talk to her.
2: She just drove around my patrol vehicle and left, so.
3: Andrews, Dewana, 22nd Street and Andrews, Dewana at 15th Ave and 22nd Street, one at 16th Lane and Copens. Actually, I think it's like 1700 block of Copens, and then one on the 1700 block of 22nd Court.
0: Type for unit for Andrews and 21st Ave. Alpha 17, take that point, and for Park Central and 21st

a reference to a Mark F. Pinzer, a white male, DOD 930-69. He recently made threats directed to two New York attorneys. He also references suicide by a cop and said maybe a cop can kill me.

0: white Honda S, correction, a white Honda HRV. The subject name is Laura Suarez, Hispanic female, wearing a white shirt with white pants, negative on any zeros involved. There's no physical interaction at all, just verbal.
1: Southgate and 7.
2: 1-2-3-2-5 at Southgate and 7.
1: Will you also inform me the air?
3: 7-8-1-2, is the individual have a pink, white, and black striped dress on?
1: It's 806-806-1098.
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0: canine go to Pompano Area 2? Any apprehension canine on the Sayre go to Pompano Area 2? 5 Alpha 6, verifying you're still 51.
1: 10-4.
0: 10-4, 22-10.
2: You're not far from the you know that the advice on the extent of injuries?
0: On scene advice on injuries?
2: Anything
0: you're seeing 1-9?
3: Advice on injuries in the second part of the check them out.
0: 10-4 copy, still checking for injuries.
4: So the 14, can we shift the box doors until we get that confirmed?
0: Sorry, for you to supervise them a box shifted north.
2: Three, four, four. We're just going to go a little bit further west, so we'd like you to feel good.

0: And 29 Alpha 4, I'll create a call on for Race for their side.
1: Sure, for you.
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3: Triangle. 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
2: North Federal, Northeast 15 Pass.
3: North Federal 15 Pass, Northeast 12. Five 22 noise in the area of the 5300 block of Myrtle Terrace, 5300 block Myrtle Terrace, possibly 5369. Anonymous advising of them playing loud music all day.
4: 7589, that's 7589.
2: Hello?
4: Going to be 3428 Northwest 29th Street. Waterhill received a 38 verbal for the phase one. Rapid shows this 1020 at District 4. Question is check the area. 14-year-old female by mom broke her phone. Argument in the background of the open line. Case is 2270. Oh, yeah, 51, 22, 30.
3: Come for 22, 30. Come for. Doing a 67 overdose, 2750 West Sunrise Lakes Drive, a 37-year-old male conscious and breathing. I'm out of the tip of gummy and it's not going well. Rescue 1039.
2: 10-4, for fire rescue service. 10-4,
3: 22-13.
2: I just remember the subject.
4: For the new time?
2: If that's the one that hit all the cars, yeah.
1: First 1020. It's probably a different 20, but I'm not going to check it out.
0: Okay, 10-4, and water at least is 1039 on their call, and 1051 and for their city.
1: That one.
4: Their lat long was 3169 Northwest 17th Street, but rapid showed 3428 Northwest 29th Street and Lauderdale Lake. There's
1: or could it be that the incident initiated in Marshall and then let it go later?
4: Whatever the incident was, it appeared to be going on the whole time they were landline. There's no history on the
1: 88.
4: 10-4, 22-15, 12 Alpha 10, 10-4.
2: 10-4, you can pass the checks.
4: 10-4, 22-15.

0: tell you this, all units, any unit on a box form, you can break it down. It's going to be 1054 on any injuries. All units on a box form, you can break it down.
1: Seven belt to 14 on party, thank you.
0: 5-4, copy. North Van 4th Street, 2216.
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3: 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Do we still holding? Can you advise on it?
2: No, we'll do it. I can go to the hole.
3: I mean,

0: 13.
1: Receiving a 22. It's going to be Oakland Park Boulevard westbound, I-95 east of before the overpass. Caller advising of a dispute with a young female and a male. They give a vehicle description, black female walking with her kid screaming, "You hit me in front of my child." It looked like the male was trying to have the female get in the car. All I have is 12 out of 3.
0: 12 out of 90 bills. I still feel this letter.
1: 12 out of 12, 1098. And you said 10 was going with you, or am I sending 3?
0: 12.
1: 10 4. 12 Alpha 12 and 12 Alpha 10, both units, 1051 OPB and I-95 westbound east of, and advising of a young female and a male, and a tag of 51 Papa Golf Lima Echo Gray Kia, tinted windows, black female walking with a kid, male trying to get her in the car. Case is 3091.
0: What do you have, Matthew?
1: 10-4.
2: Five out of
1: 6.
0: Five out of 6. You said there's one unit available at east?
1: 10-4, one east unit, but 10 and 12 are going. They just left the alarm. And unit, it said both units 97. Was that 5 out of 7 in Quebec 1? For District 4 units.
3: 5 Alpha 754, we're still on that.
1: 10-4. 4 Alpha 5, was that you and Quebec 7?
4: Those units are in, we're all 97.
1: 10-4, thank you. All units 1097. 4 Quebec 3, you 97 as well?

0: Yes. I didn't see any illegal fireworks going on, Bravo.
1: 10-4, 1098, 2220.
2: Well, but then, so both units in area.
1: Both units, 1097 area, 2220.
3: Officer, did they provide a ED for the, what's it called?
1: 10-4, it's in the Lauderhill call and standbys. I know they were attempting landmines.

0: in line, and they have nothing on their end.
1: Isn't that too far with the FEMA leaks?
0: 10-4, units 10-25, 22-21.

0: and also have a 38 verbal. It's going to be 2800 Northwest 44th Street. From refusing to return his jewelry. Further. Eight before.
1: Ran out of house moments ago. I'm working, getting a bowl, so some of this.
0: Okay, this is 3195.
2: Okay, thank you.
0: You're welcome.

0: Yeah, apartment complex.
1: The Gorham District for you to circulate for Sabrina, black female juvenile, black shorts, gray shirt, long braids, 14 years of age, 22-24.
0: And I'll just ask you to note that I found it in front of 1601 West Coburn.
1: 10-4.
0: Okay, 1-10-4, West Coburn, 5-0, West Coburn.
1: 1026, 2225. Bye-bye.

0: 10-4. 12 Alpha 1, all 10-4.
1: 7.
0: 22-25.

0: Six on the session, over.
1: Six on session, over. Back on the 5/21/2026, by 1054, any 1020, only approximate address. Twenty two twenty six.

0: 4, Quebec 3, I have some additional information for that global.
1: 10-4, go ahead.
0: She's going to have a Navy Pilot backpack, and her hair is going to be in 2 buns.
1: Navy backpack and hair in 2 buns.
0: Probably.
1: Beef Hills Boulevard. Limited 1043. It's in reference to the motorcyclists doing burnouts in the area. Safer Watch advised callers said motorcyclists doing burnouts at St. Pat's Irish Pub. No

0: Oh, yeah. So now I've got the Apollo Buffer Signal 8, authority of 7 Alpha 8. 7 Alpha 8, go ahead with this ball.
1: Thank you, sir. Black male, approximately 5 feet tall, slim build. Last name is going to be Armoros, Alpha Lima Mike, Oscar Romeo, Oscar Sierra Echo, first name Nelson, November Echo Lima Sierra Oscar November, date of birth 04/13/2014. It's going to have black hair with a brush cut blowout. It's going to have a black Nike shirt with gray Nike shorts and white socks with no shoes. He was last seen northbound from the incident location on Northwest 46th Avenue on foot, possibly going behind houses.
0: Copy. I'll send this countywide.
1: Go ahead.
0: 10-4. It was an open line talking heard in the background. It's a phase 2, no answer on callback. Never for history. And going back 2 years, there's no confirmed 10-20 history, just 9-1 and 13.

0: That's 14.
1: That's where I have a 22 just occurred for 2690 Northwest 7th Street. A reference to a black male, a person from a black female, that's standing in the roadway making gestures and threats and yelling at drivers. And there's a, I guess, a lot of cars dividing the road is congested, reference to multiple vehicles. I only have 710 available. Can you guys? Alpha 12, you 97, make it back.
0: Yes, ma'am.
1: 10-4.
2: Delta 11 receiving a 25 outside. It's going to be 2607 Northwest 39 Terrace. Trash can on fire outside the residence. That's the 1039.

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0: 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Level 1100, Northwest 37th, please.
1: Five Delta 11, copy your call. Person 2962 Northwest 10th Court. Caller says a male is living on his back balcony. He has rearranged his furniture. Says he comes in and out throughout the night and he just left. For the hold for 94.

0: see them today, but she never answered the phone. He requested 45, reference advice on what you should do. Case 25619.
1: 2699.
0: 2234. And 20, he's on foot, possibly behind houses, unknown exactly where. And I'll fully resume normal at 2234. Northwest 59 Court. It's going to be a black male, 5 feet in high slim build, by the name of Nelson Almaros Jr. Date of birth of 4/13/2014. The vice has black hair, brush cut. Last seen wearing a black Nike shirt with Nike shorts, no shoes. Last seen headed northbound on Northwest 46 Ave on foot. Possibly behind houses, unknown from there. And the ball at 2235.
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3: Okay.
4: Oscar 7597.
3: 40,000 hours. Just trying to think for the Matthew, and
0: I copy you were 10-8 and 10-9-7 away.
3: So, very close to the 22.
0: 10-4. September 9-7,
5: 2235. Avenue. On foot, possibly behind the houses, authority of District 7, all units, resume, 2236. 5 Quebec 1, all 10-4.
3: 10-4, 10-6, 1.
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1: 12 out 2, right?
0: 12 Alpha 2, 12 Alpha 13, and any unit able to clear and take 1094, and it's going to be Northwest 9 Avenue, West and Northwest 33 Street in the area, Northwest 9 Avenue, Northwest 33 Street. Caller advising she can hear a male yelling, call the police. Only hearing this, nothing seen, 1 minute time delay. I have no further. 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
1: 1051.
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1: 12 Alpha 1, 98 Alpha, I'll be around.
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1: 12
0: Alpha
1: 1, 2238. 12 Alpha 3, I'm going to be around 1012, juvenile. 1 back to the address. It's about a 100 feet from you. Sorry, I'm not just going to use it. 10-4.
0: 10-4.
1: 3-4-1.
0: 10-4.
2: 5th shot spot of 1 round.
3: Good morning, go ahead. 2 number 1s that are pending. They're in the emergency vehicle.
2: 10-4.
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2: 48 reference to the shot spotter.
1: 48, does the Delta hear 151? It's in North Sound, right? 10-4. Yes,
2: I'm writing
1: 351.
2: Quebec 48, you're in your zone? Quebec
1: 148. I'm on that
2: one. He's going to be in your zone.
1: Okay, 51.
2: 10-4.

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1: 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So far.
3: 27,
1: I'm 97. Got it. So, case is 808-809.
3: More names.
1: 90.
2: What's that?
1: 10-4. You said the 3800 block of Benbury, 10-4?
2: 4.
1: Unit 494, 3800 block of Benbury, 13P.
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1: 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And this says the complainant's going to be in a black Toyota Corolla.

0: NFL Monday with Brad Palmer?
1: No, ma'am. Show me at the Central Corral. Vaughn's loving you. I'll be 6 kilometers thick. I'm 1500.
0: Any minutes, Tampa? Love Absolutely.
2: Maybe 5162's location for a show.
0: Time 4. The first half.
1: X-ray, Papa Victor 266, should come back to way, Mazda.
0: Platform, go ahead with the second.
1: Second one is 304 Charlie Yankee Hotel, should come back to way, White, Acura.
0: 7 that's
1: that
0: pack.
1: 3-0 Golf Charlie Yankee Hotel.
0: Time for, are you going to handle this signal for him?
1: Yes, therefore, I'm going to take care of it.
3: Because I'm sure we're going to get more calls about it.
0: So.
1: Alright,
0: just give me 2271.

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1: Then, where is that accident? Is it inside the park?
0: It's near the field.

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0: 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The complaint is home and units from 6.
1: You hold it.
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0: Okay, 7.5 and 7.4. Originally she said it was just taken, but now she doesn't know the time delay.
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1: 왜?
0: 10-4, still if any correction. Receiving a 22 noise in progress, Northwest 17 Court, Northwest 34 Ave and 44 Zone. Anonymous complaint advised loud music in the area. Only have 29 Alpha 4410.
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3: Yeah, if you, that call from Danny, it's going to be referenced the same thing.
2: 10-4, thank you. Is this related to the 13 incident or unknown?
3: Yeah.
2: 10-4, thank you. 12 out of 13, 48.
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2: Yeah, 10-4, send me that call I have before.
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1: 2304. Turn off the line.
2: Flight tag 34 Echo Charlie Zulu Golf on a Black Mazda 6-5.
1: Ever.
0: Hey Charlie.
1: 298 Charlie, 310. Come in, Trevor.
0: Alpha 71, you know, still 10-4. Recall. Black
1: 1138 Alpha, I'll be 51. Copy. 13-51.
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5: Unit, be advised, we only have an 88 for the subject. He's a black male, 24 years old, named Kamal Walker. He owns a white 2016 Acura MDX 64 on tag 43.
3: Get over.
5: Correct.
3: Copy that. And do we know, and I never said it in the notes, do we know if that's the caller's address or where the red loud pop come from?
5: Nah, I'm not sure. It looks like they got it from Rapid.
3: Okay, 6, thank you. That's 37.
5: Copy, go for 7. It'll be 12-21-71. He brandished and racked a firearm in front of his wife while involved in a verbal domestic. There's also an outer hit for 3005 North Oakland Forest Drive, Unit 304 for a mouth use open, white male, 24 of 1990. He may threaten to kill himself using a firearm and uses alcohol and prescription meds.
3: The alerts you just did.
5: 54 of those are inner and outer officer safety hits.
3: 48,000.
5: That's right.
4: Advising that somebody's letting firecrackers.
3: 48. Now they have a 22 minutes in the same vicinity of like a lot of music or something like that.
4: We have the 4026 Enverary Boulevard that's being held open. How many other 22 noises open?
3: 48, I don't know, but was there one in four wins on the 22 with a lot of party or something like
4: that? Stand by, I'll have to go back and check.
5: Complex in the pool area. Reference to a male that's refusing to leave. Advises she has to close it up. And he's currently intoxicated. Case 10434.
0: Hey, buddy, so this is his problem.
5: Same as they're around 23, alright? 10-94-38, how's your North University Drive?

0: Permanente Blue Knee 5 Stewart, Steve Case is 10435. Vehicle parked behind him. He can't leave. Tow company told him to call police.
1: Over. 2309. Go back 11, delayed by the train.
0: 10-4, go back 11. Over.
1: I said it was triggered. Sorry, can I switch to that one? 4-1-3-8.

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0: 12th place, 3-1 Ave, Maryland, 10 tag, Tango 2, 6-7, 1-1, 5-8 on a black Porsche SUV, God bless.
1: To her husband being signaled to I'm still leaving the apartment. He was refusing. His name's Eric O'Neill. We're still receiving.
2: Fail.
1: 4-5.
3: 76 times.
1: 22-11.
2: 3-7, you can't attach me for that call, V-51.
1: Cover. It actually doesn't have a unit number, stand by.
4: Have you been to get any calls in terms of the reference shots fired? There's been fireworks going off at the 4 in the block, at the 38 hash.
1: Tamper.

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1: Yeah.
0: For reference, Maryland Temtag Tango 267-1158. Coming back 1054-1029. Coming back to a Black Genesis 2026 with expired decal March 18th of this year.
1: Yeah, I'm at 10-4. Thank you.
0: 10-4-23-12.
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0: Tower. And 48 on the pending call.
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0: 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Copy 49, Audible 16 for 94. It's going to be at 1990 Northwest 33rd Court at the Robert Allen Pool Company. 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
1: 14, how many times have I done off here? 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

0: 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I just know clarifying a woman walking around naked outside of the 1020, please responding advice.
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0: I'm advising two or three people, black and color, possibly SUV or a Mustang that's racing and doing burnouts all over the intersection. They were riding through neighborhoods, possibly going to sample. 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
1: 10-4, we're continuing 51 to the area.
0: 51 to the area, 2324. Is someone else at 43?
2: Delta 43.
0: Tower 22 now is in progress for 8 zone at 6849 Northwest 33 Street. It's reference to ongoing music in the air for the last 3 days. Units are at 10-6 of us.
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1: 10-4,
3: and for the 1088 history, shows the caller's possibly security at 2500 Inverary Club Apartments.
1: For you.

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0: 3-1.
1: 24. 23-26.

I'm at Delta 14. Saturday. So far, 23, 26.

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1: For 1925 with the mail hatch.
0: Number 1025 the mail hatch. For 8 zones, the president notes it's a 1 hour time delay. I know the subject broke the front window to her boyfriend, Mercedes. You know, 1036.
1: You said it was a 13-year-old was kicked out of the house?
0: 10-4.
1: Yeah, so we can start a unit that way.
0: 10-4.
2: 2-7, I'm on 16, I'm going to be 2-5 at the hospital site. We're going to be at Copins and Dixie.
0: Except for Copins, 1025 with the hospital site, Copins and Dixie. Can you declare and copy the 68 for 15, though?
1: Thank
0: you. 1810 for 68 and come in for 1604 Northwest 17th Avenue. President notes the caller, which is also a 13-year-old, advising her friend, which is 13, that was possibly kicked out of her house. She's last seen, a black female last seen wearing a dark blue and beige pants.
1: 48, 51.

0: reporting was on that signal 14SF to get to those related.
1: 10-4, you're associated, make a problem.
0: 10-4, 23 signs then. Dries is going to be on the northwest 49th Avenue, a commercial, and northbound lanes in Idaho intersection. It's going to be a black Chevy Malibu versus a black Toyota Highlander. It's going to be 3200. Thank you for showing everyone.
1: Can you show me 51 to Fort Lauderdale Behavioral with one female starting 5682?
0: Well, showing you going for Lauderdale Behavioral with one female starting 5682.

0: Your black Mercedes utility, 74-1029 Grand Ave, Pembroke Pines, registered to Julie Lara. Central 14, 13 vehicle in front of 11200 Southwest 3rd Street, 11200 Southwest 3rd Street, non-residing black sedan that's parked in front of the caller 1020. They don't know who it belongs to. It appears to be occupied.
1: One.
0: 2331.

0: And 10-4.
1: 10-4, he's 54 being at the residence.
0: 2332. Love Delta 14.
1: There was threats of committing 40 against the car, not 54, just 30 of them. Temple.
0: So, Nasty runs apartments, advising the loud fireworks.
2: First available.
0: Temple. From Shona, is that within 394? 2333.

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1: That's 12 Alpha 5, your 90 case is going to be 9143. 9143.
2: No, thank you.
1: 2333. And if someone in a vehicle which is parked appears to be signal 7, the caller is watching from the balcony, but the male is not moving. It's going to be a black Ford pickup truck, possibly a F-150. It's going to be 3201.

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1: On the 400 block. 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Foxtrot, Papa, Whiskey, 06.
0: That was Foxtrot, Papa, Whiskey, 06? 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
2: 48, I'm on Hiatus and Flower, and I'll be there shortly.
0: Tower.
1: Nothing, I believe this was a vehicle that was posted last week, Thursday.
0: Fourteen is coming back 5429 on a 2023 gray BMW to adjacent Casimir at a Pembroke Pines.

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2: Looks like it's the caller saying that her phone was stolen. I'm assuming she's tracking it. I'm not sure what apartment number. She called the phone and a female picked up and was really aggressive towards her, but she's done it in the building.
1: Yeah, we'll leave her alone if I get any further.
3: So far, it's going to be 2452 Northwest 52 Avenue, nearby the 1020. Language line Spanish advises a group of people outside blasting music in the area.
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0: I'm going to be at the 4700 block of North University Drive. Florida 84 Alpha, November, Tango, Romeo. It's going to be a gray Chevy Malibu, 10-4 last time.
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0: 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Alpha 16.
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0: Ok, ok, tiens, je vais monter.
1: Pardon, I was on a race track. Okay, spray it on hazards.
0: That's fine.

0: 29-044, 29-045, 1065, 822 in progress.
1: 44.
0: It'll be a 22-3950, Northwest 19th Street, out of Bliss. Car Vise, color security, and the visor is a female being very disruptive. It's been asked to leave multiple times or request PD remove her. It's a black female, black shirt, black skirt, currently outside the 1020. 1054, signal 0, cases 4906.
1: 4551.
0: Set F4. 4551. Set F4, both units 1051, 2346.
2: And unit for that 25 is going to be unit for that 25 is going to be an unoccupied 1021 lives there.
3: That is my next question. Thank you.
2: No problem.
0: Sun 4.
3: Revive Sun 4.
0: Sun 4, 2347.
2: 2347.
1: 12 Alpha 2.
2: 12 Alpha 2.
1: Update the occurrence address to 3212.
2: I'm sorry, I have background. Can I the address I'm changing it to?
1: 3212.
2: Or do you want this to be surrounding jurisdictions or countywide for now?
4: We can do countywide.
2: Temper.
1: Can you pull us 13-13, please?
2: Yes.
1: 7-7, we're going to be at 2036 East Atlantic with Florida Gold Mail.
2: 13-13, 2036 East Atlantic, Black Mail. 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

0: 4th Street. Looks like they called it for a juvenile on an ankle monitor who left home in Laurel Hill. He's violating the order of the possession of a firearm. The request is 1:45, the contact is made, but I have units on 6.
1: Are they showing up somewhere in North Florida?
0: Are they tracking the ankle monitor, or all I got is the person's name at 1088? I'm not even sure who's calling this in.
1: I'm pretty sure I know who's calling it in. What's the 20 they're doing?
0: I don't have a 20 for Water Hill.

0: 4th Street. I don't have a 1020 for the water hill.
1: I'm sorry, what was that, 21st?
0: Nikki Frank or Victoria Ristig on Fort Lauderdale. They have a C-Tag order of drivers on it. Ready?
1: Block of Holmberg, 54th Street.
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0: It's going to be 495 Northwest, 43 Court, apartment 356 with Samuel. He is in apartment 4A Alpha. He advising male banging on the wall in the apartment. Hispanic male yelling, screaming. Small children in the residence. Wife told male to get back in the unit. Case is 3090. Gravity 4, 1065, signal 4. Signal 4, North Pine Island Road, West Sunrise Boulevard, North Pine Island and West Sunrise. Receiving from a passerby reference to a vehicle that hit the median. Then it appears that their tire came off. Stand by for the vehicle description. 40 sound for 7-11.
1: I'll be switching to get so many with my 10-15 and 2-1-10-15. All mine is 5-2.
0: Step 1, 10-51 made out 2 times. 23-53. Delta 2-11.
2: Repeat 5-4, can you restart Oscar 5-4?
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3: You're out already.
0: Timer. A black Honda Accord. Can you block off from the east near Sunfish or they're gonna start running equipment?
3: Alpha 1-1, can you please take center medium so that nobody comes into the cul-de-sac? I'm gonna block it off at 80th Ave, Sunfish Street.
0: And 42 Delta 26, be advised, fire status, walking fire.
4: 26, 10-4, 48, 51.
0: 10-4.

0: That's why it's 10 on the inverter. 5, do you need more hands on deck?
1: We should be good right now. Thank you.
0: That's why you're welcome. 901 also fine.
1: 1-1, can you attempt to go for an engine emergency check?
0: You might have 1 minute for me to check on 701?
2: We have the lakes in uphill.
0: Thank you. Air's gonna be 10-3, air's gonna be 10-3, 4118, Westbound Island Road, unit 128.
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0: 2355.
2: Hi, Ford in the area.
3: Two 7 9 8 Papa. Copy another.
0: That's okay, go ahead.
3: It's going to be Northwest 7th Ave and 1st Street, North Tricks.
0: That far.
1: Okay. Did the incident happen, or is that the caller's address?
0: And I'm waiting for that computer. He says it occurred in apartment 3, caller is in apartment 4.
1: For you, thank you.
0: 10-4-2356. 5 Quebec 1, they called again. 13 incident language line, same 88, speaking in Spanish and disconnected.
4: Whatever.
0: 2357.
5: Sorry, it's going to be in the 200 block of Pine Island. Sorry, it's only like 2 blocks down from Southern Boulevard.
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0: No. 4 Bravo, 23 with him. To a large middle beam in the roadway. Your KM is 3649.
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2: Sorry, I need to cut you off. 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
0: 10-4.
2: 3821, Northwest 21 Street, apartment 111. You can show myself, Quebec 3, Alpha 561. 10-4, 51. 10-4,
0: 5.
3: It's going to be a 38 verbal on that climb. Clear that alpha, and I'll be 51 to the rest of all.
0: 10-4. And Quebec 7, just turn on the apartment number.
1: 303, inner city, involvement block sedan. Was it coming from the north, south? It looked like you were coming southbound on Pine Island.

0: from the Rock Island South Gate, with a tag 14 Delta Uniform Juliet Delta on a silver Nissan Altima.
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2: 4 tag, Papa Yankee Quebec Romeo 21, should come back to your camera.
1: Papa Yankee Quebec Romeo 21 is 51-1029, one Toyota for Desmond Albert Francis. It looks like it's the same 1020 for apartment 109 and it's Grand Grand 1130-26.
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4: BCC, good.
3: That juvenile's not in North Florida anymore. He's back at his house in Lauderdale.
4: I'll be back in the house in Lauderdale or North Florida.
3: Subject is back in Lauderdale.
4: Copy. Just an officer 348 on it.
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3: Hello, thank you.
4: You're welcome.
0: Turn off 1-2-1, another tag, please.
2: Florida tag Romeo Papa Papa Golf 05, should come back to a blue Mazda.
1: Excuse me, Romeo Papa Papa Golf 05. 1029, silver Mazda for Woodrow Robinson, out of the same 1024 apartment 110, and expired 6/30/25.
0: Okay, thank you.
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0: 7
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6: Everyone good?
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4: Copy, Bravo. Is all confirmed? Alpha 4? PB, at Sunrise Liquors is for homeless subjects at the 1020 standing around. I advised there was a female that was pulling her dress to show her butt. And subject came to her vehicle. No 1085 units.

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1: 1054, any additional activations?
2: Tag.
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2: Recover by Miami, we just need the form.
0: Yeah.
1: Can you respond by any form?
0: Yeah, for 2751.
1: Off 2051, 0 high.
0: 78, cancel 21, almost 97.
1: 78, copy, 90, almost 97. 20, could you disregard 20? 08.
0: 025.
1: 1348.
0: Yeah, doing for him. Go home now. It's not answering yet.
3: 36 off of 397, and he is 71042.
1: 10-4, I'll show you 97, and 71042. That was 13 for you.
0: 08. And we're Bravo on the 22, and Sherman 97 on the 68, east side.
1: 10-4. So far, 51-2 by 16, put it to me.
0: 16, put it to me.
1: 10-4. Just by chance. 10-4.
0: Could be one of that. I was last minute though.

0: All right. We didn't get any calls of any swimming pools out there in the area of Northwest 41st Way.
1: Hello, 38122s. I do have a 14 reference to no contact reference to criminal summons, but nothing else.

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0: I got another one hang up, District 5, 6 zone, voicemail twice, going to phase 2. Can you hold on this one?
1: Sure.
0: 10-4.
1: Go ahead and request flight to a 38 verbal. Call Alpha and leave it open for the transporting unit. 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
2: 24.
4: Okay, the DL is coming back on a Fredley Petty home, valid class C, expires 5/2028, corrective lenses, he's 54 and clear. He does have a 27 out of New York, just one charge back in 08 for 31 with intent to injure.
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1: We'll get us that route, 017.
6: PF, Plantation PD, advises a transfer and your reporter disconnected. Only 1043, that was given as this is a signal 57 house. Advise.
2: No good problem.
6: Sandler.
1: Fuddy
2: time for towing. 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I'll be 98 Alpha Romeo. 10-4,
1: signal 18-298 Alpha Romeo, 418.
6: Jim.
1: Oh, 4, can you give us the air? We got 48.
7: 10-4. Attention, this is going to be 10-3 over to 48 at 312 Northwest 35th Street.
1: Seven India 7, slow for 4.
2: Slow for
1: 4. 018. Three units, slow for 4.
0: 0-2. Anything on?
1: I gave the La Quinta 13651 West 2nd Street. Caller's advising for the past 3 days, female keeps harassing her and following her and threatening to signal 5 her and her daughters, causing signal 22. She wants to press charges on the female. Advice, she also has videos. I did find a previous 22 that was quoted out golf 2 days ago. Your case number is 25663.
6: The Avenue, Northwest 12 Court, Northwest 43 Avenue. Caught by just two males with ski masks trying to open car doors. As they're wearing all black, can you see respond?
2: Before you turn around.
6: 4.
2: 4151.
6: 4.
2: 3851. Delta 5, 42, call box.
6: 442, call box. Just for unit 1043, realize call box, it looks like they opened a door to a black Acura. That's just their landline.
2: Can we simply get a description, Delta?
6: Now, for the wearing all black, desk is still landline.

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1: Alpha 1-2 Bravo, 020. Dash 44, 22 noise, 333 North University, 333 North U with the rise. Now I'm just advising of a bunch of subjects in their late teens that are being allowed at the pool area.
0: Four.
1: 021.
2: Alpha
1: 68.
2: 68. You can cancel Alpha 45, I'll be in Alpha 22.
1: 45, you can go 10-8.
3: 10-8, thank you.

0: So we're in all black. Unit for 13 cornered in 43.
1: Yeah.
0: 10-4, unit for 13 shooting 43 Terrace.
1: 2-1, 51.
0: Unit for the 1200 Mach.
1: Well, I'm closer to that. I'll take that spot. I'm 97 on the other.
0: 10-4, unit for 1200 Mach on 46th Avenue.
1: 42, 97 on the area.
0: And unit for 43 Avenue, 1500 Mach.
2: Yeah.
0: And 4 box completed, 022.
2: So this is, which area is the minimum of the caller in this?
0: With the caller?
2: Well, which zone is this?
0: It's going to be 42 zone.
1: 42, I'm in with the caller. It's my zone.
0: Copy, so in it for 1200, 46th Avenue.
1: We're going to set that 4.
0: Set 4.
2: See if the populator is available for an overhead, please.
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1: 48.
2: Oh, 45.
0: 29 Alpha 45.
2: There's a pedestrian bridge on the east side of that complex that connects to the back side of the Waterloo Mall parking lot. That's where I'm going to be. I'm going to be 97 on the side of the mall.
0: I'll be on the side of the mall near the pedestrian bridge.

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2: All black, last seen headed westbound on 12th Court.
3: Last one, all black, last seen westbound on 12th Court.
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0: Oscar 74, 13911, 4300 Northwest 10th Place, 4300 Northwest 10th Place. We received it from VSL. They had an open line where they had a child saying that they needed police, and arguing was heard in the background. The line disconnected. This is a Phase 2 and Rapid SOS location. No history with the 88 back a year. We show it on the far northeast side of the 4300 building.
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1: 10-25 with three subjects northeast corner of the building.
3: 1 Southeast 18th Avenue. The desk is heard a million background saying female punched him in the face, and then the caller said, let me talk to him, and then the wire disconnected. There's no further. Case 10456.
0: 7-4.
3: How are you coding the other 13 incident, or keep it open on you?
0: I'm here, 38 Rebel.
3: 38 Rebel. Alpha?
0: Oh, you're still in
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1: 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With the open line, the female said something and then hung up. All units are 10-6.
0: You hold it.
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0: 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Can you send me the 38, please?
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0: Yes, sir.
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0: stole her Mitsubishi SUV and that it happened in Aquaria City. The caller says she's overwhelmed and is going to work out, and then she disconnected. Unable to make landline back. No answer on call back. Tracer is 10459.
1: How about
0: 34? 034.

0: Florida 42. Did you find any victims or any vehicles on that 21?
1: I have a possible media 21. I'm trying to make 2 follow-up on right now.
2: All right, simple.

0: 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Go ahead.
1: Thank you, Alpha, and 1 and I will be out at 3317 Northwest 10th Terrace on a 68.
0: 10-4, 10-6, both units are open. 10-4, 0-35.
1: 10-4, I'm sorry.
0: 10-4.
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0: 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Got long 2748 Northwest 8th Street.

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1: Yeah, 48.
0: 4037.
2: Delta 5244. Are we still maintaining our points? Are we still maintaining our points to US and back training?
1: We're still maintaining points? Yes.
2: Delta 5 to dispatch. Can we see if there's a surrounding jurisdiction that has any available entry to K9?
0: 10-4.

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1: 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It's going to be lat long 3013 Northwest 28th Avenue, disconnected 88.
0: Have you heard of Lily?
1: Not to my knowledge. It was a hang up. That hold for additional or hold first available?
0: Additional.
1: 10-4. That's what I'm looking at. And 4-3 Avenue.
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1: 10-4.
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0: I'm in the area circulating. Can you try one more time on your end, please? The caller I wasn't able to get through.
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1: Where's that?
0: 041. 38-7001 Northwest 16th Street, 7001 Northwest 16th Street, Unit A Alpha 316, Alpha 316 in Del Oro. Caller advising a possible 38, two apartments down from her. She can hear a female screaming and stuff breaking. It's been going on for about 20 minutes. Still receiving.
1: Yeah.
0: 10-51, 60.
2: 10-51.
0: 10-4, line 042.

0: I'm gonna rattle her off.
1: Go for it. Sister 43, they are giving a description of a black female with a thick build and a light-skinned male that live in that apartment. 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Do you want me to start additional units?
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0: that for?
1: And 553 MO.
0: And 553, we're working at a 21 vehicle in progress, Northwest 12 Court, Northwest 43 Avenue, at Pabst Pork Shop Apartments. How about those two males with ski masks trying to open the car doors, but they possibly open the door to a black Acura. We have Papa One, and we have a box set up

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0: You may go 22 or you can have your hotel. You show me 51 at 22 and 5-0.
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0: Can you show me 10-6 off the air for a few and just make sure 211 is 48?
1: Yeah, 10-4 came in at 0:19 hours. Didn't know how long ago.
0: 4:42, approximately 20 to 30 minutes ago.
1: Ten four. 5-5-3, 10-48.
2: Provide the Delta if he wants me to respond, or if he wants me to just monitor and see if anything changes.
3: So you can monitor, it's fine. We put the coordinator pretty quickly, but there is a 20 to 30 minute time delay.

0: And I was in route revise if you wanted to continue or.
1: Please, let me talk a little bit about BS from the way. And that's 458, I want 10.
0: That 4 BS, okay, 958. Civic 21 vehicle, if I was in just a monitor at this time. At least I've possibly gone to a vehicle.
2: I have approximate location of 4471 Northwest 61 Street. It was just the open line that heard a female's voice and then hung up. It's commuted 239.
1: 40.
2: 15 off 2, can you respond to 6?
1: 0 for 8.
2: Cover.
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1: 22906, complaint is calling back reference to a party that's still going on and his vehicle still parked in his spot. You know, try 10-6-10 for all.
0: 10-4, thank you.
1: 0-50. It's 11-19-10-4. And did you want me to keep that 8 open on you?
2: Yes, of course.

Sorry, Gary Volkswagen. It's good. Yeah, man? Gary Volkswagen, 10-4. Okay.

Search the buildings within the perimeter of 54 and RN. I mean, if they ever see them westbound from that corner, they're probably out of here before they're probably done calling us in. We scanned the blocks to the west and we're 54 and out of here also.

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0: 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He's got to go 10-7.
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1: It's 491 Banks Road. 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His name's going to be Jimmy Wright, a black male with a low cut, dark blue shirt, dark blue khaki pants. Drives a tan Chevy with unknown tag, K7607.
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3: Noise complaint at 1498 on Lane. Anonymous caller, friends, loud music from two vehicles. Units are 10-6.
2: Hold it.
3: 10-4.
0: I'm sorry, Quebec 15.
2: Okay.
0: Alpha 18.
2: Wait.
0: Alpha
2: 8.
0: Alpha 10.
2: Yes.
0: Alpha 13.
2: 13.
0: Alpha 19.
1: Yeah.
0: Alpha 27.
4: 27, present in HM 97, what's the Delta unit?
0: 10 for Lisa 68, open.
2: Alpha.
0: 10 for Delta 14.
2: 14,
0: Alpha 16.
2: 6.
0: Alpha 14.
2: 14.
0: Alpha 9.
2: 5 will be sitting on as well.
0: 410 Quebec 5, I'm showing you 1051. Next week, 10 on it there.

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0: it was a 22 at the FEMA. It was banging on all the doors in the building, and she ended up getting bakeracked, I believe.
3: All right, 1040. Yeah, that's unrelated to what we're working now. Thank you.
0: Tough work.

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1: Yeah, 10-4. She's a black female, last name wearing black clothing. Let me see if I can make a line with her.
0: Well, if you're able to get a hold of her, just have her step out at 56 of us in the parking lot.
1: 10-4.
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0: Ground level?
1: I have a 13 intent 4 zone. Press location 737 Northeast 1st Street. Mr. Brown's calling reference. Someone's chasing him. He doesn't know the time 20. But he's on foot hiding on top of a burgundy SUV. There is signal 20 history with the 88. Is that time for the hold all units at 10-6?
4: Alpha 5, show me around.
1: Alpha 5, you're revising your route?
4: Vehicle.
1: Okay, train route. It's going to be at 1077 Southeast 22nd Avenue. Actually, I'm sorry. There's location 737 Northeast 1st Street. It's going to be a reference to caller Mr. Brown. He should be on top of a burgundy SUV near a corner store. He doesn't know the 1020. He's saying he's being followed by a silver sedan, and the subjects have weapons on their holster. This is 1046 F.
4: Number
1: 94.
0: Six, six, six, six, six, six, six, six, six, six, six, six, six, six, six, six, six, six, six, six, six, six, six, six, six, six, six, six, six, six, six, six, six, six, six, six, six, six, six, six, six, six, six, six, six, six, six, six, six, six, six, six, six, six, six, six, six, six, six, six, six, six, six, six, six, six, six, six, six, six, six, six, six, six, six, six, six, six, six, six, six, six, six, six, six, six, six, six, six, six, six, six, six, six, six, six, six, six, six, six, six, six, six, six, six, six, six, six, six, six, six, six, six, six, six, six, six, six, six, six, six, six, six, six, six, six, six, six, six, six, six, six, six, six, six, six, six, six, six, six, six, six, six, six, six, six, six, six, six, six, six, six, six, six, six, six, six, six, six, six, six, six, six, six, six, six, six, six, six, six, six, six, six, six, six, six, six, six, six, six, six, six, six, six, six, six, six, six, six,
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1: Pass.
4: I got 68 Mobile. 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
1: Not for 68, probably not.
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3: B-54 time check.
4: Sorry, I'm on that 38. Clear from here and from here. Tell me 51.
1: Central 45, it's going to be a 22333 North University Drive, 333 North University. Reference to ongoing problem with the subject of the pool area. BGH.

0: Same else too. Did we get any calls of a hit and run in the area?
1: Delta 2, are you 97 on that forward entries?
2: 2-9-4, that's 10-4. We're checking the parking lot area, and we don't see any vehicles that have been impacted by this particular vehicle.

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1: 10-4, 3898 Alpha, non-crime, and shooting house of the 22 noise, 1077 Southeast 22nd Avenue. From your office, the caller, upset, the party's still going, the vehicle is still parked in a spot, cases 10461.
0: Hello.
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0: Call. The 38 feet of spot against me, making that even off. White Jeep where I was in, right next to the car, it's got a damaged system with the Honda.

0: Okay, thank you.
1: Comes back to a white Jeep registered to a leasing company, Medina Liriano, Maryland. Detail is current, 1054-9029.
0: I-7.
2: 10-4.
0: And the name is going to be Kilo Romeo, India Sierra, Tango, Oscar, Papa Hotel, Echo Romeo, last name Bravo Lima, Uniform Echo, date of birth 07-06-1995, nominal
2: initial. 10-4, I'm sorry, that was a white male, black, Hispanic?
0: Black male.
2: 10-4, stay back.

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0: 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Alpha 44.
2: Good.
0: All right, reference the DL is coming back for a Christopher Michael Liu. He's actually got an ID card that expires 7/2031. He's got no Florida license. It was canceled and suspended several times. The most recent was a suspension, non-judgment suspension in 2024. He is 5429 and clear. Locals, the firearm, Alpha Echo Delta Golf 257 is 5429.
3: Coming into approximate location, 3280 Northwest 3rd Ave, again, 3280 Northwest 3rd Ave. Subject being Liliana, last name driving a Mazda, caller versus child's father, if she's attempting to take her child. Case 10470. 10-4, ignition unit.
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1: Myself and 23 will be 10-8, we'll be 51.
3: 10-4, so both units 10-8, 10-51.
1: You can cancel those other units.
3: 10-4, 14, I'll keep you 10-8.
1: For you.
3: And 11 Delta 14, you're 40, reference this call.
1: For you.
3: 10-4. Sir,
4: he calls every day, multiple times a day, saying the same thing, that there's people at his house, and there's never people at his house.

0: Still not falling any problems.
1: Two oh seven Northwest 32nd Court, apartment 207, LLC 1020.

And yes, be advised, there's a contract order in active DCF case. It's going to be a gray monster with blue tape on the driver's side with a Florida time of 84 Delta Echo Yankee Yankee.

0: No problem, it's not the 2nd. I have train delay. 120.
1: In some area. No 16 needed, 48 on promise.
0: Town 4, 121. Oh, not the 6, town 4. Town 4, 11 Alpha 5, town 4.
1: Town 4.
0: Town 4. And 2-2 and 2-3, subject from the BGOA. I'm trying to get DOT.
1: Go ahead. 97. 97. 11 Alpha 6. You can cancel the downstream if he's not 97. The party's coming. 10
0: 4. 12 11. You're 48. 11 Delta 11. You're 48.
2: All the way. No matter
1: what. 38.
0: Stop work. 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
0: Stop work. Pretending. Hispanic female, black shirt with a 10-month-old with a pink jumpsuit. The subject's going to be going to the parents' home. Try to even get attention for it. The complaining person's daughter-in-law, it's verbal. Advise the subject does not want to be at her 1020. Advise he does not want the subject to be at her 1020. And she just got home, and she's arguing with her son. Case is 3105.
1: 51. 951.
0: Tasha.
1: 6-2-9-8-5-4. How do you say it? 6-2-9-8-5-4. Let's go to 7-2. 7-2-9-8-5-4. 10 tag, Echo, Officer Uniform 7966. Should be a gray Chevy. I'm glad to come. Slot 101.
0: Town 4 Ocean and 2nd Street with a gray Chevy occupied seat time tree out of Cell 4. The RO is the same as the intimate location.

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1: Yeah.
0: Over. Alpha 6-M, traffic on 10-4. 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
1: 13.
0: It's a 68 wellness check for 3333 North Bed. The caller's requesting a wellness check for her boyfriend. His wife, he was out drinking and throwing up, and now she's unable to reach him.
1: First available.
0: Sound far.
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0: Uh-huh.
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1: 1098 Papa, one and I have been routed to the summit.
0: 10-4, 3333 North Fed. We make 2-5 with a Corey Jackson, the caller's boyfriend. He's 28 years old, white, male, ginger hair, beard. He was out drinking and was throwing up, and now the caller's not able to reach him. Case is going to be 3106. Previous history puts the boyfriend at 907, apartment 907.
1: 10-4, thank you.
0: You're welcome. Case is 3106. 12 off of 4, 10-4. 10-4. 21.

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0: 9015, you said you were.
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1: Definitely.
2: Confirm you said 550022F?
3: 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I'm in front of now 2410, 142.
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1: 75 drive. 774-68-4050 Southwest 2nd Street, 4050 Southwest 2 Street. Oscar is not 1097 the residence, but he's watching on his camera and he's saying he's seeing all sorts of things happening there. Female coming out of his side door as well as his front door. Male on scene as well, wearing a black mask. Then he said his car was missing, but then it wasn't. Just check the residence.
4: We have a dog unit at 5.
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5: 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You said bias 1200 Southwest 18th? 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
2: Complained about his friend refused to leave the property and then disconnected and voice mail call back 2 times. All I have 29 Alpha 37 to me.
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1: 37 from 44.
0: 44. 35, Shooter NBC, reference outer officer safety.
2: Where? Okay.

0: Airport. Caller Travis, device left his phone in Uber and requests DLE 1045 for legal advice. You said 10-6 of us.
1: What's the main line?
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1: Hold on. I'm in the area. I'm 497 in 30 seconds. 10-4. Is it
2: 10-8? Yeah.
1: 5-4, 10-8.
0: 10-8,
3: thank you. 11, Alpha 9 needs additional.
1: 12 Alpha 9, do you need additional units?
4: She was born,
0: you're
4: on
0: your mixture. 48, only a possible subject of a 38. Visiting Mama could be on the next street over. And if they could canvas, I'll get more of a description now.
1: I can't for. Go back to 11, can you head that way?
0: Yes, ma'am, you're out.
1: Can't for. Go back to 1348.
0: Go for. Can you please send the 68 case for 6600, working at 54 time fix?
1: For a collect that, I need a 10-4.
0: What's that for?
1: Copy.
0: Okay, I feel that.
1: Copy and tell type.
5: Copy and tell.
1: 10-4. And 10-4?
0: 4.
1: 10-4.
0: All Dickies, outfit, dress, and all black.
4: Mom, your face is...
1: I copy blackmail, all Dickies, outfit, all black. Christian, I'll see if he was going to be GH with the reference for this call or something else.
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1: 10-4.
0: 15 Delta 11.
1: 15 Delta 11?
0: Yeah. I'll be standing by with 15 Alpha 7, who's a patient there.
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2: iPhone. I'm sorry, real quick, did you hear any fireworks in the area? I just got something for 4180 Southwest 6th Street, anonymous fireworks in the area.
0: 54, I didn't hear anything.
2: 10-4. Delta 211, is it 10-4-2 closest out?
3: 10-4, I heard something that sounded like fireworks when I was leaving the PD.
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0: 7-4, give me 25 back with the caller. I'm knocking, but he's not answering the door.
1: To 01 West McNabb Road, 54 checks and 40 on hazards.
0: Got it.
2: Alright, Oscar is not home. He didn't feel well. He went to his mom's house. He was watching all of this on the camera. He is requesting the welfare check on the house and then for you to call in landline.
0: Temple, the residence is perfectly fine. I'll make landline low.
1: I'm sorry, can you turn mine up?
2: Tawaka 13 is asking if you have charges on the subject.
1: Yeah, 48.
3: Can you have that please, please?
2: Tawaka 13, that's going to be 10-4 on charges. We'll come back to that.
3: 3649 West Oakland Park Boulevard. Be sure all units right there. And you can have water and a 13-320 bell as well.
4: Okay, is it 21 residential or commercial? Mm-hmm. 10-4, 21 and 142.

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1: What's that for?

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1: Check 140.
0: Yeah, clear.
1: 51.
0: 143.
2: Call back 11, he just showed up again. Wow.
0: Times off the 10, request you switch to Bravo.
1: 48, reference to his radio, he has to 51-10-19 to switch off the battery.
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0: 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I'm sorry, your phone is on. 54.
1: Yeah, 10-4, I was talking to 4-2. No problem, 145.

0: Seven off of four.
1: 11 off of four.
0: I'm going to be 51 to white PH one time, black male, starting mileage at 933.
1: Supper 1051 to IPH one time, black male, starting 933.
2: This bus is just called the previous case, and I got my brother.
1: Okay, and I need a problem. Officer safety in the area.
3: Definitely.
1: Stopper. Case is 17608.
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0: Yeah, man.
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0: 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Area 1 unit 600 copy, 30 in progress, 30 in progress in T6 zone. 1101 Northeast 42nd Street, caller by signal 2 sister and daughter arguing and physically fighting, unknown injuries, rescue does have a call. This is 10476.
2: Top one, 40.
0: Just be advised, they're hearing fighting in the background. It's in progress. There's yelling heard as well. 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
1: 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McNally residence. It's going to be unit 7 Bravo. 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And the notes advise any access to back door. 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
1: 7 off 110, 4, show yourself in 651, 48 on officer safety in the area. 1231 North Powell Line Road, again, 1231 North Powell Line, the Chevron caller, Larry. He's requesting a removal of a subject. It's planning a black male riding in circles on a white bike. It's unknown weapon, case is 10477. ATL train run 11 alpha 1948. 10-4. 10-4. And 260 is 38. He advises this is going to be a possible black female, 41 years of age, last wearing a bikini and ripped shorts. Ten-four. Amy Riley. For that same 1020, clear current.
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Attention all units responding to the 38 in progress. You can clearly respond again. Units responding to the 38 in progress. If we're running code to 1101 Northeast 42nd Street, clear response.

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3: 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You have an available unit. 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
0: 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Can I have a unit to respond to the signal 3?
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0: Copy that. 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
1: 54. The Toyota that I called out is one of the 15 vehicles at the time.
0: Do you have any description on the vehicle?
1: 54, which number we're coming.
4: Number
5: 1098.
1: 6. 26. Can you set a call up to me that says where the fingers off is the 22?
0: Alright, 10-4, 8-1-4, what's your response?
5: 4, myself and 8-1-6.
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1: Cypher 297, 1502, Southwest 2nd Place, 1054 on Texas 201. See if any additional on the 22, you have 4 units responding, 5 units responding.

0: All right, 2 6 7 1 4 8 18. You have 5 units responding to.
1: You are on my 7. 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
0: 3 1 10 4 10 8 7.
1: 2 6, you have one more unit responding to.
0: 10 4 8 0 1, respond routine to the Delta unit. I'll dish you at 3 10 8.
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0: 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First incident, 5975 Northwest 25 Street, 5975 Northwest 25 Street. Complaint advising you heard someone in his backyard requesting units come and make sure all is 10-4, advising a 3-minute time delay. Only heard a subject walking, no visual. Advising he doesn't have any cameras on the property, he's inside of the residence. Case number 25667. This is fine.

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3: I'll
0: provide that
3: number.
0: 5, it's 10476. Again, 10476. Copeland and Kyle requesting 45. Reference, she just got a notification that her ex-boyfriend is getting released from jail in a few hours. She just vibes she doesn't know what to do. Unsure if he's going to come to the 1020 and she's scared. That vice subject previously threatened to kill her. Case is 3218. 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

0: Lima Juliet, Blue Toyota to Osmani Moreno Herrera out of Boca.
1: Just to be by the driver of the vehicle, just arrived on scene.
0: Driver arrived on scene, 10-4.
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0: 10-4.

0: 37, Echo 493. I'm yelling at 13B, 6700 block of Margate Boulevard.
1: 6700 block of Margate Boulevard, 4494.
2: 1-6-1-5-1.
1: Alpha 20, you're up.
0: 493 back, tag's going to be November, Mike Alpha Delta 71. It's a great Mercedes.
1: 10-4, November Mike Alpha Delta 71. That shows to a gray Mercedes to a Leslie Masson out of Fort Lauderdale, clear current.
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0: 10-4, 211.
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0: 10-4, sir. Just verifying, you still 10-6 on that 38?
1: Yes, ma'am.
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0: 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Me 512781 Gulf Circle Drive in Margate. 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
1: 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Just

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0: green. 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

0: of the back window. 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She's a black female, 5'5 at 110 pounds. Case 2242.
1: I'll be in line for Delta 11.
2: Correction, 3600 West OPB, on a Florida tag. 78 Foxtrot Charlie Juliet Lima. Chicken Mag 3 Red Ford SUV, occupied 110. I'll be out with District 4 units.
0: 10-4, copy units at the 3600 block of West Oakland. Any prospects, are you out with him? Who is?
1: 10-4, ma'am.
0: Pepper. Quebec 7, are you out as well?
1: Quebec 3, E1107, 0200.
0: Nothing, 7-1.

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2: 40 from TNT.
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0: Ninety-eight Alpha non-crime,
1: 222. Our blue Mercedes is going to be out at Hallidale Beach, and it's current 5429.
0: Cancel.

Singapore, reference the North Carolina tag, Lima Hotel, Victor 9656, comes back 1054 at 1029, registered to a Hyundai Elantra 2018, with expired decal July 31st of last year.

0: I've been there since 30 years ago.
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2: Hold on
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201-101, just be advised they called back. That'd be 2401 Northwest 72 Avenue. Caller said that this man hit me and he messed up my house and then it disconnected again.

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0: 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I'm 4.
1: 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His residence is fine. Just be 90 hotel.
0: Number 90.
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0: Number, you're clear.
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1: Confirm, signal 30 just occurred at 7-11, 1440 West Copens. 56 was complaining, advising there's a female that keeps coming in and out the store, taking things off the shelf. 2 minute time delay, female is now outside, sitting down. 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
0: 1351.
1: Yes, sir. 12
0: off the 9, 10-4. 9-4. District 10-4 check.
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1: 12 o'clock, sorry, 10:15.
0: 12:50 and 3rd. So it's had echo 2071 golf. Ship on its way, UNW.
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0: But I'll put this out.
1: Super. Sir,
0: can I take 4757 North Ocean, go to 98 Papa.
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1: 在发生。Because the last commercial will be a lot long. Caller answered and said hello and then hung up on the desk. Case is 3219.
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0: 10-4,
1: 10-4, 15 Alpha 71, attention unit for 94, copy of 36 just occurred.
3: 63rd in Winfield, it's going to be on a black BMW, third attack, 1 Bravo 58. Alpha 4 is with me.
1: 10-4, Alpha 4 is on 13 vehicle, 63rd in Winfield, Alpha 4, 2-3. 8. Alright, Sadek broke his scooter after the fight. Sadek last seen driving a Honda.Then he hung up and then mail advised Honda returned prior to disconnecting. Complainant was arguing and then with it on the background. Case 2243 and there's an officer safety, 6603 Pebble Beach. Pompano, so expired 5-16-26.98 Bravo 249 and India 7 10-4 Quebec 9 10-4

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0: 3400 block of West Briar Boulevard on a gray SUV, Florida Tech 97 Echo Yankee Victor November. 10-4.
1: 7-5, 10-50, 4400 block of Broward on a gray SUV, 97 Echo Yankee Victor November Boulevard.

0: 7 Quebec 5, 7 Quebec 3, copy 32 threats. Quebec 3, 5706 South Travelers Palm Lane. 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Client requests PD to come because they have not made contact yet. It's a 30-minute time delay. Patient was saying he wants to take his life, unknown on weapons. Case is 3220.
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0: 对我们东南生趁南京趁自主。
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0: Okay, the 20 is a call for now, 76 at the moment.
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0: West Copins Road, North Andrews Avenue extension, again, Copins and North Andrews Avenue extension. It's going to be caller advising people are following her. She's in a Mazda 2, advising she messed up the internet. She's going to be in a blue Mazda 2. Looks like Deerfield got the call first, her advising it's going to be prompt to the jurisdiction. Case is 10485.
1: Wait,
0: what's up? Temporary number 1094. Is advising he wants to turn himself in. He did something messed up. We're still receiving.
1: I'm sorry,
0: Temper.

0: And I'm just being advised, the caller is advising he wants to leave. I'm keeping the rapid open in case he does. I'll keep tracking.
1: BA-68.
0: Can you respond to 744 North Federal Highway? It's going to be reference engine 24. He's on a call and not answering the radio. It's from the rescue dispatcher. This is 10486. 10-4, unit for 94.
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0: off on 5th Street. We're going to be out with multiple food vendors in front of the District 4 units.
1: Oh, 1101. I thought you said 701 by error. I have it on my left.
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0: War falsch entschieden. 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
0: So,
2: 10-4. 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

0: So for tonight, do you want to advise 4636 Northwest 59 Court? And there's an officer safety at 4659 Northwest 58 Court.
1: Where?
0: Telephone.
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1: 7 Alpha 6?
2: Yeah.
1: 7 Alpha 4.
0: 7 Alpha 1, can you also attend to the air right now? We're going to clear the resident.
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Somebody do that.

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1: You're both clear.
2: Top
1: one. Marie, 5200 North Ocean, reference that car alarm.
3: 13L3, what am I going up there for?
1: 26 altitude by the car alarm is going off.

0: Tempered Tempered, do you want to meet 229 Avondale Drive? 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Rescue does have the call to 51, and it's apartment number 1, cases 10488. Unknown medical.
1: Tell me, guys.
0: Tell me.

0: 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Case for me, using the address of the east side of the 6800 censorship.
1: Northwest of that moving furniture.

0: Rescue 263 is 1097 with the patient. They're requesting she does not need rescue, but is attempting to get a hold of PD. They're still 25 with her for when you responded.
1: Also, it's 10 minutes and San Francisco, whatever you want.
0: Tougher. 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
0: Tougher, 13-3, I'll show you tonight. Tupper, you can go tonight from that car alarm call. 13 Alpha 7197, he advised you can cancel.
1: What is it, cancel?
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2: Seven and eight, six. You can show me 10-6, 10-19 references case.
0: Tougher.

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0: fatality,
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1: California Audible on 247-235-0 and Refuge 14 Terrace. We reference a point of activation of the kitchen door. I only have 6.8. Can you advise for the temporal?
0: Temporal.
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0: Force number 30, case one white female detained, reference signal 3011, Delta 1448. Delta 14.
1: 3.
0: December. 97, or I'm sorry, 9. You're still 1097 with 16 February? Or

0: I'm going for 16.
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0: 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Can you serve a 30 case for the same thing for me? I've got a right female detained.

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1: Yeah, I'm sorry.
0: I was making sure that you had 94.
1: Oh, I do, ma'am. Thank you.
0: Temper.
1: You have also something from the name.
0: Temper, Sonny. No, thank you. No.

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1: Jeff, go ahead.
0: 47 North and 11th Place.
1: For you to pretend you 447 Avenue 1, please.
2: Good, great, great.
3: That was 47th Avenue.
1: 10447 Addison, 11 place.
3: Is there not a 1087 here that's closer than Alpha 37?
1: Any Eastside units, 547 Addison, 11 place?
3: 45 or 2.
1: Copy. Can I have 37 today?

0: previous place. And Daniel is requesting you 1045. He's advising at approximately 2:56 hours. His roommate's ex-husband was then on the property trying to open her car. I think she has a restraining order against the subject. Doesn't think that the roommate knows that the husband was 97 at the time. The complainant saw this on camera. He just wants you to 1045. He doesn't want a 56, advising he's not 97. December is going to be 25675.
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0: 335.

0: believe there's a white female mentioned in that tag notes as well.
1: Yeah, that's 10-4 people, or female keeps coming in, taking things off the shelves, and it was a white female, garnish orange shirt and pants.
0: That's different. That's going to be her. Came in on scene and committed death right in front of us.
1: Copy. I'll go ahead and associate those calls now. Top 4336. So,
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0: Can you pull me out at 1050 close, alpha sample?
1: Sample 5.
0: Okay.
1: 237. You're 10-4. 9, go.
3: Did you want to say 19 and 1 white female? And this is for Alpha 1638.
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2: Yeah, 6. Hey, officers.
3: Temple, alarm company just called back advising proper code received the delivery driver, sir.
2: 38.

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0: 16, 75, Bristol PV, 54 on Jinx.
1: Stop. Copy. You're still on the 50? Yes.
0: I've always on the 50.
1: No, so far.

0: 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Highway. So the CVS cars, Mike. Reference to an older white female in a white jacket that has been in the store loading up her basket. She's been in there for a while. 54 signal zero. Case is 3686. Copy, 10-4, 10-6. Case is 2290.
1: Hold on, I'm talking to you. Alpha, okay. Mesa 21 to BSL Major, one-time adult white male from 1019, starting mileage 08.
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0: 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It's been updated.

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0: Then Quebec Fire, 1065 or 49 Audible. All Audible is going to be 821 West Ventura Boulevard at the Grand Smart. Point of activation is going to be the motion MIC. The caller spoke with Reginald Walker from the call out list who provided proper passcode and is 1051. 1052 is 20 to 25 minutes. Last year driving a black Grand Cherokee. This office is based in the area 3508 Southwest Natura Boulevard. The reference to Johnny Ventola, he's a white male who's been detained under the Florida Baker Act numerous times for suicide and homicidal ideation. Ventola fired an AR-15 rifle inside of the apartment as well as lit fireworks off the inside of the apartment. Ventola has mental health issues and unstable with violent tendencies and the potential to cause bodily harm to himself or others is extreme. Your case is 3654.
1: 51.
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1: Alpha 2 6, Commander Yuki Bravo. 11 Alpha 10, advise the facility route.
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1: 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Temper, you're 10-8 from that 13 incident, 10-4.
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1: 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Reference deployment activation of the kitchen door cannon at 327 hours, cases 10490.
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0: 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They're calling reference to a customer in a white truck causing a 22 in the drive-thru. Case number 25678.
2: Temple, I'll be 51 from the box.
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0: 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He's going to stand by with the vehicle while ambulance responds at Hale. 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
1: 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Over off 8.
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1: Time 4. Both units are clear. 11 off 1, Majesty 0, advise on your 68.

0: Ja, just det, så.
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1: Temper, sir, I have 36 Oscar 1, 1037 Tomasi still logged on. Is it Temper to log him off?
2: That's Temper.
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0: 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Let me check it out.
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0: you're associated with 71, previous case number 025311, and the 98 at that time. Comes up for me.
1: Pepper.
2: Good morning, Matt. How's it going?
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2: Call Joey if you can run him.
1: John 4. Pepper, 22.
2: I'm sorry, can you just make sure for a lot of that as I call it, it's going to be the jurisdiction if it's on the roadway.
1: Okay, 10-4. 5, Delta 1148 on call.
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0: 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I copy the 12. I have Alpha 5 advised.

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0: 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The air is 10-3 for you. Can you advise if you need it? Yes or no? It's going to be 10-8. Air is 10-8. 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

0: Victor Golf Quebec 333 shows to a Jeep Compass. Just a call, number 1. He has a second unit. At 615 North Ocean Boulevard at the Wyndham, unit 234 Alpha, and it's McKay 10501.
1: 4851.
0: Temper, you're 40 on the flight at 3204 North Eastern Place.
1: 40.
0: Temper.
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3: Alpha 3-4, 10-7,
1: have a good day. 10-7, you too.
4: Security buses, two vagrants outside of the business refusing to leave. The PD had already responded. Black male, 20 to 30 years of age, in a burgundy shirt, gray sweatpants, and green sandals. And a black male, 40 to 50 years of age, floral beach shirt, white undershirt, and blue shorts. They're both on foot. Security can be out front. Black male and all black. This is 10502.
0: Well, show me around, please.
4: 12-4-14, respond any more.
2: 51, they're
4: both doing, sir. That's 10-4, and there's also officers safety in the area. You guys 48?
2: Yeah.

0: 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Alpha 2-4, everything, turn 4.
1: Enforcement, 8 or
0: 10. 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

1065 on a signal 4. Northeast 62nd Street and the 95 ramp. FHP is sending it over to District 12. It's going to be a silver sedan versus a black Infiniti. They're blocking the right lanes. The Road Ranger is 97. There's no injuries. Town 411 Alpha 448. The accident occurred at the 95 ramp, and both drivers were following each other to the final location on the highway. Four thirty-four.

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0: 4437.
1: Be advised, patient is responsive.
0: 10-4, patient is responsive. 11 Delta, 2-1-3.
1: 10-4.
0: 10-4.
1: And 4-9, you're welcome.
0: 10-4, 437.

0: who hit him in the face, no injuries. Columbia, a black female subject wearing blue clothing, last seen driving a white SUV, standing outside the apartment. And the second party is calling in advising that there's a physical dispute with child's father. My subject grabbed her and hit her in the head.
1: Holy shit, do we have any history there?
0: I'll verify. Can I have a unit to clear and respond to her? 10 for unit for 95.
1: Thank you.

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1: Harvard Central. The 1990 late Carter copy 94 copy 51 in 10 zone. Drive. Your after second point is being security. The reporter's 56 at the front desk, reference to a black male in a pink jacket and black pants. Pitch 4 signal 0. Finding he's trespassing at the window in cases 10504.
0: Sir, I'm ready, Papa. You can show me in the air.
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1: The bull is going to be at Pass 7 Knife Storage, 318 Southeast 15th Tenth. The point of activation is going to be from the back door. Your case is 3655. It's now for 4, show me 1051, that's 443 out.

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0: All right, we have a question coming in more of us.
1: 10-4.
2: I'm so hungry, boy.
1: I was 22 Bravo. Advise on a 68 that was also stacked against you.
2: My 68 is 90 a pop on that, right?
1: 10-4, 10-8, 447.

0: for receiving a 68, 4211 plus 19th Street in 43 zone. Caller request PD stand by while he picks money up from his house, plus he's not been on good terms with his wife. I have 29 Alpha 4210 of us.
1: Ten four, you can. 10-4-4-47.
2: Alpha 38.
1: 29 Alpha 38.
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1: Yeah, I have 198 Charlie.
0: Lima Alpha 4 Charlie. Lima Alpha 6 10 8.
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2: Only once, right?
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0: 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Complainants last seen driving a green Honda Pilot in the back parking lot. 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
0: Go. SKD Pilot at Oakland, advising southbound just north of. We're calling in reference to a lawn chair in the middle of the roadway blocking traffic. Keys 25679.
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0: Frontier Court, 6299 on West 12th Court. Now an open line, no conversation. Now I've found call back two times, East 25680.
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0: Morning, ma'am. Can you log me in as 11 Bravo 2, please?
1: So for 11 Bravo 2, show you 28, 459. 11 Alpha 10, also 4. 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
0: I have 10:04 and 10:06. And 5.
1: I have one of them, 4:06. Over until 6.
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1: 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And District 14, there's no recalls on the 13 that's holding off of 29th Street. Can you back on?
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0: Not for 5 cents. Taylor, yes, 10-4.
1: 4-10-4.
0: I have 11.

0: 6 and 51. So it just occurred at a 1 minute time delay, 6431 Southwest 16th Court. Alexander's calling, 2 black females smashed the complainant's windows last seen eastbound on 16th Court. The complainant doesn't know the females. Case 2245.
1: Ten four fifteen off 71
0: on the fair. Ten four, 10 four, 10 one, 15 off 6 Bravo 4 off 71. Officer safety 1831 Southwest 65 Avenue. And so they left on foot. Provides this is the second time tonight they have smashed his window.

0: 48 units 48 on the updates I gave out.
1: 48
0: on 10-4. One black female, lastly wearing white tank top and short leggings. Had a sleeve tattoo, left arm, and a bonnet and slides. Unknown description of the other subject.
1: I'm going for you. Can cancel 2-4. I think it's the beast 10-4.
0: Bravo 2-4. I'll take it. Top four.

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2: Sweeper 721 South of Saint Street, again 721 South of Saint Street, Juliet. It's for Micaiah St. Flores, 17-year-old black female, white t-shirt, black shorts, pink bonnet. It's case 10507. Tupper, you're putting an officer safety in the area at all?
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0: Need a Delta Unit right on a 105 fairway, came out to FBS and Ridge out.
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0: I'm sorry, Dennis.
1: He's asking for a 10-105 to me and Joe for a white female.
0: Yeah, that's where we do have a bunker.
1: So far, Bravo 16. Can you respond 10-19 for Alpha 16?

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1: Oh, for season 8. Well, on the Bravo 8, you still out?
2: I was 31, can we 68?
1: Go ahead.
2: 4513 North Ocean, no objection.
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0: number 51.
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0: Number 51 is going to be at La Quinta, 351 West Hillsborough Boulevard. It's the rear of the 1020 in reference to a white male, white shirt, and red shorts, without a reservation on the property, unknown any signal zero. 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
0: 1251 Northeast 45 Street, 5400 Jackson.
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1: 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Now, White Mountain 12, Lindy 51 to 490, Rock Road in Deerfield Beach.
0: Jeffrey, do you want text?
1: 51.
2: At the Popeyes. Popeyes, there's a person trying to get into the window. Westbound signal 57, black male, no shirt, gray pants. Needs to respond.
1: I'm 51.
2: 10-4.
1: 44, 51.
2: 10-4, and they said this is... 10-4, and the subject is still 1097. Complaints from a yelling at the male.

0: 10-4. Can you verify if it's in our jurisdiction or Fort Lauderdale? They said they're supposed to put in for Fort Lauderdale.
1: Stars.
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0: Good.
1: 13 coming in for 3179 Northwest 47 tires and 403 zone, phase 2. Male and female heard arguing on open line. Female keeps saying get out. They're still arguing.
0: You can see it.
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0: What do you think, sir?
1: 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Thank you, Bravo unit to respond for Area 2 for Bravo 8. I'm sorry, last unit that's over you tonight. Copy.
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2: Before I have one at booking.
0: 10-4. Let's have a central unit start responding and respond to the business and confirm whether we have an actual 21 or not.
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2: This Super 30 case is going to be assigned to me as primary 98 Alpha. Leave it open for Bravo 16. He's doing transport. And then please redirect me to the 13 incident. The 13 incident, you can upgrade to the 57 for now.
1: 10-4, 30-98 Alpha, leaving it open for Bravo 16, and then 2 on the 57. How long ago was Bravo 10-4?
0: 10-4.

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1: 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Making entry.
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1: Bel Air in Broward, Florida, Alpha Kilo 86 Mike, Foxtrot Gray, Nissan Altima. I mean, one of the documents qualifies.
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0: Three, 10 on the location. 2nd Street and, what was that? 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
2: 32nd
0: Terrace.
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3: 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10 5 10 5 10 5 10 5 10 5 10 5 10 5 10 5 10 5 10 5 10

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2: Seven up, so I should have said have a wonderful morning. 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
1: So far, sounds like a good morning. 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
3: San Clemente, 5-7 from San Juan Azure Pipe. Have a good morning. Something down for you.
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0: Cat, 90, oh, sorry. You're classified to a 31, 98 Alpha.
1: Got it.
0: About 33.

0: Complaint have advised one subject has a signal zero knife. You just respond. Any use that complaint respond to 22 on Parker's is zero? Pizza 48, no use to respond.
1: 48. Just going to finish the local, and I have a Bravo response, but in the meantime, if 2021 can break, if possible, then I would say to know it, please.
0: If I can clear from the 21 response to the 22 with the 0.
2: Have a good night.
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3: Oh, sorry, where's the 1.4 window?

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1: Can you pull in 68 for the 100 block of Bryony Avenue? And 54 time checks.
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0: 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Have a good morning.
1: Hey, you too.
2: 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Give me on it, bro.
1: Okay.

0: We're 11 Delta 20 is our 10-4 descending unit to the loading docks for the Tomahawk.
1: Yeah, 10-4 is officer.
0: Yeah, that's 10-4.
1: Yeah, 10-4.
0: 10-4. Area 2 unit to respond to the loading docks to assist the Alpha 16, 10-105.

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0: or 10 from foot, currently out of sight of the complainant. 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White male subject still on scene, green baseball cap, dark shirt, still receiving.
1: Ten 54, only 29
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0: 10-4.
2: When altercation over words being said, subject last name wearing green cap, erratic. For the complainant stated that the subject pulled out a knife on him, still awaiting on DOT.

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2: The 2-1 back, I'm receiving a 21-12 vehicle delayed in 9 zone. Is the tempo to hold?
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0: Bougainvillea, 13. Number 4501 Bougainvillea, 13 Bravo 6, 13. Hello, then, Bravo 8, I'll turn 4.
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0: Another 51 at 8700 Southwest 10th Street, reference to a trespass from a sleeping in a picnic table and won't leave. Is that 10-4 hold, unit 10-6?
1: Is that

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2: 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The subject is now GOA on foot, last seen head towards the back.
0: What are you?

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0: The 8200 block of North Commercial Boulevard. Vortex 73 Echo, Quebec Romeo Echo. White Volvo.
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0: Good morning, 73 case for the 400 block Northeast 24th Street, 54 Tex.
1: Suffer, good morning, China 73 400 Northeast 24th Street, no checks, 623. Bravo 20, I'll send 4.
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2: 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Wait, 563 Delta Sierra.
1: 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Unit response?
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2: A young black male, short dress.
1: Occupied by a young black male with short dress. Motor 2, I'm not showing that as a good tag.
0: Six. Did you still have eyes on it, and is it still in that public shopping center?
2: 54 East. Looks like he went southbound on University last I saw.
3: Okay. Is your unit will be signing on. We'll take the call.
4: Wait, what?
3: Six.
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0: It's like 5429 to a Memnon Venture LLC.
1: Okay, Motor 2. Like I said, I'm not trying to attempt to stop this vehicle anymore, but he is now southbound in the northbound lanes of University Drive. And last seen probably about the 300 block.
0: Copy, now southbound in the northbound lanes at the 300 block.
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0: Signal 4. Do you have additional units respond to the area?
2: 206, let's get several units started over there. He's probably going to run.
0: Bravo 6-4, Bravo 6-5. QB 51.
3: Bravo. What problem here, Rob?
0: 51.
3: 5-4, getting rusty. Where are the drivers up?
1: Motor 2.

0: 45. I got a Northwest 3rd Street shut down.
1: Copy, Northwest 3rd Street shut down.
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3: He's detained.
1: Subject detained, 629.
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1: Advising, they have a strong chemical smell from their garage. Rescue 76, respond on dispatch 1.
0: Five
1: 1764. 10-4, can one of you respond to the hazmat call in 3 zone 9205 Northwest 9th Court?
5: Thank
1: 51, thank you.
0: And you're on.
1: 65, I'll just keep you 10-8 if 433 calls.
0: Go on.
1: Seven six, are you able to respond to the accident versus the hazmat? I'm sorry.
3: Hello.
1: Rescue 77 en route.
6: 1020 is not controlled in by the garbage bin. Senator Tremblay, complaint is no longer 97 at Rise of White Nissan Road with a Texas tag is by the garbage bin with doors wide open and no one is by the vehicle. I'm not sure who it belongs to. Have I?
0: We can hold on that.
6: So,
0: what about 13?
6: 13, come on.
0: I'll be 51 to BJ, she's at 10-15, right before that, next year.
6: That's right.
3: Seven, Julia, Ward.
0: 201, I'm 97-4.
1: Film call 197.
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1: 9205 Northwest 9th Court, 9205 Northwest 9th Court.
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0: was that 54 three times?
1: 2 times.
2: Two, three, two, nine, north to chip out. For the Pompano Spine Center, it's been referenced a point of activation of the door rear. Cases 10512. 10 for 10, 51 from 1019, 11, Bravo 3, can you respond to 94 for Bravo 24?
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3: Sure.
0: 54, can you copy a name and date of birth for blackmail?
1: All right.
0: It's going to be Foxtrot, Echo Delta, November, Echo Romeo, S-O-N, Sierra Oscar November. Last name is going to be Sierra Oscar, Uniform, Juliet Romeo. Date of birth, 01-01-2002.
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0: How do you hold to?
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2: CV838 verbal, 3313 Northwest 9th Street, 41 zone. It's a caller versus brother. His brother removed him from the Uber account while they're in a legal investigation. Request PD to assist.
3: For hold. 10-4-637. Oscar Uniform Romeo. You can confirm.
4: I got Sierra Echo Juliet.
3: Sierra Echo Juliet. Oscar Uniform Romeo.
4: Thank you. Uniform Romeo.
1: Okay.
5: 21687. I need signal 15 Renaissance Charter 0930.
3: In January of 2034, I show suspensions are from failure to pay as of this year. Most recent, May. You said you watched my clear locals on ours.
4: 10-4, thank you. Can you face the DL if it comes up on my cat face?
3: I'll put it into SUP. I also, correction, actually see a possible protection order as well by the second last name.
4: 10-4, does that protection order, like, restrict any firearms or anything like that, or that sort?
1: Six 497.
4: 10-4, thank you so much.

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2: 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I'm over 10-15 to Delta Black Mail, LV 31 to 10-19.
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1: Tempo 2, Tempo 2, 1, 3, 8, 9, 1, 5.
2: All right, command. You just responded to the house map. The all occupants are out of the building. They have no symptoms. The garage is naturally ventilating. They reported an acetone smell for the last 3 days, but I smell nothing.
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0: Give me the 600 block of East Hills reference to zones, county checks.
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0: 10-4. 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
0: Super wrong.
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1: And 36 Bravo 3, comes back 5429 to a red Toyota to a Dwayne, Kurt, and Johnson out of Port St. Lucie. Shows clear and current. 10-4, X-ray advises a suspicious vehicle, possibly a gray Alfa Romeo, unknown tag, but is occupied by a white female and a black female. They're inside the vehicle, but then they place the phone down, advising that one of the subjects are in front of the door now. Case is 17615.
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1: 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And Foxtrot 15, Mike, you need Tower Father or 54?
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0: Go ahead. I'm going to have a adult female 1012 on board. I'm going to be 1051 to Henson Behavioral Health.
1: 1043, 1051 to Henderson Behavioral as an adult female 1012. Just imagine starting.
0: 1044, I'm getting to my truck now. Just give me a second.
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0: Can hold. 10-4,
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0: Copy, what's the 10-4? At the school?
2: Not a football turner, come through 14th Street. Black BMW, tag Alpha, Sierra, 4, Oscar, Victor, Juliet, black in color.
0: 10-4, were you involved?
2: 10-4, he hit me with his car.
0: 10-4. Any injuries?
2: Negative.
0: 10-4. How's Julia at 1-3-6-7?
3: Alrighty.
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1: Good morning, please show me 10-8, Juliet, 1131, Wildwater Elementary to 1500. Juliet, 1162. That's a 94. We're going to, I believe it's Oriole Gardens, phase one. Smoke or flame seems to be some type of malfunction. It'll be at the Plantation Park Elementary.
0: Over.
1: Also, you can have, dispatch cancel that 70 that I had requested.
0: 10-4.

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0: Commercial fire alarm, zone 12 Alpha, 875 Southwest 54th Avenue, 875 Southwest 54th Avenue, Plantation Park Elementary School. 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
1: Yeah, Papa.
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1: Great.
0: Am I calling another flight?
1: I'm sorry, come on. Repeat.
0: 10-4, hit my left leg.
1: Alright, do you want an ambulance to come and check on you?
0: Negative, I'm 10-4.
1: Okay, just let me know when you're in touch with your supervisor, please, and so I can document it. Thank you, 702.
0: 10-4. And 5-2.
1: 2019-02.
0: Morning, man. I'd be 454. Make sure I'm attending to.
1: Ten-four.
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1: 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Until 1500. What's your ID number? 9284. Good morning, Charlie. I'm interested in $1,500, 705.

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1: Blocking traffic northbound 30 University.
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1: Southbound,
0: Papa, Kilo, Sierra 96, on a silver Honda Civic, two times, all of us.

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1: Okay. Our museum is Delta Alpha Uniform Echo Romeo. 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

0: Alright.
1: 51, at this La Quinta at 351 West Hillsborough Boulevard, tunnel of 533 hours. This officer, a white male, last wearing a white shirt and red shorts without a reservation on the property. I don't know if he has signal 0, case number 3697.
0: For the revenue updates?
1: 54.
2: Good morning. 9-6-9-9-7-5-3. San Barbara, Florida. I'm going to be 10-6 and I'm still going to Lamont. That's US 48.
1: You think you want to where?
2: To the crime lot.
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3: There's
4: Tom.
3: 10-51. 6 miles on. Hey, I got the husband in the pickup truck coming back to you on the wrong side, so you can just get him through to stop him.
0: Pine Tree Lane. 20Z Phase 2, caller started giving out the address of 6188. Saying her subject took her phone and tried to hit her. The subject is the ex-boyfriend. Receive a waiver for further 43, case 3230. 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
4: No.
0: Just be advised, we have an interstate.
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0: Just be advised, we have an interstate flag at 6188 Pine Tree Lane, Apartment Delta, for in subject James Lewis. Said in the past, if 911 was called, he would kill his wife and son, burn down the house.

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1: 10-4, it's unit 2155.
3: There's somebody got that from somebody.
0: Alright, 12 India 2, 1065. Pepper, I'll show you 51. And it's SA 43, there is showing an inner officer safety flag in the area.
4: 48.
0: And route 716.
3: Seven. Good morning, can you please let me stop Juliet 31 and show me 10-8 North East High School to 1500 hours?
0: Good morning, 12 Juliet 31, 10-6 Northeast, 717.

0: 3, attention unit for 1094. Copy reference to a signal 22 I'm getting at Park Lakes Elementary. Sorry. I'm sorry, it says Park Lakes Annex, but the address is coming up for Rotter Hill Paul Turner Elementary. I'm trying to get a hold of the Juliet unit. 1367.
1: Juliet 1367.
0: Are you having a problem with anybody there, parent?
1: Of course, the same thing with you.
0: Okay, same person, the black BMW?
2: How's it doing?
0: 718. Person is upset about not being able to leave.
3: I got 5 minutes on the car on the subject, so I'm sure you know you said on that.
2: Well, if we'll be clearing the DRM.
0: First of all, she attempted to be one to the school board security unit. Counselor, thank you.
1: I was 51 from 1019 right now.
0: So far, I'll show you a mouth to handle the paper.
3: Yeah, the 43 of that, she was 97 of the 38.
0: Yeah, 10-4. Can I get a unit to clear and copy reference to the 38?
3: Yeah, we're saying we're the size of GOS.
0: Copy, one party GOS, Delta 2.
2: Well, that's the call I'm resolving route to.
0: Copy, 10-4, I'm route to the 38, Mayor.
1: 43.
0: 10-4, 4-4, I'm route to the 38, not the 4. And he did advise that one party's GOA. 4-4, I'm route anyway.
3: So on the GOA.
0: The caller's GOA, 10-4. Copy.
1: Right, 10.
2: 10-4, I'm by 1 at
1: 2:30. I am 3.
4: I'm sorry, 7696 Northwest 5th Street, 7696 Northwest 5th Street, apartment 4 Alpha. It's a 46-year-old male having difficulty breathing.
1: Copy. Second time from the same caller. So they're linked together, so apparently it occurred on 95, then they got off and traveled southbound on Northwest 3rd Avenue from Copens when she got off of 95.
5: All right, definitely.
1: So if it occurred on 95, it should be their responsibility to make lay line with the caller and take the report.
5: Yeah, you think that.
3: Is the victim still at the front line?
1: After that, I'll make it 76.
6: That was what I had sent for. This is FHP's original case. They need that one.
1: 10-4.
4: Call 38, 942 Northwest 110 Avenue, 942 Northwest 110th Avenue. Female caller kept repeating, please, I need my husband to leave. The operator didn't could hear arguing in the background. The line is connected. No answer 2 times.
3: Both are out from the PD.
4: Both units are out.

0: 待会儿。
1: 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Kim Williams, South 71st, for Singapore.
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1: Number 7, how are
3: you? 5999 University Drive.
1: Number 7, please. Number 7, please.
4: Number 7, please. Number 7, please.
5: On from this calling back, advising him a landline with a key holder who is 10:51:52 time. 10:52 time was 10 minutes. Last in jar, no red for Taurus. 48.
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1: 7537 Southwest 10th Street, apartment number 1, DS case, 64 check. I 34, show 5 with me, please.
2: Roll call, sir.
1: Okay, 5023, California.
2: $2,500 southbound. 4018 Alpha Hotel Lima Kilo on a gray Honda CRV. One time, one of us. 10-4
3: 2000 block of Pine Island southbound. 42 motor 33 1050 will advise 1094 at 725 hours.
2: 'Today, or did she say anything?
4: 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She was refusing. She didn't want to cooperate.
2: All right, copy. Thank you.
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3: 1050 University and 44th Street, Unifor 94. 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Think something happened to her. 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Number 17618. 56494.
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0: Yeah, I'm working at 15 for the time being.
1: Okay, I'll wait for Delta 2 to answer. Let's let you know that sending 43 and 44, they screwed that 30, that 13 incident. They're going to school because this a vehicle, the driver of the vehicle is advising that there was a 22 with the school board unit.
2: Thank you.
1: 7:30.
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1: Juliet 2219.
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1: Roger.
0: That was 6494. It's going to be at 511 Princess Drive at the Benjamin Franklin residence. Point of activation is the bathroom. Windows. Case number 17620.
1: That's off the bridges.
0: Over. Bravo 60.
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2: In Tucson. Teammates, the Spanish-speaking unit can confirm reference to Signal 4 delayed that's in Tucson. Tell for going, I'm receiving a Signal 4 delayed. It's in Tucson. 66 is 80 Northwest 24 place. It's delayed from last night. Further complaint, it happened in front of that 1020. They're requesting a Spanish speaking unit. 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
0: I'm just going.
1: 51.
0: So about it, you show me 51. You can cancel on the other two.
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0: 3.
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2: 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We were able to make landline back, but she refused to provide her 43.
0: Careful.
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3: The plaintiff advice has video footage of a known person trying to gain entry. It's on the first side door. Case number 3665.
4: 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I'll be 51. 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
3: 10-4, turn level 4, go 10-8.
1: Great House, the caller is James DeCillo, and requesting a wellness check on Brianna Craven, 527 of 86. Possibly has a 2011 four-door black Camry, hasn't heard from girlfriend since midnight, and the girlfriend's been receiving death threats from an ex-boyfriend, Dan Finzi. 1045's caller with the outcome. Case 4944, just be advised that there's a previous signal. Actually, stand by just one.
5: Seven zero eighty four.
6: 7084.
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0: 6, can you copy a Sentinel 4 minor? Sentinel 4 minor, Northwest 2nd Street, North University, Northwest 2nd Street, North University. They pulled over to 201 North University Drive. It's going to be a blue Toyota versus a black sedan, possibly a Nissan. 51. Both units, copy call, holding.
1: 206, good.
0: It's going to be a Center 14 homeless in 4 zone. Reference to a mail by the bench. A mail by the bench. He has garbage all over the place. They advise it's a reoccurring issue. I don't have any units today.
1: 10-4-51.
0: 10-4-51.
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2: At 10:56, I'm delayed from last night. Advise in front of that 10:20, it's a light gray Chevy SGO8. 10:56 is a complainant. Last thing driving a white Tacoma. 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
0: All right. 1056 at Renee. The 2 minute time delay advising that airbags deployed. FDS 1039. It's a black 2011 Acura versus a gray truck, possible Ford Lexus headed towards the Burger King. Case number is 25695.
5: 45, I'll redirect to that one. I'm still at Hyattis in Oakland.

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1: go back to me. 542-053 to my.
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0: But she had another vehicle during the accident, possibly a white truck. She's unable to see it this time. And once again, FDS 1039. You want to show 48 a reference for that?
1: Well, we're just confirming the signal three vehicles struck the other car or the person calling in.
0: Calling them cold.
2: 15, sorry. Someone's talking to me. Can I?
0: Do you need them cold?
2: Routine.
0: In unit, clearing copy, 94, for routine for ball 15.
3: Yeah, Northwest 37th Ave and 13th Street, for Tag 89 Echo, Hotel November, Quebec, Tan, Toyota Sequoia, one time, 5494.
2: Sorry, I missed him.
0: He's requesting an additional unit respond routine. He's on a Sumo 6812180 Southwest 3rd Street, reference to a female with dementia that was knocking on the complainant's door.
2: Central, what are you waiting for?
0: Central 51.
2: 26, thank you. Christine, if you could start an EMS reference wounds from falling.
4: For 68, when you get a chance?
0: How far?
4: 6980 West Commercial Boulevard, 54 on tracks. You can go that 98 Bravo.
0: How far? And I'm sorry, the numerical 6980? 80?
4: Correct, thank you.
0: 48. 747, 48.
5: Sorry.
0: Jenny, good morning.
5: Charlie 1-5-5.
0: Good morning, sir. The Southwest 3rd Street PD's arrival requesting rescue for an 85-year-old female who has cuts from a fall.
4: Rescue 96 acknowledged.

0: Daniel attending, and then the daughter as junior 4180, which was 1730 hours. Command.
1: Also. Top mark, copy. 1051 to 749.
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1: 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Thank you.
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1: You know, be advised in our city signal 3 with injury, possible green F-150 is occupied by a black male that was last seen headed westbound from there 1020. 1054 and any tag 43 at 751 hours.
2: We're going to get a unit cruise. We got a lot of traffic getting diverted through the plaza. We got blocks.
1: 42-0-4-5-5-5, what are you?
3: University in Oakland.
1: 10-4-42-0-4-5 is on the way there. You're 48?
2: No, I'm
1: 10-26-751. Does somebody want another unit to respond with the Zulu unit?
4: Hello, direct to 8051 from the area of
1: pump. 10-26, I'll show you 10-51 at 751 hours.
5: 101 send traffic.
1: Sorry, which unit is that?
5: Bravo, 151 from the house.
1: 10-4, you need to lock you on your 3-8-0-4.
5: I'll be on your traffic.
1: 10-26, if you can advise, so I can attach you to the call. 752 on.
0: Okay, one's on call, I'm in here.
6: Nice in there, yeah. Detail. 10-4 to CC6 Delta 213.
5: Yes, ma'am. Thank you. Sorry, thank you.

0: possible gray F-150 damage to the front of the vehicle. I know which side, but damage to the front of the vehicle, 753 hours.
1: Yeah, 1131, go ahead. Excuse me.
0: 10-4, you're keying up and not coming across and not responding.
1: 10-4, I'm not at 10-4.
0: 10-4, turn level 13, 1048.
2: Yes, I'm sorry. How's your
0: 68, 98 Bravo?
3: Homeless Latin female took items and left. Put them in a pink bag. She's wearing a pink shirt, jeans, shorts. Left walking westbound on Oakland. That's a verification 2297.
0: My house is probably going to be set for Flatline for now.
4: Yeah, it's going to be in reference to case number ending in 2890 for this month, and I'll be going to that 1020.
2: 0894.
4: 54 at this time.
2: Help him. Do you want to do 4413 three house lane?
4: That's 10-4.
0: Ten 26. 42 motor 36 is all 10-4.

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1: Sure, go ahead, please.
0: No problem, 4.
2: 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I'll be training for the remainder.
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4: 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You be shopping on Highway 7.
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1: 7802 Southwest 5 Street, 7802 Southwest 5 Street. 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Is 2252. 51. Tower 15
4: 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Highway 24.
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4: In the hiatus at State Street, four tag 6324 Alpha Tango on a Black Affinity. 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
1: That were 10-50 Hiatus, and what was the cross street?
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0: 16761.
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0: 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No answer on callback. Case is 9225.
1: For you.
0: Yeah, for and also showing to an officer to safety flag in the area. Here for you.
1: Before, thank you.
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3: 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Can units divert reference to a 13 incident? Looks like Sigma 38 involved.
0: What do you need to do? 7 51.
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1: This one's from your Denver Public Elementary, 64 text 807. That we don't know. We'll try to get further for you.

0: And I'm sorry, Tangle 5, if you could just verify that tag for me one more time.
1: 19 Bravo, Uniform Bravo, Mike.
0: It's coming back 54-29, but record not found for that tag, Florida.
1: 3.
0: 10-4, 808.
2: Bravo.
0: Roger, go ahead.
3: Alright, this elderly woman, she might reside at 12000 Southwest 3rd Street. We have a 48 to the door, and no one's answering, so me and Remain are going to check the interior and keep the SNA.
0: 10-4-48 to the door at the 1020, checking the interior, keeping the main 10-8. Check on his leg, reference knee pain. You're saying no rescue?
4: That's the case, then that's fine.
0: 10-4-808. Flusher 35, go ahead.
1: That's all, please.
0: To confirm, it was Bart, Bravo Alpha Romeo Tango?
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0: 10-4-51.

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5: 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This is advising hang up, no answer on callback. And it appears we received a via latitude and longitude. 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
1: 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So it's like 30 minutes now.
0: 40, thank you.
2: Alright, rescue's en route.
0: Israel 85, we're rally.
2: Israel 85, before.
3: The unknown vehicle in bed?
2: No, appears to be just blocking traffic. It's not clear in the narrative, but I'll confirm.
3: Wait, let's get additional money for traffic, please.
2: That for Zulu 81, can you start that way?
0: 7:54.
2: That for.
3: Delta, let's make sure the fire rescue is for you, and advise for the injuries.
2: 10-4.

0: 7715 Northwest 71st Court. No injuries. It's a green Toyota RAV4 and a red Lexus. He's 3235.
1: Great. We met Tango Mike, Tango 46. That's clear and current. Out of Sunrise.
2: They're both, the tags match the people, I think, right?

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0: Oh, 10-4, I'll show you still since the corner.
1: There you go.
0: Top 4, 816.
3: Reference a 40-year-old black male, gray shirt, gray sweatshirt, black pants, sleeping on the sidewalk in front of a community medical group. Case number 290.
1: Can you please have your son to the university and for a rush down?
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We now have a sergeant on scene that's requesting an additional washdown for the accident.

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3: That's going to be Southgate Boulevard, 77 Mirrors. We're at Delta Kilo 4, 0 Lima Sierra. On a grand address, class all of us.
2: Delta 4, 10-50 Southgate, 77 Terrace. 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

0: Attention units, VFIC LPR for the signal 10 out of Walt Manners, gray Mercedes-Benz. It just hit, indicating southbound, 2900 block of North State Road 7.
1: By the train.
2: Copy train delay, Andrew State Road 84.
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0: PR Polo. It's going to be in the area 2900 North State Road 7. It's going to be 48 gray Mercedes-Benz C300 convertible with the Ford Attack 754 Juliet Zulu 4. That's 754 Juliet Zulu 4 for a gray Mercedes-Benz C300 convertible. 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
1: alright, can I get a North Wing unit for 7810, 7810, stand by for 5 max?
3: F-22,
1: right. 26, Union Russ is 7810, 7810 for 5 max. Delta 25. Don't worry, it's important for me to start these calls against these units. 1026, 42 Bravo, 101, I'll stack you. It's a 79 to complain that wants to be 45. You're 48?
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2: 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Hold on.

0: still contact.
1: 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Go ahead.
0: I'm going to come back to Sierra, Fletcher 411,
1: GI 100. All right. Just revise, Mitch.
0: Kia Optima.
1: Sim, Bravo 13, of all the status, you're coming out of the route. 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
2: 10-4.
1: Copy 10-4. Saying that his wife's boyfriend, by the name of Ariel Hernandez, is possibly selling Signal 57. He's not sure if the subject is on scene now, but he is known to drive a silver Chevy Silverado with the tag Foxtrot Romeo India Hotel 43. Foxtrot Romeo India Hotel 43. Nothing further.
0: Puff. 569 Highlands OPD, on to 1730.
3: Sorry, 5699 West OPB until 1750. Sorry, what's that, 1710? Okay, that sounds better. Thank you. 10-4. She turned it.
0: So?
3: 7750, correct.
0: 6-1.
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2: 5-6. Whiskey 5-6. The DAV at North University Drive, West Broad Boulevard, North University in Broward. For a gray Mazda in the southbound lanes.
3: 51. And 4810, also followed by a trial.
4: 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No.

0: So, well, of course, it's just the bias over LE called it there 97 on that single four, and they're going to be transforming the patient.
1: Excuse me? I'm sorry, Greg, from Gray, four doors to the end.

0: parking the complainant's grass. The vehicle is currently 97th grade Kia Optima. A bus is confronting the neighbor on the issue, and the neighbor made threats to a bus at the complainant's windows. Case 2254.
1: So 498 Bravo 841.

0: looking for?
1: Ten-four, thank you.
0: Ten-four, 842. Thirty-seven to Lieutenant 20, copy, I have a signal for. Northwest 66 Ave and Royal Palm, Northwest 66 Ave and Royal Palm Boulevard. It's a white Genesis GV60 and a red Tesla. Case is going to be 17627.
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3: 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Can you have whatever you need, just dispatch check to the gas station and see if the driver's over there.
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6: 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Any more standby needed?
0: So far, no. Unless somebody keys up in the guys. Abby.
7: She's walking down the median now with a gas can.
0: 26. Let's go 6. You're on 10-8.

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1: You have to go
0: to Bravo.
1: It's not for place. Southwest, we're now receiving a 38 just occurred, 2200 Southwest 42nd Terrace. Caller advised, mom and stepdad were arguing. Now the mom has blood coming from her eye. Unknown on signal zero. Advised, the mother told the caller to call 911. I'm sorry, advised, the mother told the daughter to call 911. Now she's advising for the child to hang up the phone. Child caller is 13 years of age. The subject and the mother are both still inside of the 1020. Case is 9249.
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3: Hey, Cam, I'm a motor. Complaining about they're holding his vehicle hostage. 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Case number 3675.
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0: Still in slow progress at 650 Southeast 21st Ave at Vero Beach Tower 7. It's off of that tower. There is a white male. That's wearing no shirt and black shorts. He's currently outside the women's bathroom dancing and blocking the entrance. It's number 3676.
1: Delta 22148. Did you see smoke?
2: Well, for now, just the building is being filled with smoke. 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
1: 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It's 5457 Northwest 37 Terrace. 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
2: 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How can I tell you?
1: 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Tornado Highway.
2: Tornado Highway.
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2: Tango 5, 1050. 29, Tango 5. 400 block of 31st Avenue. Flight tag, Quebec, X-ray, Alpha, Sierra, 1-1. 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

0: 26.
1: Real time. We're in route over there. We're going to switch to 7 Alpha then, ma'am. We're working on 7 Alpha since it's in the lake.
0: Alright, 10-4. You know, stand by just one. Nine-zero-zero for standby 3-MAX, 10-4. 10-4, 10-81, sir. Alpha. It's a gray Mercedes Benz, and dispatch 6 clear.
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3: 213, back in.
0: All right, Yankee Plaza, I'm sorry, the vehicle is 973681.
3: Yeah, I got to make a U-turn, but yeah, 3681, 21 Street, back in on the east side of the complex.
1: It's about 2 minutes off. Try to find the car.
4: 415, we're responding to a 38 in the area.
1: Do your thing. Just, if you see it, just give us wind and let it drive, and we'll respond. Or we're already responding. We'll be 97 over there.
0: Dispatch 627.
3: But when I did a drive, I was unoccupied.

0: Yeah, 10-4. I'm just gonna maintain visual of the
1: Delta 2 Relay 48.
0: Dumpster.
2: Delta 2 148. Which of my units are involved in this?
1: Delta 4, I have Yankee 5. Who else is out there from Lauderhill?
0: Yankee 5, I'm solo.
1: Or Yankee 5 is solo right now.
3: Did you see what was the 1020 you got?
1: 3681 Northwest 21 Street, 3681 21 Street. It's on the east side of the complex near the dumpsters. Same level 8, report.
4: India 9 has advised if they need any additional units for traffic.
1: Report to India 9. Before, it's going to be a white Lexus with the tag of Quebec, India, Quebec, India, Yankee uniform 79, and a white truck with the tag of Juliet, Quebec, 0, Golf, Yankee. It's going to be right before the Wawa.
2: Thank you.
1: Let's see if this is better off again. 51, 165,
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0: 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Yankee Flag is out there in your city, District 4.
1: 748. How many are assisting with this?
0: Any VSO units that are assisting, advise. What's your call sign? Okay, nobody right now. He's by himself.
1: Which unit is that?
0: It's a Water Hill 29 Yankee 5.

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0: And from Bravo 18 to 27, if you can start that way, we have four of them. Bravo 27. 10-4 and up.
1: 17, what was the 10-20?
0: It's 417 Northwest 16th Avenue. So it's going to be basically malicious mischief. It's egging the home, throwing condiments at it, pickles and mustard. I mean, nothing of a horrible object, but they have security footage. They just took off in a red Hyundai Sonata. They know these people. These are four friends, but they want to make a report reference to that. But they are GOA. Unknown direction of travel.
1: For you.
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7: 3-4, each of the units are 10-6, reference to a 21, a signal 7. Can I have a unit from the west side respond to 94 for 10-8?
2: Okay, summer stream columns, 5870. 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

0: 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They're already associated.
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3: Uniform 1975 Street, number 10-8, has 11-091, light duty,
2: fabrication area. 10-4, you're on the desk.
0: 10-4. 470.

Okay. I'm a Mark Unis in District 4, staying in the area of Cambridge. Units, District 4 units stay in the area of Cambridge. 917.

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1: 10-4, I'm right nearby.
0: 10-48, thank you.
2: The exit comes off 2-1 Street, but I'm nowhere near the car now. So.
3: Copy. We'll be working it on as month 12. Alpha 1 to dispatch. We're going to go to 12 to work with. And we appreciate the EN unit. If you want to switch over to 12, if those units go with it, so we can just talk to you in case it gets mobile before they get there.
2: Yeah, careful.
3: Sergeant 12.
0: Do you have a hand tell us, sir? Case is 3129 and Bravo 7, you can disregard.
4: 060 is the show, both of those 61, did you?
0: Okay, so far, booking is still 51, 918. From a resident that another resident stole a package, and it's an ongoing issue with that subject. Reference thefts are causing 22s. Unknown if that resident is 97 right now. Case is 17632.
2: I believe it's going to be in relation to a previous Circle 20 Baker call we had earlier this week.
0: Bravo 20, case 66, 60. I'm 48 on it, I've been handling that. You can assign us, we'll be 51. I'm Bravo Jane Route, correction, Bravo 66.
2: Hi,
0: thank
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0: 6-4-7, 10-4-8. Bar Boulevard, Victory and Brower is going to be referenced to a black Corolla versus a white Ford Ranger. Northbound, Southwest. 51.
4: 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What's up with the case number,
0: please? 2301, 2301.
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0: 28, you're welcome. 920.
2: Five, copy of 72. That's 3D log down. 18342.
0: I'm sorry, that's real much call, sir.
2: At 3.
0: At 3, don't fly.
1: Block of 6 feet for a tag. X-ray Lima Alpha 435 on a purple Dodge Charger, occupied 1 time 10-4, 5484.

0: 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Early step 4, 54 and 6.
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0: 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Hang up, no answer on call back. Case number 25713-25713. And I don't show a history in reference to the 1020 affiliate. 48. 10-4, I need to hear the copy to 94. 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
0: 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I'll show you 1051. At
2: 923 hours. I have a signal 3, no injuries delayed. It's coming in 3 zone, 8601 West McNabb, being followed by Sergeant Ramos. I'm not sure if he's at 1037. Here's a 10-6, can you help us? Oh. Trying to steal. When she got caught, she flipped out on the employee and tried to bang down the door. It's a black female with a white crop top. Looks like she's wearing blue jeans. The description of the other female. They're trying to break the door and get back into the store, apparently. And I guess now they see her on the phone, so they're taking off on foot, unknown direction of travel. But luckily, one of the ladies left behind her phone inside the store. Copy. 10-4, unit for 94.
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1: 3601 North Federal Highway, 54 on checks, 928.

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0: 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That's reference to a child caller talking and pressing the buttons. That's a disconnected cell phone. And a 13 incident, so 4260. Peters Road, Shawford Dock, Mr. D's Pizza. 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
1: 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It's all in the same area. 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
1: Can I get a 66 county case for an eviction? 4681 Northwest 10th Court, apartment Delta 202, in Plantation, in Castle Attraction House.
0: Copy, 4681 Northwest 10th Court, unit Delta 202, 936. 29 Bravo 43, attention. Sorry, Bravo.

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1: Got all this.
0: 4231 Northwest 19th Street, 4231 Northwest 19th Street at the Virginia Moore residence coming from panel. Audibleberg from the panel confirms real alarm. It's apartment 255. And just confirming, you said you would advise 43?
1: Right.
0: 5350 Northeast 6th Avenue. I'm going to dial my hang up. Okay, maybe a rep. There's a list. No answer on call back. Case 3131. Southwest 12004, copy 94.
1: One nine five two six. 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

0: 3764 Park Central Boulevard North. I want to have a suspect on ankle monitor over there for a violation of restraining order. If we can just check with K-9 and see if they can respond, I'll be 51.
1: There's someone they're meeting?
2: Yes, I put in a call. It was 1037 Jackson, room 674. And she said to use the manual. That's all the information I have.

0: DJ 是去报名了。
1: Yes, of course, sir.
2: Bravo 18, if you can start that way.
0: There we go.
2: Ten four. I have a couple of units responding to an individual on ankle monitor with charges. 3764 Park Central Boulevard North. Ten four. 18, if you could also respond.
1: And 5 of morning at 3764. So if units can just stay isolated, we'll stage until we can tell the guy to take them out.
2: 10-4, yeah, units stay outside the building.

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1: 1020 is going to be 4553 Bogan Village Drive, Sapphire Atlantic Sea. Complainant versus Airbnb. Cop advised that he stayed at the 1020 for 4 nights and wrote a review about his experience and now feels the host is retaliating against him. And wanting $926 from him, he wants you to 45 him for a report, case number 1416.
2: So, go ahead and hold it for me.
1: 13 Kilo 10.
2: Dude, hold it for me. I'll be coming here in a second.
1: 10-4, 13 Kilo 10.

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2: They advised that there's multiple people waiting. They've been waiting for 45 minutes. The business should have been open at 0900, but no one's 97.
0: 51.
2: 51.
0: Sorry.
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0: 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Press a 29 Delta 2.
1: Go ahead.
0: I have a 49 audible in zone 41. It's pending. And it's retentive. And District 14, as soon as I get a clear unit, I'll send that PI, but there's a PI there. Zone 43 toll, 1600. I'll send it to the units in a moment.

0: Hallo, Weiß.
1: Northwest 45 Core. Our U-26 reference notes it says that per call taker, there's previous ML 20 history for this address. Caller Raymond, he's advising to delay this morning that the neighbor came into his home.
0: Yeah, what is the caller?
1: 10-4 copy. Thank you. 48-61-952.
0: Also 7-6.
2: It's going to be at AOA 2 St. Lucie, 7300 Northwest 1st Street, 7300 Northwest 1 Street, Unit 206206. You're going to make contact with a possible single 8, Angel Johnson Carter. She's got a date of birth of 12/25/1966, and her daughter.
0: 51.
2: 6551.
3: Marker I-54 on checks.

0: screaming. Plus 251.
1: I hold that one, and you can close the 49. Also, 43-01 is going to be 10-6 for a little bit.
0: I'm sorry, which unit?
1: 29-01.
0: Is he my landline person? I'm sorry, 6. 29 Bravo, 42 and 43, 1065, reference to 22.
1: 43 and a half.
2: No, sir.
3: Continue by
1: 25-90
3: Alpha. Turbo Bookings are route 954.
1: Turbo 5,
3: Echo 954. Echo landing.
0: I'd be a 51, but they want you to make landline on it. 15 Bravo 3.
1: Okay.
0: Okay,
2: good morning, sir. He's improved, Mike.
0: No.
2: Call him away, please.
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0: Uniform 85.
1: Thank you, 10-5500 Northwest 31 Avenue, Massachusetts.

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1: 10-4, I'm sorry about that. Thank you. You can tell me how it sounds. 10-4.
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0: 11-5-13, can you carry 77? Send that to 22, I'm 48.
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2: 298, 7-8, recall.

0: She yelled the 1020 out to the call taker, but then hung up. The avenue is going to be the mobile?
1: The gas station has an exit both on Terrace side and that side of 33.
0: Alright, it might be related. Just let me know. That's all I have on that call. It's a separate case number. I expect it.

0: but similar location. This one is coming in for approximate 39 Northwest 33 Terrace. It was just an overlying bubbling herd and no one's strong comic.
1: Four nine. 48
2: and 49 will be involved.
1: Hey, advise on your last, please.
2: It's first lot 48 and 49 will take care of the DGG escorts.
1: I'm 26, sir, but you're still on your previous call. Bravo on the last.
2: Let me, Bravo. Can you give me a case number for the previous one?
1: 916. 916. Bravo on your last.
2: Yeah, 68 at 30th. Hello. Okay.
1: Trevor.

0: Miami Papa. Can you copy another 6 here, please?
1: 10 Fargo, how would it?
0: 201 North Langdam Road. No shakes. 48 on that hazard.
1: 10 Fargo. 7201 West Langdam, just 4 time shakes. 48 on the side. 10 hazard hours.

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1: Templar, please write in with rescue. 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

0: 626, Noel 5 9th Street, 1105, would request unit to 10-1025 with Adina Noel, black female, reference of PC, arrest, request unit 1045, him first. Case number is 3257.
1: 1048, unadvised 1551.
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1: Good deal.
0: And route 7 hours. Two houses. No answer. And the call springs is 48.
1: I'll have a unit respond and check, please.
0: 10-4, 7-2, 3-10-65.
1: 10-4. Case number
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0: 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Signal 16 at 244, Richmond, FSA Foxtrot, unit number 244, the Century Village. This is a 75-year-old male with allegations of exploitation. Typically sits complaining last seen driving a black Acura MDX, case number 3690.
1: 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Have any problem, and create a new call.
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2: 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Hill 56 with Irwin. The original case is cross-referenced. He was told by detectives to get fingerprints from his residence in reference to a 30. He has an ETA of 10 minutes, however, his wife should be 97 at the residence. You want? Yes, sir.
3: Four. 5425 at the door.
2: 5425 at the door.
0: That one.
2: That's for family.
4: Copy 1051 at 10:09
5: hours. Bravo 31. The 68 or 73 is going to be 98 whiskey.
4: And
5: I'll take that call.
2: 330 South 7, cause advising of plywood on fire under the building. They do have visual of smoke and flames. It is an abandoned building. FD's being toned up.
0: Bro.
2: Okay, do you want to do this, honey? Yeah, you want. Okay, it's an abandoned building. Rescue 25 respond on this last one.
0: Fire on Stevenson.
2: Tony, video. Simple train from 8 to 10.
0: I'm Robert Headquarters.
2: Tony, just driving route. EMS 56 and route. EMS 56 and route.
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0: You

0: Go ahead. 1201 Southwest 75th Ave. 1201 Southwest 75th Ave. It's coming up reference to Glenn's mother, Tina. 15-minute time delay, the neighbor stole her dog. The dog, correction, the mother wants the dog next to a direct unit to where the neighbor lives. We do have a direct hit at that 1020 for that female, Tina Dawson. Tina Dawson made threats, killed BSO deputies, BSO legal filed an RPO against Tina Dawson, who has previous RPOs for comments made about being a pro cop killer.
1: What is it doing?
0: How are you involved?
1: 15-6, can you go ahead and attach one more time?
0: 1201 Southwest 75th Avenue. Feeding about
2: 340. Command dispatch.
3: Command line.
2: There's going to be a trash can fire in the dumpster to the Delta side of the building. It's inside the overhang at this time.
3: Firing dumpster on the Delta side, inside the overhang of the building.
0: And into 5 room.
3: And into 5 room.
4: Head out, 10 hours.

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0: Reference the fingerprints on the 21. Can we send an ID instead of whiskey?
1: Leave me the first one.
2: PD hit the fire with extinguisher at this time. Fire still smoldering.
1: The fire with this fire extinguisher, fire is smoldering.
3: Crew on it, it's still not out, so if you could just write up the email.
1: 10-4, use two fire extinguishers, still not out.
4: Yeah, the engine's just not here. Go off right back.
1: 26.
2: Command Battalion 25.
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4: It's going to be a stack of 2x4s behind the dumpster, inside the dumpster enclosure. We got a pretty good knockdown on it with the water can right now.
3: Hey, Fox, do you have this person?
4: Negative. We should be able to handle it ourselves.
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0: 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I'll show you out with a 13 person between KFC and Taco Bell in the median. 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

0: Fox 13, can you assist?
1: Come on, go to Charlie. Use Charlie.

0: And yes, I am that of a smart unit, so plus 121, actually.
1: Tangle to the K from this 5,000. I was trying to raise you to switch to Charlie. Stand by. Let me get him.
2: I'm 25. It's a disregard.
1: 26. The Bravo 43. Sorry, Bravo 43, look.
0: 43.
1: Was it a landline call, or is the complaint is there at that 1020 on First Street?
0: She's going to be here at 1 Northwest 33rd Terrace until 1100. She's willing to do it over the phone.
1: 26.

0: 10-4, 10-6 at Tamarack. 10-19.
1: Four nine on a blue Nissan, occupied two times. On 10-4.
2: 10-4. And can you repeat the, you said 500 31 Avenue, 10-4, and give me the tag number again?
1: Florida tag, Foxtrot Delta Papa, Victor 4-9.
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0: Ciao, sei McLaren.
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2: 10-4 starting fire rescue for a facial injury. 10-3 Eric.
3: Premises 1, point of activation is entry exit zone front door, case number 3694.
1: And number 24.
3: 10-24, go ahead.
1: 10-4, there's number 10-6 at me, I think.

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1: 40, I believe it was Sulu. You had called this in earlier. Not sure.

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1: 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You know, 5349 Echo, 1036.
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1: For Zulu 53, you should attend secure cases 25726.
2: Okay, thank you. I'm going to walk in because the ambulance reference, the officer, officer, so we can set an officer to say.

0: I don't want to do it. I don't want to take my shape either. Once again, it's 25726. Acknowledge. Tomorrow, pressure 97-1037. Can you respond out to the signal 25-2 structure at 330 South State 07 for Marshall 56?
1: 10-451.
0: 50.
2: And then you 68 people off.

0: that sounds very nice.
1: Tango 5, 1050.
0: 29 Tango 5.
1: Portland Bronco 31st Avenue. It's going to be a 4-10 tag. Echo Alpha Golf 0473. And I'm aware it's expired.
0: Okay, what kind of car are you on? What kind of car are you out with? And is this a 1200 block of 310? Some type of white truck. 1020 shows out of Davy and expires 1226.
2: Okay. 14 for Padre Park, case 2308.

Hey, 10:40. Francis 5870, 5870, reference in custody, jury trial.

0: Así te sin ellos.
1: Something about the government beyond at 605 Jefferson Drive, apartment number 116, VS case 54 Jets.
2: At 9335 West Commercial Boulevard, Unit 406, after out of safety hazard for Jonathan Rashad Brown, reference to previous history of 38, strong arm robbery and false imprisonment.
3: From yesterday, it's going to reference a previous 30 caller was trying to report that the roommate stole her belongings when she was arrested. Her name is Patty. She's now at 1019 wanting to have a unit file a report. She says she needs a report filed.

We received a 67-6 person, 7959 Southwest 6th Street. They realized that the tenant is stuck in the bathtub and the bathroom door is locked. Fire Rescue does have the call. Can you advise us anything?

0: Roger.
1: Unit 94, now audible at Dope Smoke Shop, 2755 West Atlantic. Point of activation is the front door, case number is 10609.
0: I'm not switching around.
1: Temper.
2: Attention unit for 94, a 13 incident at 7501 Northwest 16th Street, 7501 Northwest 16th Street, unit 3408-3408. It's in reference to a Crime Stoppers tip for suspect Joan Grant and Junior Turner that reside at this 1020, and they're abusing the victim Michael Smith by not providing him food and signal 35. It was submitted about 7 minutes ago. There's a case cross-reference from the previous Crime Stoppers.
1: So, are you ready for?
0: What's that about?
1: Just doing it. Most units be residents, excessive cat history for known signal 20 Abigail, her son, and the mother Joan.
3: You can cancel 25, I'll be around.
1: 10-4-51-2-5-20.

0: Thank you.
1: I'm sorry, you asked for the case number?
0: Yes, ma'am.
1: No, it's 932-932.
0: Thank you.
1: No problem.
2: Hotel Victor Juliet 4630. Case number 3694. 36 Robert 3, 36 Delta 4, copy this call. All units responding, stand there.
3: Great.

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0: Tempo, we have a 53 call. The 10/20/2021 Northwest 413 in Lauderdale Lakes. However, we have an elderly caller that's at Lauderdale 1019 wants to report online fraud in the amount of $50,000.
1: So we have.
0: I have 4 Bravo 3. Just wanted to advise reference to they're at a different location.
1: Definitely. Yes.
0: 4 Bravo 3 4 8. 10/48 51 to Lauderdale. 10/48 and Rose. 10/48.
1: And Copas.
0: 10/495 and Copas. 10/48.

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1: Thank you, 1,000.
2: Western Boulevard, Boulevard and Andrews, a white Chevy van. The subject left in a gold Toyota, a small four-door sedan. Tag Hotel Lima, Papa Victor, 14. 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
3: Put myself in Zulu 1 on a AOA to BSO at 9553 Northwest 3rd Court. We'll be on Delta, no need to monitor.
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4: Have an airway to APIS at 5349 Pine Terrace. Reference to initial and possible removal, they're unsure at this time. I only have west side units 10-8 at this time. Did you want me to hold for east side or start west side?
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1: Signal 16 at 3143 Bear Creek Lake Shore Drive. First, a 14-year-old male with allegations of physical injury. I don't know if he has any marks, if you have one prior. This will not be a removal. I don't know if they have signal 38 history. 56 compared to last name 74 Fusion White, case number 3697.
0: ID's not seen.
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1: B75.
0: Okay, Alaska, what's 37?
1: I'm sorry, 37 Chandler. Kawani Chandler.
0: Okay, I'll send it. Can you put me a gift on this? Probably 75, can you put me a case number, please?
1: Case is 817-817.
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0: And 7.
1: Yeah.

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1: North, 10-5. 10-4, 10-15, 5-7, 100 North, 7-0, Avenue, Tampa. 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
0: 15 Bravo, 2-0, they're showing on that 51, if he's able to throw that and head over there.
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3: 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So 1056 for Ashley, complainant versus business, advising she paid $5 for gas and other gas came out of the pump. Business is refusing to fix the issue. 1056 complainant, advising driving a Acura RDX near pump number 3. Complainant advising she saw the scam on TikTok. Case number is 25727-25727.
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2: 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I'll give you the trailer. 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Lima Alpha Delta. 3296. The trailer is passed through a white F-150. 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
0: Can you pull a 37 at the sports complex, reference 6 juveniles? I don't have any descriptions or anything, and I'll be 51.
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1: 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Answer machine left on a message. Well, answer machine, and they left a message. Case number is 25728258.
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4: 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I'm sorry, 12-06. Can you update this to 76 and make it an idea of hotel? 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
0: Thank you.
3: Available homeless shot recent. Can respond over to 129 Northwest 11th Street. They're doing work at that property, and there's a homeless individual that's refusing to leave.
1: Copy.

0: crossing route to 6300 Northwest 18th Street. 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
3: Good morning. Can you fill me a 31 case for Oriole Elementary School, and can you also start me a unit?
1: I just got that call, and I was calling up for Bravo 4 to take it. District 4, Bravo 4?
3: You're right now.
1: Okay, 4, Bravo 4.
0: 4, Bravo 2, I'm going to be 51.
1: 4, Bravo 2, 10-4, is that 8 Alpha on the signal 4?
0: 10-4.
1: Copy. Say 51 at Oriole, and 51 at 11:14.
2: Dispatch 2-5 to dispatch. Two five and inspector 6-2 on scene at the dumpster fire.
1: Hang on.
3: 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It's 12, calling me up. 2-1-3-1.
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0: 75.
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1: Good.
0: 5100 Southwest 6th Court, 5100 Southwest 6th Court. 10 to 15 minute delay. There's a large white box from Cragapapa 6902 Lima that was stealing coconuts. Occupied by two black males heading westbound, cases 17651.
1: Wait, the subject are zero right now?
0: Boston heading westbound.
1: Boston.
0: Travel 50.
1: 15,045
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3: We have a 76 Osceola County Sheriff's Office. Question is a M25 with a subject with a warrant for a rate of attachment with a crutch, with a cash crutch. Here's our 10-6, can you hold us?
1: Yeah, you can hold us.
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1: Okay.
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1: Can you put me 10-6 at Indian Trace Animal Hospital for a few, please?
0: Very delayed at Plume, South Federal Highway to CVS, time for your $1,000 this morning. Slick who stole products from the business, and he has camera footage, case number 370 plus.
1: Stand
0: 413,
1: cancel 4,
0: I'll be 51
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0: nice. 10-4, 10-4, 13, 8, 11, 19. 10-4,
2: 10-4, 13, 8. 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
2: Yeah, 10-4. 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Can I get a Fox 5 unit to meet me on the Satellite Court?
0: 26. 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
0: I'm about to
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0: Exacto.
1: Yeah, it's important. 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
0: Come on.
2: I'm over 20. I'm over 20. My friend's 99, coaching over the telephone.

0: 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This is your engine 72. Traffic lights, not second probably.
1: 6-1, traffic controls up there. They're working on the light.
0: So, you want to code it, or?
1: Yeah, literally, they're there right now.
0: What is the dual 4-5? I'll still show you 10-51. 10-4. 10-26, 11-26,

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1: 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Pine Island and McNabb, Pine Island, McNabb westbound to White Volkswagen and a black Ford F-150. 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
1: Jennifer, I got it.
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4: Six to arrival. I have a 2-story single family home. Nothing showing from the Alpha Delta side. We'll be out investigating.
1: Copy, Rival. 2-story single family home with nothing showing from the Alpha Delta side. I'll investigate.

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1: 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She was kicked out of the building and not assisting her units for 1065.
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0: You remember the older white female that's in custody cooperating at this time? 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
0: 6931 North Pine Island, 6931 North Pine Island, the one mark. 065, older white female in custody, 56 at the IB office, case 3269.
2: 31.
0: No problem.
2: 7 Bravo 3. 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
0: Seven Bravo 7, you can cancel.
2: 7 Bravo 1, you can put me 51 to that call. I'll head over there as well.
0: 7 Bravo 22.
2: Single 31, 98 Alpha.
0: 11 34.
2: Here, yeah, 68. Fine, you said. You
4: sure? 587, copy your name. 1135.

0: 3691 Northwest 37th Street. A juvenile screaming in the background. Sounds like the juvenile is screaming and crying. 1020 was via phase 2. Also, we have a 68-2624 Northwest 47th Terrace. That's going to be a welfare check on an employee. The 21 unknown is still pending, as well as the 85 and Signal 14. Do you copy and respond to AP?
1: What?
0: If I need to respond to 18 in reference to the 79 delay, complaint will be in the parking lot in the black Lexus in reference to an employee harassing her. 10-4.
1: Keep the one for that signal 14.

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0: Quebec 6-9, you know this? 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
0: No, we're half 7-5-1.
1: And this is Artem as well.
0: 7 Quebec 6-7-5-1.
2: So you do for legal purposes by the end to show me around for that.
0: Tower 7, Quebec 6.
2: Alright, 7 you do for.
3: Now we don't want to come in. The police. I'm from the welfare check on an employee, Calvinette Lemons. Qualified's been trying to get a hold of her for days. No one's answering the phone. If 25 is made, have her call Lamar. And case number is 2316.
2: 48-51.
3: 10-4-11-38.
2: 10-4.
4: I'm in the stairwell heading down. 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
3: 54. She went out the door and held the door for the other person that went down with her.
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2: Sorry, ma'am. Can you please re-advise that, plan case number we just pulled?

0: one. I was coming back to you on that. You advised the numerical is 4280 West Pacific.
1: According to 5, what's that case number?
0: That case is 3143140. K9174. K9174.
1: Does someone take the security escort?
0: No, can you respond, please?
1: 10-4. What's the case number?
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0: the 30s of late, 29, 28. Actually, different mod on that. Four level four copy on a 30 delayed at probation for us. 29-28.
1: Oh, you can send it to me.
0: 10-4-29-28 North 07, probation parole office. Time delay from May the 16th, reference 2. Subject that was placed on probation advised they are unable to track the equipment and they need to make a stolen report. Case is 2317.
1: Show me 10-3-4-4, okay?
0: 10-4-4-4, you can disregard it. I'm sorry, you're where again? You didn't come across, try again?
2: No, I was racing this on my own.
0: Okay, 10-4. 3691 North of 37th Street, trade census. Yeah, 48 on officer safety.
2: So, you should myself.

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0: Stand by just one.
1: What's the zone unit?
3: Zone unit is currently going to 9835 Northwest 3rd Court and Plantation in reference to case number 8502 of this month.
1: What's 261?
3: 26 is working a 38 delayed at 1019.
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0: Jennifer, go ahead.
1: Is 10 India 2 on your air? India 12, I'm sorry.
2: India 12, you're trying to lose?
1: Yeah, I have a Fox unit looking for you. Are you still at the Sallyport?
2: Yes, we're right here at the prisoner intake area.
1: You're already with the Foxtrot unit, correct?
2: 54, I haven't seen he or she yet.
1: In my ear, just re-advise where you are.
2: I'm in the Sallyport at the prisoner intake at the property counter. I have not met with the Foxtrot unit yet.
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4: 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Yankee 92, 8 Sierra, Black Mercedes, 1 Actra.

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2: Class 4-9 states there was a confusion until everyone got combined, so they're all being transported to the van.
3: Okay, good. So we got a supervisor of 54. They still need me to respond.
4: We still need a Delta unit at 5840 for the transport out to the van.
3: Okay, no problem. I'll be there. Give me about a couple hours. 10-6 for a few. I'm on the way. I'm 51 on the way.

0: vagrants sweeping our bench is in a bigger area. 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Came from 9425. I go to the posture IT.
1: Hello.
0: Pepper.

0: Heavy.
1: You're flying. I'm okay. 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
0: Bravo 101, I'll show you responding. 6260 Margate Boulevard. Bravo 30, you're advised on a response.
2: I have a recall coming in. This is going to be for 700 Southwest 10th Street at the 700 Club. I'm sorry, the 101 Club. 700 Southwest 10th Street, 101 Club. It's going to be a recall in reference to the Homeowners Association president requesting us to come back out. The same subject has returned again, and I guess is now starting to vandalize some of the property that was trespassed earlier.
3: Hello.
2: For Bravo 14, can you go with him, please?
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1: Right.
0: 4197 horse commercial. One white male. 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
1: Now for unit 44, 4197, horse commercial.
2: Denver, I'm
1: what was the code out for the first incident?

0: 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All units respond to 6260 Margate. You can control your response. There is 10-8. 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
5: So Jesse, 1048 is a critical out hazard at 370 Northwest Julio Street, resident of Santiago Acevedo. Explain it, Mel. He shot at his father 3 times when permitted the servants. 700 hours.
1: Oh,
3: can you send the unit to relay Desmond and Power General?
1: 10-4. 4-5.
6: Yeah.

0: Yes, sir.
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0: 10-4, 40-10, West 1-10. Delta 5-6.
2: Good.
0: I have a signal 14-1019 reference to missing passport, social security, and green card. Unit 10-6 of us.
2: Hold it, Los Angeles.
0: 0-10-6 as well.
2: Yeah, we're holding. I believe 60's out with the 6200 block of Mermaid.
0: 10-4, I'm 48. Thank you.

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1: 48. 6 Delta 21, you copy on that?
0: Yeah, 97-15-40, 10-4. 10-4,
1: and we just got an additional for 7-8-49 times to Courthouse Drive. The unit's been advised that you guys are 10-6.
0: 10-4. Yeah, 58-40.
1: 48.
2: What's that, 22-7?
1: Seven.

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1: I'm not in a hotel. 1203.
0: Give me a 16-week, please. P7901 Parkside Drive, 1066, 1036.
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0: Robert in Northwest 59th Ave.
1: Can you get a 5-star unit to go get their unit in 56 meeting at the judge's elevator for transport, please?

0: Klaar.
1: I have a Sentinel 38 delayed in 7 zone. The caller is currently at Woodmont. They advise that their boyfriend threw a large can at their face, possibly broke their nose. Is it 10 foot a hole for one of the 7 zone units and send them out there?
2: No.
1: 12-6.

0: Bravo 3694, it's going to be at 5416 Northwest 163. House 56 Tina, her son was signaled to last night, 31-year-old. He was on an e-scooter, and he injured his forehead and his ankle. Rescues him out. She him out at 1207. I do show history of that, of previous signal 38 at that 1020, just for your 1023.
1: 36 him out.
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2: 10-4.
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0: 7551 West OBB.
1: Tough for sale, let me check. 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
0: Yes.
1: There was a call this morning, it was around midnight. That was at 1020, so 22 Bravo. Sorry for 2551 Aragon Boulevard. Any reference to a social worker requesting you to attempt to make contact with a black male, Andre Pryor, 6154. Patient is in ICU sedated and unknown next to Kim. The contact may provide an 88 and also 45 of social worker for outcome. He's going to be unit 104, cases 25732. Also take a look at the officer's safety.
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0: 21, you copy?
1: You said it was a 22?
0: It was classified as a 22. It was a 1098 Bravo. And it said it was a person who called in stating that a female was trying to fight her.
1: Do you have the person's name?
0: The caller's name shows Tashana.
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1: 10-4.
0: 10-4 is going to be East Prospect Road and North Dixie Highway. It's in reference to a gray Chevy Trax and a white Toyota Corolla, no injuries. Case of 3150.
1: 51.
0: You have a Chevy 51. 5-2-3 before you don't call spinning.
1: That I am.
0: Cameron, just 240 in reference to the 21 unknown. Complain and call back advice. She's still waiting. Wants to go inside, but she's afraid to go inside. 10-4.
1: 10-4.
0: 10-4, sir.
1: Two, one, two, three, one, copy of 15.

have a 67 medical call at Teleperformance in 3 Zone. Caller advised you needed fire rescue, sent it. Then said, never mind. Advised they were already on their way. And I am showing fire rescue 51, broken so a possible stroke. Unit, you're always on the unit or have fire rescue advice?

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1: Can you be open case number 10627, show me 10609?
2: Okay,
3: 10 to 20. 98 also in opposite. 1 to 14. 586 North Bel Air Drive. Unit 56 with Marlite Landline with the outcome reference to the contractors being 97. The caller advised that the PD was out with them yesterday and told them to call if they had any continuing issues.
4: Right? 51,
3: and just for your 43, the complainant's not 97. The contractors are working on a fence for the neighbor's yard, and there's a disagreement about the zoning of it.
4: Come on.
5: I know what the complainant referenced, forward in video footage from a mill that jumped from the overpass, case number 3711.
3: The building department.
0: Jim, how about you make 25 to the building department, see if they want to send somebody with them? Otherwise, we can't do much.
3: 10-4.
4: Thanks. Thank you.
6: It's advising 911. Open line. Can be a phase 2. Only lawn. Equipment being heard. No answer on callback. Unit 6 advised.
4: What's available?
5: Name? It's SMA make landline.
4: 10-4, 10-6 landline.
5: 10-4.

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1: It's an 18-year-old female. He's not injured. All my ESAG, actually, all my Wi-Fi units are 10-6. Can you help us?
2: You said he's GLA?
1: Therefore, the female subject is GLA.
2: Alright, you can hold it.
1: Therefore.
0: Hey, Brian, it's located
2: already.
0: You're welcome.

0: Sorry, could you say that message one more time?
1: Finland.
0: Can you turn the attack one more time?
1: Five, six, Alpha, Kilo, Golf, India.
0: Tap. Ten and four.

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1: Calling this 9, advertising a restaurant in the median, and the complainant is concerned about the safety of the male and the drivers. No other information, case number 10641.
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6401. The last call received was on 5/13. It was for a 16. 82-year age male self-neglect, and I also found another call at the 1020 of apartment 401. This one's going to be on 5/12. It came in as a, an unknown medical in that apartment. I didn't advise what exactly happened. He was just not responding. 10-4.

0: 12 meters. On the east side of ICE.
1: 141, I believe. 151.
0: 141, 10 for show you in route, case number 3712. It's going to be a gray Honda SUV.
1: Great.
0: 10 for.

0: for 1223.
1: Saying that she's unconscious at this time. I knew if it was accidental or intentional. Fire rescue is also 51. And fire rescue just went 97.
2: Probably, I'm 51 from commercial, 6 Avenue.
1: Sir. Stand by. Any Westside unit that's close to that can respond and rescue the overdose?
2: Close Avenue, you can cancel.
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1: I'll turn four.
0: Tower, go ahead, dispatch.
1: Yeah,

0: And then there's 2 105. We're going to be here at 6-4 in commercial, and preferably a female. We have 2 females with me.
1: Northwest 64th Avenue, commercial.
0: Yeah, 10-4. Here at the Walgreens.

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0: Alpha.
1: Stand for the single 30 Delta for 12555 West Sunrise Boulevard. 12555 West Sunrise Boulevard. Certificate is Timothy Fisher has loss prevention. He's advised that homeless subject in row number 6 took 8 duster cans. Hispanic male 5'6", 5'8", tall, dark shirt with color on the back, black joggers, walking towards the bus stop. Complainant still has eyes on the subject device. He crossed the street towards Publix by the 7-Eleven. Case number is 25734-25734. Priority of the case is ending 946.
2: 10-4.

0: 64 Diamond, West Marshall.
1: Court, Northeast 53rd Court, off of 6th Avenue, on the northeast side of Access Road. Heard a male's voice briefly. Sounds like someone is moving. I don't know if they meant moaning or moving. Nothing further, cases 3152.

0: on a jack with a black juvenile. Sternum is going to be 4-9.
1: How far?
2: 17 Bravo 1, copy 58.
1: Go ahead.
2: 12155, the steel circle south. That's going to be Bravo Alpha Sierra Tango India Lima Lima Echo. 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
1: Alright.
3: 4800 block of Bailey Road, 61 checks.
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2: 1020 is going to be 3700 North Federal Highway near the Publix, X-ray 36. An older female driving a gold Chevrolet, Florida tag, Hotel Oscar Sierra Papa 53. Hotel Oscar Sierra Papa 53 is driving recklessly, last seen heading out of the parking lot. Case number 3.

0: needs at Kent Regis Hospital. Requesting a wellness check on our patient, Ken Kinsky. I'm sorry, I think you're female. Caregiver. So they're advising that they're discharging Kent Regis. Advising that the first thing is that. Apologize, temp four. It's going to be an AOA to a citation. The caseworker is requesting an 1025 with patient's caregiver. His name is Ben. Reference the patient's ready to be dispatched or discharged. It's at 410 Northwest 33 Terrace.
1: Do we have someone available?
0: Yeah, 4-1. Well, sorry about that. 10-4, she's in route. Thank you. 10-51. Ten-four.
1: Ten-four.
0: Sorry, just one.

0: Can you change this to a 90 case?
1: Four. Yeah, I'll go out for the district 10 case.
0: You called out Bravo, but just change it to 90 case and just put me on it as 21.
1: 3 4 10 case number 9462. 10 case number 9462.

0: and if it's on or off, you'll actually be meeting with Bora at the 1020 cases 5030.
1: Hello.
0: Counselor, 1238, Bill 1228.

0: 397.
1: And $300 taken from vehicle. And also, you 26 on the signal, it endangered.
0: 9-1.
1: It's a adult signal 8 scooter clinic that was last seen yesterday. I have Bravo 43 and 44 in route.
0: 26. Thank you. And the first one can help.
1: How far? 1239.

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1: Claro, la verdad.
0: Gracias.
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0: Nurses. The caller is Ashley Murray. Case number 5028.
1: Everyone, all of us. I'm going to get some, see if I get some 43 on this.
0: Platform. 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
1: 12.
2: Platform
1: 43,
2: Level
0: 12.
1: Flash out 35, go ahead. Sorry, N94 to 1, North University.
0: Ten, four, four, five.
1: Four, five, around.
0: 51.
1: 36, 797, 13, 5, 7, 7.
0: Ten, four, 97.

0: the Pine Storage. I'm advised that her trailer is being auctioned off and her mother's ashes are inside of a trailer. The landlord is refusing to allow her to retrieve it. She's a white female wearing gray shirt, gray shorts. Case number is 3154, and also there is an inter-officer safety flag in the area.
1: I was on by request to AOE 98 Alpha, showing 51 to the cameras.
0: So stand by for dispatch login.
2: Disruptor fire to an AOE to SD, be 98 Alpha, and show us the route for that call of 1 North University.
3: 10-4-51.
0: West Oakland Post Office complainant advised she's having a disagreement with an employee, believes it might get physical. They're also requesting a Spanish speaker and a signal 10 delayed at 2121 Northwest 29 Court. Yes, a 10-6 or less.
1: 3-5.
3: Fox 3151.
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4: Hey, where you got that 197?
3: Fox 531. Can you advise your 1020? You have one underneath the inner racing, but what side of the building?
2: 10-4, Long University.
3: Phone. Looking at 22 in progress, 3435 at the North Federal. It looks from 225 on. Person with a crate and chain, previously 51 from the property in return, receiving a lead, causing a 22 in the deli department. No, yes, Tony, can you advise?
1: First of all, yeah.
2: Oscar 7697.
3: Oscar 7697.
4: That's not one university.
0: One, two, four. 12:44.

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2: 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I wasn't able to get a landline for the caller.
1: 1246. Two five. 51.

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0: 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Answer on callback. 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
1: Route
0: 6, 48, show me up. 10-4. Just here, 48. We actually got another 911 call from that 88. Same 43. 48 in the office, she's back.

0: Hello.
1: Alpha 72 from Delta.
2: Neil comes back to a Sebastian Esteban on a 1020 out of Lauderdale Lakes. Doesn't have a valid driver's license, has an ID card that expires September of 2033.

0: also advise to impound vehicle if driver is owner or co-owner. License has been suspended indefinitely with the most recent date of May 2025, 5429 Clara Locals. Also has a Florida inmate release status with the inmate release date of August of 2021.
1: Sounds like it.
2: Copy ending 65 7 Fox North 5 advising training. University of McNabb.
1: Copy University of McNabb. 583 will be,
2: well, juvenile.
1: 1252 hours.

0: 3011 Northwest 35th Road, that's Bella Vista Apartments. Unit 308. Caller is Antoinette, the leasing manager. DeSantis was spotted inside the unit. Columbia black male, low cut beard, white shirt, and dark colored shorts. A request for him to be removed. Caller is going to be waiting in front of the unit. Page is 2328.
1: Seven Zulu 87,
0: I'll send 4 in by now.
1: I'll send 4.

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1: What do you think?
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1: Good.
0: 2821 Somerset Drive, caller said building A, unit 212, Sean advising last night, someone threw a rock at his window and broke it. Case 2322, Inspector Casper and Officer Safety. Fuck you, sir.
2: Yes, sir.
0: I don't have 10894 for you.
2: Oh, nice.
0: 10-4-3-4-3-5 North Federal Highway at Publix Deli. Black female wearing a maroon hoodie, black pants with a crate and chain. Previously 51 return, refusing to leave, calling at 22, 54 signal 0. Cases 10645.
2: I'm gonna
0: go. 10-4-3-0. November 1, 6513 incident.
1: November 1.
0: Passman 10-25-15 North Riverside Drive, no open lines, near people talking in the background, some say this is 2, no answer on call, that case is 10649.
1: 3.
0: 7-1-12-7. Go ahead, Bajon.
2: 51-10-12, just 4 out of 15, I'm just dropping off paperwork.
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0: Whichever.
1: For him. I don't know what they are. I'll leave
0: some floors.

0: Your gauge is 3716, 3716.
1: Yeah, that's all.
0: There's Heather. Hello, Mo 26 number. Lulu, case is 10651.
2: 48
0: says yes, but it looks like it's an anonymous complainant, so I don't believe so.
2: 48. I'll be 51 in Boston Valley.
0: Chapel.
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2: 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Tampa 11-7 tag you provided was replaced with tag Foxtrot Lima Uniform Sierra Hotel Flush, revising its unconfirmed signal 9. 10-4.
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0: 7 North West 66 Terrace is a 911 open line. Caller stated no, no, sorry, and disconnected. Sounded like a Spanish speaker. Phase 1020, phase 2, case number 3281.
1: Don't worry, guys. For you, thank you.
0: 15 Bravo 2. I just got a message. The call is advising requesting landline with Frankie. I have the number. Advise unit went to his old address looking for him.
1: Good night.
0: 561-989-4802. You're welcome.
1: 13-10. Two back. Is there a reference to case number 2269?
2: Units at Heritage
1: 10-4. 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
1: Here's my first standby of reference trial 6840.
0: Good one. Yes, I'm 4. It's at that intersection. I'm not too sure if it's a Comcast line. I don't think it's a power line, but it's down into the block in the roadway. It's got snagged, I guess.
2: I'm 4. 10-4. Yeah, Plantation Road and 70th.

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2: 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Stand by, I'm checking for that apartment number. 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

0: blood and disconnected noise around Corvette, destroying around the area of Sedano Supermarket. Case number 2276.
1: Zero three eight four plus 19th Street. You know, second, clear and copy.
2: Okay, sorry. I'm sorry, which unit was that?
1: 504.
2: 10-4, unit for 24. 4-2, 10-4. 10-4, 1. 2.

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2: And 50 is 48.
0: Sounds fine.
1: Well, you can 49 in that.

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0: 6 Charlie 40.
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2: 733 East Oakland Park Boulevard, North Federal, rushes to a white male. 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It's at this time.

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1: 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And 4. Shade 97, you're on the 35 also?
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1: Be advised, a female lying on the ground and is being belligerent. She's a black female wearing a long brown long sleeve sweater, case of 25744. Be advised, this will be my permit, officer 4.
0: 148 on my line.
1: Yeah.
0: We have an available out here yet?
3: Yeah,

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2: 39, someone stepped out. Not sure if I'm on. Stand by.
1: Eagle 39, if I have someone stepped out.
0: 425,
1: Alpha. 10-25.
2: 39, it's going to be the grandma and the mom. Looks like the 13-year-old, she's going to flush.
1: Temporary, I want to advise it.
0: 325, we can step back.

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1: Tango 7, Colonel.
0: Jim 34.
1: Tango 6, huh?
0: Go ahead.
1: You can make this a Sigma 18, 98 India. And, oh, I'm sorry. Oh, yeah, make this a 98 India.
2: All right.
1: You can show all of us. Okay. Just leave it for the transport.

0: State Park to 52nd Avenue, 34th Street, and we're going to put another unit on 52nd and 36th Street.
1: Just confirm, these are two additional tanks?
0: 10-4, because if he's on foot, he's walking to 52nd, I think he's going north or south on 52nd.
1: Alright, so can we have 52nd and 34?
2: Rescue 77 medical rescue call 9211 West Broward Boulevard 9211 West Broward Boulevard Unit 107 Alpha 107 Alpha in reference to an 80-year-old female that's having stroke symptoms.
3: Acknowledge.
2: Acknowledge.

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1: Can you confirm if rescue is needed? Receiving a call from the child of one of the drivers advising that they're saying they want rescue.
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1: 10-4, Marshal 97.
0: And that's the 22.
1: And that's the time. Rear advising two pending calls, 13 incidental, 1 zone, and 68 to stand by at 2 zone. West 5 is 2-10-6.
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1: Five back me.
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1: 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If I have an A4 on the way, I can go ahead and cancel. 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
3: With John. 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
2: 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So, black man running north down 49 on 31st Street, white paint top, that's what. 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
2: 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I'll check it.
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1: Six is K91.
0: He raises K91, but it's not showing a 1037 raises one.
4: Yeah, 21, it tells you.
5: My mobile, 23-1.
0: 10-4, go ahead.
5: And my one.
1: Hey, human 5, do you have Hawaiian guidance?
6: I'm sorry, can I?
1: You would have to have Hawaiian Gardens, because I moved the Hawaiian Gardens as a sub-complex within Hawaiian Gardens.
6: 54, you'll have access to
0: that one as well. 10-4, this dispatch breaks in the air. We got an anonymous caller calling in about the 41. Advise Hawaiian products for a dark skin male, pink shorts, slippers, and saw him running. They advise the tell the two cops in the air in the back by a white van as the dark color Mustang and the subject. It's in the garage area hiding.
1: Number 51 is going to the guy I just saw. He went northbound from my location, 49 out of 35th Street. Number 14, you just scratched. What was the last location you said? I can go check out. 35th Street and 49 Ave. I need to keep the box northbound from my location.
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1: 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Acknowledge.
3: I have a description for a female. Should be a possibly Hispanic female. I have a blonde hair, skinny. She should be hiding behind building 345 Northwest 48th Avenue. I just got that info from a resident here.
1: 25 in a row.
0: That's your 100. And will we establish incident command?
4: That's negative.
3: Okay, I will be incident commander. I'll be at the corner on East Northeast 3rd Ave, Northeast 44th. And Northeast 44th Street. And that's interesting. Additional CI units that can come out here to assist in taking quick statements.
4: Confirming Northeast 3rd Avenue and Northeast 44th Street, you have a lot of wind in your background for the incident command post.
3: For Northeast 3rd Avenue, Northeast 44th Street, just east of
4: 10-4, got it, 1356.
0: I'm on my
4: 10-4, Papa 1, we have a child that's unaccounted for that wasn't at 4 with injuries. In any route. It's going to be for 4430 Northeast 3rd Avenue.
0: 10-4. Do you have a description on the child?
4: Any description on the child?

0: 4. Negative 5-1.
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2: And Yankee 20, go ahead.
0: Yep, landline. I'll take over incident command for momentarily. I need a unit to go to the hospital and see the driver of the red Nissan who was transported by fire rescue with 25. He's still conscious. I need him to try to interview him because there's a couple children's shoes that came out of the car. Fire rescue is saying that car is clear for thermal imaging to see what areas we can check if there was anybody else in that car with him.
2: Then I need a unit to go out to the hospital to contact with the driver of the red Nissan.
3: Well, since my car's on Northeast 3rd Ave, so I'll have the easier access to get over there. I'll head over there now.
2: 10-4, showing Bravo Lake, going to the hospital.

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2: 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I'm helping Stone. 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
6: Papa 1, look for the heat signatures to the rear of the house, the southeast corner. It's at 301 northeast 46th Street. And the adjacent houses, look for the heat signatures that we may be missing here on the ground. There's some children shoes here. We're looking for anybody that may have been ejected.
5: Papa 1, was that with us?

0: 12-5, can you copy a 713 incident? For the 713 incident, 12100 Southwest 3rd Street, 12100 Southwest 3rd Street. Send me reference to someone that ran into the claims garage, offer him $2,000. The subject is going to be a black male, green shirt, unknown color pants. The subject is GOA with time delay of 5 to 10 minutes. Viper units was working something in the area, however, they advise he's not related. They have their subject in custody.
1: Hi, 41. Can you please send me this call? I'll be around.
2: Tango 51.
3: For Tango 51.
2: I'm in the unit to shut down the 3500 block of 50th Avenue. It looks like it's trying to get out by calling Uber. The Uber driver just told me that he just got some cancellation in that area. One for a male, one for a female. Alright, let's keep the man talking to the name one. Can we find out if he's in a stairwell?

0: 14 and 415, I'm going to meet 7 at the incident time.
1: So what you say, you didn't see the moves in the day?
2: Yeah. Okay, got you.

0: device on this call? Copy, and we have device on the two pending calls, sir. 1407.
1: No vehicle.
2: Okay, 40, we're just trying to get our bearings, that's all. Thank you, sir.
1: No work.
0: San Bravo 14 and San Bravo 13, switch to SAC 1.
1: San Bravo. Zero 06 DAV.
0: Also 206 DAV.
1: Eastbound Broward, just west of 7, in the left turn lane, Florida, Bravo, Yankee 1, Florida, India, Juliet, red, Lexus, CT 200, front occupied.
0: Stand 4.
3: Alright, I'll go over to County 15.
0: Stand 4. Whiskey 66, QB 51.
1: 206, I'll sit on it for just a couple before we get another unit, see if the owner shows up.
0: 10, 4, Whiskey 66, 48.
4: Can you turn on that?
0: Your tenant, he's going to stand by to see if their owner returns before having you respond.
4: Unfortunately.
1: Oh, sorry, do we have a popping down this car?
0: CT4, he's aware of a call. It was the 24 he was working on Fort Lauderdale. He has been cleared to.
1: Okay, when he clears, have him switch over and please on the
0: Sorry. Quick way, there was no numerical. They updated it with Rapid SOS. It's a 1020 in Pompano. That's the 1040 code.
1: You can bring that at the Pompano. Okay, that was 76 Hotel.
0: Okay.
1: Go 7-8-9-0-0. 98. 3-6 for the right room,
0: it's the working area. 10-4, they have their subject in custody at 12140 Southwest 3rd Street.
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7: 1020 is going to be 1065 Northwest 31st Avenue, Kraftwerk International. It's going to be in reference to an audible alarm from bolt 3 back door, case number 10676.
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0: don't know if you just went 97, but we are on the third floor. We're going to basically push down, checking 3 and 2, and obviously 1. Just see, I say we're done with the building.
1: Oh no. Before you can cancel him.
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4: And one of those.
5: Yeah, 4-4, give me a second. 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
1: Copy that, thank you.
2: Unit south of 44th Street on 3rd Avenue. We're going to move the perimeter back one more block to 43rd Street.
1: Okay, you need a unit for the south of 44th Street and 3rd Avenue?
3: These are searching the vehicle.
1: Can I on the ground? Confirm. Can I on the ground? Boston is running that address searching the stairwell. Have you seen?
3: Okay, run rough from Jericho. 3506, Northwest 49.
1: Copy.
4: Roll 17, what was the unit that I was talking to the Uber driver? What was the pickup location for that Uber?
5: Was at the end of 4800 block of 35th Street. It's at the end of 35th Street at the 4800 block.
4: Where they wanted them to get picked up at?
5: 10-4, and they had another one at 5G Avenue at the end of the street.
6: We got perimeter over by as well. We out at Ocean and Pine. We have a power line down. City crews out here, but we'll be out here for a while.

0: Hey, careful. 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
1: On the back side, so you got it. Copy that.
2: Wait, I'm going to
1: No, I'm here with the guys right there. No, front of the building.
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1: is over here. 15 Bravo 3.
0: 10-4, we just did 27, so we're 2-5 with the caller, and we're trying to use the ears.
1: Copy, just 4-43, I do see over here that someone put a subscriber and one-time thing on the subject 88.
0: Okay, what is the thing showing?
1: We haven't received yet, it hasn't been updated.
0: Okay, let me know when it's updated.
1: Copy.
2: Okay, that's 2148.
1: Oh, well,
2: I'll be there in a minute.
1: What area 22 is that female? Female. 51. So, also be 51.
3: 10-4.
1: 1419.
4: I'll see if I'll be echoed.
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0: 6553, SMA, send 6 to the podium.
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2: And he's gone, that's gone from there, Dino. Sorry about all the questions.
3: It was Nick Gilbert of the 48ers building going, just going up the stairs. So we're just trying to cap it off and see where the last interaction was.
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0: northbound, and the male was last seen along this north stairwell at 4806, correct?
1: From the 43, I just got a female was seen going south now, but that was a couple minutes ago. I'm working on getting access to the cameras now.
0: Thank you, sir.

0: Tango 5-1, right male, white tank top, and short, probably about 5'10", 5'11", and the female is, white female, blonde hair, skinny, 5'3".
1: I'm for you, thank you.
2: I'm going to 12, copy on the Volvo on the male and female.
3: Go ahead.
2: The Volvo for the male subject, the clothes are correct, pink shorts, white tank top, white Air Force Ones with a gold watch on his left arm and just like a chain, mini afro, I'll be the female.
3: Give me one moment.

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1: 51.
0: 74, 48 on Officer 85.
1: 68, 46.
0: 10-4, go ahead and 40 on the Officer 85.
1: 34, 35. Never said. Being heard at the gate.
0: Same route, 40 on the Officer 85.
1: 10-4.
2: Three 405 Northwest 48 F, 10-4.
1: Yes,
2: sir. White female black slippers and a pinkish bra, and then he saw a white tank top and a pink shorts on. That's what we're looking for, 10-4.
3: It'll be 7 Fox 125.
1: I'll be 25, thank you. 17 Bravo, show me 51 to that calmer zone.
3: 10-4.
4: Can you advise on pending calls, unit still 10-6?
5: Yeah.
4: 13 incident in 11 zone, then we're up in line shuffling herb.
5: Killed.
4: 10-4.

0: 6 feet. 10-8 from court and clear forward.
1: Yeah, clear.
0: You want 10-42.

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1: Email?
0: Just send on the female for me.
1: Well, female has on a long white dress with sandals with like blackish fur on there. Her hair is brownish or brunette or dark. Tattoo on left arm with a red or pink bra.
0: Okay, for you. Thank you, sir.

0: at 6th Ave at the pool for Meadows Condo. Near building 600, reference to a male smoking weed, stating he doesn't live there, they want him trespass. Keeps coming back, ongoing issue. Subject owns a black Lexus, tag of 63 Delta, Hotel Fox Tri Juliet, case 7667.
1: Hello.
0: 10-4-103.
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2: Then Delta 7 Delta 2-2.
0: 7 Delta 2-2.
2: Come in as a pertinent incident, 47 zone, 5827 Northwest 44th Street. It was phase 2, a drop-off, 911 for a disconnect at 88, but the mother just called back and divided the young son was playing with the phone, always 10-4. Request 63. Advice?
0: Seven Fifth Avenue, sunrise on a black BMW, Florida, Foxtrot Kilo Golf, Sierra 41. I'm 10-4.
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3: We already triaged that. We walked one of the workers up there with one of the deputies. Looks like they're leaving now.
2: So far, no problem. One zone, the clinic requesting units respond to ask the lawnmower company to move their vehicle. It's currently blocking her driveway. She advised the last time she spoke with them, they damaged her vehicle by parking too close.
4: Oh, Scott, I don't know. I'll be around from the mall.
2: 10-4-51. All right. 31-8. 10 at a time?

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1: 65.
0: Columbia Sentinel 68 at the PD 451 Northwest 70th, 451 Northwest 70 Terrace. 56 with Fred. He advised that he wants to turn in a rifle. It's going to be in the back of his SUV. He has an ETA of approximately 8 minutes.
1: We're out.
0: 51. 5-4.
1: Reference that last 68. You cancel the last unit. You've closed 98 Alpha, and I'll take that for training.
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3: May I have an on deputy airport with 6160 for 1 night from Dark City, please?
4: Okay, 1 minute. Come on. So far, it's pending for units.
2: There. I've been here for a good minute.
1: Okay, what's a good minute? 15, 20, or an hour?
2: 5:20.
1: Copy that.

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1: Oh, so we're getting intel that there's going to maybe crash his wife's house in Hollywood. So we're going to go over the info and have a deputy respond over there.
0: I put a call for Hollywood. Hold on. Let me check these letters.
1: Oh, that's

0: The only thing I see was from December 6th, and the caller's name is Melanie, and I have an 88 here. Another call is another Texan noise from May 3rd this year, but it's an anonymous caller.
1: I just see 88 from Melanie.
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2: Hey, we're going to break this down into two searchings right here at 39 and 48. So, you can, once you're done there.
3: Alright, where do you want us to 56 you?
2: 39 and 48. 36 and 48. I think it says 36.
3: I'll walk you right now.
0: On himself?
2: Yeah.
0: Acknowledge.
4: This is John 97. I called the complainant. He's about 10 minutes or so away. I'm just going to sit in your way for him.
0: Yeah, I'm fine. Rescue 76 and Ralph.
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0: 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No other update so far.
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1: 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They can check with 41 for a photo description. 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
0: 1060, come in.
1: Okay.
2: Dog running hard rate. Yeah, I copy tag.
1: Go ahead.
2: Order tag, India Alpha Yankee, Sierra 29, white. For the following 56?
3: 54. Well, actually, it says yes, but I don't know if she actually does. Sometimes the people really don't, but she, I guess the 600 building over there is where the caller is at.
2: That's fine. I'll take that one.
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4: Sir. 5, India 7.
1: 5, India 7.
4: Yeah, word from a witness. We checked the garbage that saw in the back. The subject possibly is hiding inside one of the garbage.

0: 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I'm not sure which one.
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1: Yankee 23, what's the case number here?
2: Yankee 23, your case number is 3723. 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
1: Let me know if it's 20. Receiving a signal 66 at 2303 Southwest 15th Street, 9 Zone. She's going to be in reference to the complainant lending her vehicle to somebody and they lost the vehicle. She's advising it's not in the tow logs and she doesn't want to report it as stolen, only missing. All units 10-6, please advise.
3: All right. Well, is available. Let me answer the desk. I'll be able to make landline and get a little more information.
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0: Hey, so we're not in a hurry then, since we got eyes on it? You want to bring Reynolds over?
1: Yep, we're getting a 36 coming from the school. Everybody's juveniles are fighting. Possibly 8 juveniles. They're walking away. I don't know if they're at the school still. They did advise they were walking away, but still in the area. So, just FYI.
2: If he said that's not going to be by the school, so he's walking away.
1: Yes, I got units on the way.

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1: 10-4, 51
0: to the 911.
1: I'm going to invite us to probably be calling a few units here shortly.
0: 10-4.

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1: It's a 1 tonight. I'm 10-6 off the LPD, thank you.
2: Alpha 10-6 off the air. I don't know if you're in or out. I'll check with the desk for a tag.
1: Hey, Alpha.
2: No, Alpha.

0: Any road deputies able to respond? 4 with injuries, North Federal Highway, Northeast 4th Street. Unknown injuries at this time, but a driver is screaming at the caller. We're still receiving.
1: Well, 4, you need to still pop on me now.
0: 98 Papa, Street 51. They're going to be in the eastbound lanes. Trying to get further.
1: 40.
0: Altitude 1, 3.
1: Yeah,

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0: It's a 30 of a package if you can make landline.
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3: Tom 4, I'm just advising you guys that the canteen is en route. He's not raising on the station channel.
2: I don't care what I'm in. Command post. Oh, yeah. Thank you.
3: Tom 4, no problem.
4: Starting knowledge is going to be 38935, India 23 is going to be following me.
2: What's that?
3: Acknowledge, by the way.
0: Rescue 76, arrival, what's that?
3: Rescue 76, arrival, what's that?
0: So these calls are linked up as well with their calls together.
1: Alright, perfect. Is there a way to get that relayed to Hollywood Police by any chance?
0: Yeah. What I'm saying is that, okay, so once we link the calls together on the CAT system, every comment that we put in our North Lauderdale call or vice versa goes to them and the dispatcher sees it in real time.
1: Perfect. Thanks for the info.
0: 10-4.

0: All of them are going to be 10-7 from the government center and show me till 1800 on the west wing, I suppose. Officially, for 43, I'm the only one who's going to stay 10-8 at the west wing floater. The rest from 45 all the way to 49, they're going to be 10-7.
1: Okay, copy, 10-4.

0: Can I get relief on the fifth floor reception at 4524?
1: So far, I need relief on the fifth floor reception. Well, Azure Alley, 4-5, QL Yankee, 388 Tango, Red Bridge, Adam.

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1: 6. 601-865 on 1. Spirit 68 at 869 on Northwest 3rd Street. You've been recently calling in. There we have radio device. He's 51 to that 1020 and a white GMC 2500. Advised that his 14-year-old daughter went missing from his home earlier, and he believes she is at that 1020 with an adult male named Victor. Victor told him if he comes to the 1020, he's going to smack him. He has an ETA of 15 minutes, complaint advised. If he is not 97 when he gets there, he's going to take matters into his own hands. The advisor is two nearby criminal charges. This case is 25749.

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2: Follow.
0: Yeah, Zulu 1.
3: Zulu 1, that's 63, I came out there, call on level 43, or the sign at me. You couldn't get it.
0: Yeah, of course.

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1: Bonjour, Victor 6 Fleet, Alpha Zulu.
0: 16 Fleet. Alvin Yankee 2, Alpha 4.
2: 10.
0: 10 4. 11 Bravo 13, advise 1020.
2: 11 Dixie.
0: Atlantic and Dixie.

0: Pullman business, it looks like. Complaint was in several juveniles that are using fireworks at the location. And the complaint is concerned reference vehicles in the area. About 6 or 7, all black male subjects, unknown clothing description. Case for 25752.
1: If you want to file on the strip.
0: Careful, you just clear a copy 94 of us.
1: No, I'm just going to. Sure.
0: 10-8-94. 4-2-12-0-12-0-2, cop on a single 30. Happy occupied by a black female.
1: This one's 3552. This can be, it should be a black male. Can you pull that 77 case number for myself and 11 Foxtrot 13? We'll be at 2660 North Paulette Drive, and you can cancel any contacts.
0: Okay.

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1: And since people aren't being the person, I need to drop on that stuff.
0: Lucy Class 6, can you copy a 4 minor?
2: Okay.
0: Copy a 4 minor, 6701 with Sunrise Boulevard, 6701 with Sunrise at Renaissance Charter. So we reference a Waikia Rio versus a Black Ford Escape.
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0: 5, attention unit for 94, 1065, 14, homeless. It's going to be a 14, homeless, 1767, North University, 1767, North University. Lewis from security is advising that there's multiple vagrants outside. They're refusing to leave. They told the complainant that they don't like Haitian people.
1: Foxtrot 31, send that to me, I'll advise.
0: Foxtrot 31, 51. Bravo 2, 540.
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0: You go to South for 71, 14 Alpha, and we're going to take that at 16 hours on firing. We're up.
1: Number
0: 69 from Bravo.
1: 69

0: Breezeway. 2051 Northwest 4th Street Terrace, unit 203, door 8 by entering 2 days ago. For 2015, shed silverado was spray painted and the visor windows taken. The landlord needs a police report in order to view the camera footage. Case is 5048, check MVP4 out of 55.
1: Okay, show me 15.
0: 41513.

0: Okay, so my 7 ending is going to be 3899.
1: Yeah, if you got a car that just made a right turn.
2: And for handling checks.
0: Ten four. Line checks, 48 on the hazard.
3: 5, 1065, 1068. Go ahead. Michael, uniform 1054, 1029. White two-door Infiniti, unknown 1020, but I'm doing a same. Not a decal. Were you cancel check?
4: 1201 Fontaine reception inside the gas station, and I just walked in at Harbor Freight.
3: That's a 10 from now. I'll cancel check.
0: 27, how are you?
3: Go ahead.
0: 37525 10-4 to Southeast.
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2: I'm 98 Kilo on the 14th, and I can be en route to E911. I'll advise. Any history?
3: Ask me location. 3129 Northwest 86th Avenue. There's a 911 over line, nothing heard. Can't be at phase 2 in the last on callback. There's no history at the 1020 alternate 88, straight 51. K52575.

0: Copy, Sumo 30 just occurred. Question 556 is primary. Could be a Sumo 30 just occurred. 1802 North University Drive, 1802 North University, CVS. Could be reference to a male that took body wash. Could be a 2-minute time delay. They came off, so we're still landline receiving.
1: Two, three, hotel on my last, I'm waiting in the area. Is there a description for this guy?
0: You just received reference to a black male, green shirt, unknown color pants.
1: They say green or like fluorescent green, yellow, because there's one like that standing at the bus stop. Southwest First Staff.
2: I'm in Southwest First Staff.
0: Yeah. 25.
2: I'm in motor 6-7, all 10-4, your 60-minute timer is going off.
1: 10-4, thank you.
2: 10-4, 15-18.
0: 48.
2: Receiving a signal 79 delayed at 101 Northeast 17th Court. Time delay of 30 minutes. Caller advised her ex-boyfriend was threatening her over the phone and she's worried he'll come over. All units 10-6, please advise.
1: The holder's in here.
2: 10-4, the holder's zone.

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1: I just want to advise that Hollywood is not one of our 32 subject. Everything is all 10 for over there.
0: Copy Delta 2128.
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1: And then I'm going to 10-8. And then you can do everybody 10-8 from this, except for 15 and Quebec 3. He's going to be going 7. So you can set the 6 off, and then we're good. Thank you.
0: Copy. You'll have 15 Quebec 5. They'll be doing their 44.
1: Exactly. 15 Quebec 5. Thank you.
0: No problem.
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0: 3-7.
4: Four for quite some time now, and then we're around the apartment.
1: One six Bravo, Romeo, Charlie, uniform.
5: White Cadillac SUV, tag of 1-6 Bravo, Romeo, Charlie, uniform.

0: Well, Captain Sure is 43. It was a while back, but we left a barricade there for a signal 20. Was a 33 years ago.
1: Wait.
0: But just keep that in mind.
1: Yeah, I'll just keep my eyes on it for now. If no one cleared, I can take it, we can clear it.

0: You guys on the signal 4 just occurred at Southwest 12th Avenue, West Atlantic in 9 zone. No injuries. Great Q versus Great Toyota Tacoma. All units 10-6.
1: Second traffic at all.
0: 10-4. It says they're blocking traffic.
1: Alright, let's go ahead to clear and respond to that. And if we have any Zulu units available, we got to respond as well.
0: 10-4. All Zulu sent, sir.
2: 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Well, the caller is advising that a known subject broke her desk into pieces, has been taunting her, stole her shoes or clothes, took her ADT alarm, and that subject will not stop. That's a verification. Hi, 051.
3: What do you mean? I'm familiar with the caller. You can show me if it's yours.
2: 10-4, 15-20.
4: Send on the point, perimeter point at 17, India 71, is that, please?
5: We're on 3rd Avenue, on the 4th Avenue block, it's a weird code.
2: So you want me to send on the location where you came to yet?
5: Yes, we're told in the section over here.
2: Send on 21, do you want me to confirm the point where he's supposed to be at? Is that 10-4?
4: Alright, so it's 10-9-400 at 3rd Avenue, is that right?
2: Per the system, it shows him at east of 4500 Northeast 3rd Ave.
4: 10-4, thank you.
2: 10-4, 1524.

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1: This is Bravo, go ahead.
0: 13 in. And at 6100 Kimberly Boulevard. This is a 911 open line. We have phase 2. Case number is 2285. And do we want to bring everybody back over as yet?
1: Yes, therefore. Thank you.
0: Yes.
1: Hey, sir, if you still want to go, go Charlie.
0: Can I tell you what air is going to be tonight? Air is going to be tonight. All units on a perimeter, you can go ahead and break it down and advise tonight as well. 1525.
1: 5 Yankee 10 tonight.
0: The Nissan Purple sedan and a commercial septic truck. Case number 3293.
1: 1051.
0: 1051.

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1: Four, can you keep this call open for me? And copy of 68.
0: And 4, go ahead with 68.
1: 1801 Northwest 4th Street, 100 Manor Park, 4 time-checks.
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1: Are you 81?

0: 28 Alpha, AA.
1: We fought in the old one.
2: All that was done.
1: Stand by, there's more from police.
2: Hello, 23.
1: There is. My caller is saying that she's being harassed and stalked by the child's father. She moved from Georgia to Florida, and subject texted her a picture of the daughter and the address where the house where she lives in. We have his 43. She has changed the number, and he got the new number. Unit 10-6 advice.
2: Advice
3: 140. Does anybody have the maintenance lady's keys? She's over here asking me for them. Let me just hand it on to her.
2: Thanks for being there. Hi, that's my sister. I'm sorry, Quebec. My name is Quebec. 10-7-2-0. Right, and then occupy that time. 3 weeks, I'm doing with him.
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0: Northeast 44th Street, just west of Northeast 6th Avenue, east of 3rd Avenue.
1: Today's cruising area is going to be Northeast 44th Street, west of 6th Avenue, east of 3rd.
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2: 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Feel that long face two. Open line. Sounds like someone's repeatedly pressing on the button. Also heard people speaking in the background. It's a disconnected cell phone. 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
1: Unit 629, 629, 56 Little Tanya. She advised that her boyfriend is trying to, her ex-boyfriend is trying to open her door. She has a single zero knife to protect herself. Disciplines advised that the subject is leaving, but she still wants units to respond.
3: 197.
1: 97, unit respond
0: 94. Wow, so you can show me up.
1: 51.
3: Well, I'm in the area. 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
1: 10-4-51. 5-6-10-8.
0: Hello.
1: All right, thank you.
0: That's how you guys want to be a Bravo. I'm sending from the 41, I'll be 51 in the 40 tomorrow.

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0: 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Acknowledge.
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2: 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It's a disconnected cell phone. Case is 5054.
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1: For the Delta 12, this is that Ocean Innocent and Kimberly is cleared up, you need to send the unit there. Then just check with that 15 Bravo, should be still down in the jail, or where is that? I'm probably going to make another land now.
2: Okay.
1: 1538. 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

0: on District 15 or 17 that can assist? Yeah, 48.
1: That's 4, I believe that's 4-3 strong.
0: I'm sorry, sir, tonight?
1: See if Oakland Park or District 4 can help us out.
0: Stand 4. Sorry about that. Four. Bravo 43, you're 48 on the update.
1: What did you want?

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1: And if you know

0: arrival.
1: Is it, please?
2: Hello. Thank you for your.
1: We're being really different on this tap. We're getting ready to raise my radio. Can you put it back to me, please?
0: Send me reference to a male that's going to be in the middle of the street. He's last seen wearing no shirt, gray pants. I think he's on Sentinel 57. I just want to make sure he's that far. 51, 64, 5194.

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1: 3,
0: go ahead.
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0: I'm so sorry. We had noise in the background. Do we have a female deputy coming to the pass down for me?
1: Yes. I have 7-4-5 in route to you.
0: Thank you so much.
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1: on.
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1: All right.
0: So,
1: bye-bye.
0: 451.

0: Agora não sei se foi.
1: Tower. Six Charlie 11.
2: It's here in the lobby. Or it's in the lobby. It's still 2200 hours.
3: Audit for bodily attachment. We don't have any 94 for any units that we can send out there, and we're also receiving 49 silent at 2521 Northwest 17th Lane. It's going to be in 21 zone. And they're requesting the 1066. They received proper reset.
0: All right, we can call the 49, and let's have a unit check the status of that warrant for the 76 and see if we can clear the number 94.
4: We're here on the 76. I'll be directing one to what?
3: 10-4.
2: 7-9,
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2: Okay, send it to my back in the city, and I'll take
3: 10-8,
0: 10-94. Okay, so what's your number of units
3: from
0: right now? 17. I copy.
3: 11 Delta 20 was just asking what unit was primary on the 76.
4: Yeah, I'll be primary for now.
3: 10-4. 11 Delta 27 advised 10-20.
0: 2795
3: at Cypress. 95 in Cypress. 11 Yankee 3, all 10-4.
4: 4, what's your number?
3: 10-4, 11 Yankee 4, what's your code out of that 13 person?
5: Thank you,
3: Pat.
4: 11-85, he's in a quarter out offer. Just let the 105 finish.
3: 10-4.
2: So, is he in the first 5 minutes over there?

0: 59 Suite Elizabeth Care Center. The caller heard the client is screaming, saying, please send paramedics. And fire rescue is requesting the elite to advise when it's safe to enter. Be advised of a safety flag in the area.
1: New York Paddock, Charlie Foxtrot, 6524, question 254. Just like I said, it's not a track that you're...
2: I'm sorry, that's Charlie Foxtrot, 6524?
1: 6524, 6524, New York Paddock, on the trailer.

0: Nine five. Is it 10-4 to clear the dispatcher?
1: Stand by.
0: Sylvia 13, hang up 1251 Southwest 72 Avenue, 1251 Southwest 72nd Avenue. Schedule 56 with Patricia Boss. She advised there was an open line where you could hear an elderly female arguing with their caretaker. The female was saying, I'll do this, no thanks to you. Six Charlie, one for retail.
2: 10-7-4-7, good evening.
0: Signal 68. Yeah, for that. And attention 4-5, it's going to be a signal 68-8210 Westbrook Boulevard, A210, Westbrook Boulevard at Aldi's. In reference to two Hispanic female juveniles that are asking for money from the business, they both look like they're under 12. They can't see any adults or parents.
2: Hey, it's on.
0: Five six ten eight, 151.
2: You can come tonight, and I'll be on route the case, 5039.
0: 5039, 51 Pepper. Pepper, say tonight. What's your level? I want 5.97.
2: Six five.
0: Six five. Go ahead.
2: The gentleman's OJ. He's at the 7-Eleven, and we had a conversation. I think everything's fine. 90 looks out.
0: 7-98.
3: Go ahead. Notes have been added. Can you reclassify 268 to 98 Yoga?
0: Personal 698.
1: Then we were assigned for a 540 building to 1800 hours.
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0: 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Thank you.
1: She's wearing a brown top and brown skirt. Her hair is tied with a blue tie. Advised that are now on 4-4 court going westbound. Nothing further. Case 5060.
2: Please. 948. Yeah, 10-4-5-9. Just here for you. We're going to be at the HCA Medical West Side. I believe that is Plantation Medical Center.
1: 10-4.
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0: Yes, let's go ahead and make that a 31 simple. 98 Alpha, Juliet 2048.
1: Tesla, you just want me to change it?
0: Yes.
1: Tesla, I'll change to 31.
0: 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I'll be going 10-6 at 1800.
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3: 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Just advise me if you can get us a little unit. You can go this 38 as an alpha.
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1: Can you go on your case number, please?
0: Case number 3140, 3140.
1: What do you think?

0: Otro té.
1: Hi, this one. This is actually George Kilpatrick.
0: I'm 1695.

0: for 1048, I have 1600. Ten seven, go one.
1: I'm just said with a paternity case of the child's mother. Request 911 with outcome.

0: Sir.
1: 1959 Northwest 5 Mile Way. Reference for loss IP. Sensory unit of offense. I have a visual unit. You can disregard.
0: What was the reference?
1: You can disregard. It's a loss IP. I have a visual unit. I can take it.
0: Hold on.
1: Oh, yes.
0: Okay. You can check that on me.
1: Zulu 1648. Zulu 11 disregard on my dispatch.
2: Oh, okay, 5. You're realizing it is occupied driver's seat.
0: That's what I'm just going to try to limit any new patrons inside of this place.
2: Do you want me to block the entrance?
0: Yeah, if you can, you know, let people out, obviously, but I don't want anyone else coming in here in case he wants to do something.
3: 10 Dr. Tom, we're going to go ahead and make a landline with the 7-Eleven now.
0: 10-4. Yeah, if they got any customers, just have them finish their stuff and quietly leave if they can.
3: 10-4.
4: Hey, coach, you do it. Yeah, tighten the viper on the air. I can start this way.
3: Tighten the viper on the air bars. Okay, welcome check.
0: Sound lovely.
3: Okay, 2287 Northwest 52nd Court. Cause requesting a welfare check on the child's mother. The kids have been left at the school for the last 2 hours, and they're unable to get in contact with the mother. Requesting landline outcome. Case is 3296.
0: 4851. Yeah, 4988-2107.
3: Stafford.
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3: 10-3. 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The 3801 West Hillsborough Boulevard. I have Wilma Snyder.
0: I'm approaching 700 West Broward.
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3: Landline. She advises she has a no contact order against her ex boyfriend, and she wants to know if it's legal for him to hold a single zero license.
0: That's why I'm on single unit, Bravo 11 as well. Bravo 11.
3: Copy, sir. 604. Revising, roommate was going crazy, and then only 4760 in the line disconnected. We were unable to make my line back. And then I have a signal 14 and 5 zone in reference to receiving multiple messages from somebody saying that they're from Nigeria and that they need to send money. 10-4 to hold. 10-4.
0: 10-4.
3: Just revising on the pending calls.

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4: They're pulling over. Our final should be just west of the intersection, eastbound lanes.
1: 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Air 100 for Bravo 60.
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0: 11 Yankee 3 needs a 10-105 at 2050 MLK. All units are 10-6.
1: Male or female?
0: 11 Yankee 3 is a...
1: No.
0: 11 Delta 20 is going to be a male.
1: Okay. 7. No, I'm following it. Thank you for having out.
2: 10-4. Alright,
1: Angela. Drop this guy. 97 by 1019. What was the number of complaints in the lobby? Yeah, 21, I should.

0: Science.
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2: Is he at the 1020 or are they 1019?
1: Somebody just won 058. Oh, you're 1025 with the caller at 1024?
3: 1024, yeah, he's talking.
1: 1014. Yes, I'm for it. 10-01 for you today.
2: Hey.
1: 10 for today.
3: Is that social problem?
1: Okay.
3: Can I get a 29 locals by Florida deal?
2: 1250 from last month and shows out at that address attempting to serve an RPO. Myself and 812.
3: Oh, 560.
1: Do you want me to reopen this case, you said, or just put you on a 68? Step up. Come on, if you want to go ahead.
4: This is what the resident commander knows from the report. We have media at Northeast 45th Street and Northeast 3rd Avenue.
1: 10-4, 10-21.
4: And
1: this is... Alright, 10-41, we have media at Northeast 45th Street and Northeast 3rd Avenue.
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3: 5-6.
1: Yeah, signal 30 just occurred, 7901 West Fire Boulevard, 7901 West Fire Boulevard. It's going to be referenced to a subject that says 3 cases of beer. They left in a older model vehicle with a rag top. It was occupied 2 times by a younger black male and a older white male. It's going to have the type of 6-5 Bravo with the Papa Romeo. Novel Whiskey Papa Romeo, last seen headed northbound.
3: 51.
1: 51. Unit, there was Bond 94.
4: 4-5.
1: 4-5-51. And the vehicle is coming back to a white 2003 Mercedes, registered to a Andrew Riggins Jr.

0: from the courthouse?
1: So far, there have a few. Question 37, please.
2: Vanessa, 15.

0: if he still 10-8 or is he 10-6? Just tell him 1-1-2.
1: Can you show me 10-7 from the courthouse?
0: Over 10-7-16-15.
2: Six LPB University.
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3: 51 from High Avis and 44.
2: 101, 10-4, so you can go 94. Have a signal 3 delayed from this morning. Complaint is 1019. He wants to 56 and Iowa police report in reference that he was riding his bike and it was hit. There is no description of the vehicle. He has an elbow and leg injury. Refused.
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2: C19. 15,
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1: 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It does seem this way.
0: 10-5.

5 at the main jail with a 10-15, Bravo 2-4 is on a 16 Charlie, Bravo 4 is on a 4 with injuries, Bravo 7 is on a VIN verification at 10-19, Bravo 6 is on a 25 gas leak, Bravo 5 is on a 73, and Bravo 2-6 is on a 68.

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1: 6 Charlie 10-7 courthouse.
2: What their courthouse is for this one?
1: 4.

for Bubble 5 and Bubble 6 en route, 295 Southeast 6th Street. Father's having a manic episode, progressively getting worse. Ivy Chitano, date of birth is 1-5-2007, white female, dark hair, skinny. She's not violent. There is a figure outside the house, but it's all locked up. The caller is 97, it's the father. He called back saying she's acting crazy, taking her clothes off. Case is 10685.

0: I just heard an emotion is hard to. 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
1: 10-5-16-22. It's going to be a Sonoma City 8000 Westbrook Boulevard, 8000 Westbrook Boulevard, Motorola. It's going to be referenced to a black female wearing all black in her early 20s. She's going to be on the bus with an electric bike. They advise her that buses are not allowed. Bikes are not allowed on the buses. And she still has to leave. They will let her remove. Acknowledge. 2-5.
2: Yeah. 4-5, is that a problem?
1: 54 Motorola.
2: Hello?
1: 10-4-8000 West Sunrise Boulevard.
2: My apologies, I thought you said 8000 West Sunrise. I feel
1: okay. 10-14-851.
2: 24.
1: 624.
3: You're 49 audible.
2: Yeah, I'm on that.
3: 1020 is going to be 3013 Northwest 25th Avenue, Stonework South, front door, entry, exit, and office motion detector, case number
2: 10-4.
1: Oh, 60? I'm not sure if you're still 10-6 on the 76 on Sunset Street from earlier today. You've 10-8 from that?
2: Yes, sir.
1: Portugal 7-6 Hotel.
2: I'm 7 on the radio.
1: Silver, have a good night.

0: 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Looks like a Kia.
1: Okay, thank you.
2: Number four.

0: 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And then I'll try and start clearing out the rest, please. 4
1: Bravo 704, copy.
2: Four
0: Bravo, so you can show me 51 to that and send it off and after you can submit another additional.
1: Have any other additional that can clear and respond?
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1: Six Charlie 154.
0: Children's 7 at the courthouse. Have a good evening.
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1: 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Four, five, can you repeat?
2: Can you give me the event number, please?
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1: Copy. So far. Green Albert.
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1: 6-1. 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

0: heard an automated device stating emergency dispatch is needed at the location. The only copy 11100, but nothing else for the 1020 and Sunrise. This came via phase 2, and I don't collect twice. So I just want, we only have a lot long.
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0: 48, come on.
2: Go on.
0: Zulu 1, go ahead.
2: Creating a single 14 case number. 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
0: Number 10 and 4. 6 3 6 7. 10 4 8 9 3 5 1 6 0 Southwest State Street.
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0: that are on TAP alert working the floor with injuries to report to their home command for relief. And once relief arrives, to announce on the air that they've been relieved.
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2: 8 West Tree Lane, 588 West Tree Lane. Male was selling us a phone, and the subject snatched it from us. 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Zulu 151.
3: You're out.
2: 51. 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He ran into the complex.
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0: Yeah, I think that's 34. I'll hold.
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7: Correction, Kilo 10. I need at least three of the units to respond over to Deerfield to take the new units points on the attack alert.
8: I'm afraid they didn't have to raise out the roll call. Just let them know we're going to do a little bit.
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0: Four, five. What's that 580 mystery lane?
2: That's where the incident occurred. They followed the subject into the complex. That's where the subject ran into.
0: I'll call this back at Cleary.
2: 10-4. They're not advising. The correct address is 8280 Cleary Boulevard, the building behind where the incident occurred.
0: All right.
6: 10-4, City Western Road. Stairwood 84. It's an officer Brakia, Salento, and a Black Ford pickup. No entries. Vehicles on the left side of the roadway, westbound, KFO
10: 257. I'm looking for somebody. I'll be 51-4.
6: 055, I'll show you 1080, 251, 058, I'll show you 1080.
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7: On the Delta 2.
0: Thank
7: you, and you as well. Yeah, 1647.
2: 54, it sounds like he had a stroke.
7: 30, believe.
6: Hello?
0: So when was the last sighting for the suspect? He said he went into somewhere.
2: The 8280 Cleary Boulevard, where the subject is coming, where the complaint is coming from.
0: Cleary, thank
7: you.
1: Central Faith.
2: 10-4, circulating Saint Saint Capri.
6: Clear to runway to 1-10-4. Show you 51. It's going to be 8330 Northwest 7, please. It was an on one open line. They only have a shuffling noise in the background. Coming from Station 59, the voice line. No, it's on call back twice. The advisor is too nearby premise houses. The case is 25774.
0: 10-4,
6: show you 51 to advise.
0: 51,
2: I'm passing heading running eastbound through Central, okay?
0: 15, I'm not down there. Yeah, if you have a unit, have them take the clear entrance of Central, okay, please.
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6: Sound for this video right now is 2 calls. 13 yesterday at 106 Late Emerald Drive. The 10 calls vague via the 1080 history. It was an elderly male calling on a non-emergency line. They couldn't make out what he was saying. He was mumbling, just hung up, no answer on the callback. And then a signal 68-4900 Northwest 900 at the Grand Hotel. This is going to be a welfare check on a parent, Charlisa Alford. Her child is still at Charles Schwartz Elementary, and she has to come pick him up further.
4: All right, simple. Call me first of all, and let's take care of the Grand Hotel first.
6: 10-4-2081, Matt, this one coming in for Oakland Park Elementary. It's a 67 fall injury. A student had hit her head. They're at the front office right from the wing.
4: All right, rescue bus.
6: 10-4.
0: 10-12, over.
6: Sam, I just want... Yeah, uniform unit, any case number?
11: I need the case number for uniform 19598, single 14, we get the PSP.
6: 9.
11: Alpha, 90 case, please.
6: 9597 is your case, 9597.
11: 9597, 10-4, 98 Alpha, and you get Foxtrot 715, 10-7, thank you.
6: So, Babylon, go ahead.
0: It's a 13-8-9-9, no answer. I saw there was a call on the 22nd, where the rescue was unable to locate due to no address. I mean, no apartment.
6: If there is a rate. It is. This is headquarters. Can I have a District 12 starting to meet mail at my headquarters, please? Hi.
0: 4-5.
6: They're requesting a show up.
0: That's 2-5, you clear off question 7.
6: Four five, K-91's requesting a show up. K-91 confirming you're by the playground?
0: We are right off of clearing, off of 82nd.
6: 10-4.
3: Romaine, are you good with you two? 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
11: Officer?
6: Go ahead.
0: Alright. I'm going to 76 Alpha. And, can I close Bravo 4? He's about to leave. I'll take, 2-9 with him.
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0: 10-4.
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2: White Milton 1251 82nd Cleary Boulevard 25342.
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0: 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Yeah, I can 4-6-9.

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3: Do you have the victim still? 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
0: Circling the background.
3: First, I'll see
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2: 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I'm 10-8 from the signal 10 and 79 of the session. Can you put it back in the queue, please?

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2: Now 97 with her father in the parking lot. They're refusing to leave. Father's a black male. They're in a black Jeep. I don't know, Sigma Zero, but advise that the father has his hands in his pocket. But also advise has to get him out of the door. The door is now locked. The father is a black male that's wearing a yellow shirt, brown pants. Ex-employee wearing a red shirt, brown pants. Case 5058.
0: Minus 10-3, minus 10-3, reference to that signal 41 just occurred. Sam, for you, holding the point, break down the box.
1: Sam, for you, have a good night.
3: Sam, 7, have a good night.
1: And so, guys.
0: Copy.
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0: You too.
1: Are we working in the hospital?
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1: 10-4, Fackle Decimal 63 to call in your zone as well, 2200 Southwest 42nd Court. They were moving for some time for a 13-year-old child in the house, no violence, no other awesome things to say.
0: I'll be wrong.
1: Okay.
2: 7198 Alpha, 10-7, have a good evening.
1: Thank you.
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1: Alright, thank you.
0: 4-1, your house is something sent in, thanks for your help today.
1: Yeah.
0: Well. Contact 4-9-10-7 portals.
3: 7-7, that's anything going on.
0: Abby. Do you let me know what the station, please? We're working on it. Do a certify it when she pulls in here.
3: Have you ever responded to this?
0: Yeah, I think it's written 7-1 right now. Victor 5, it's Aqua 2800 is the name of the community.
3: Have you Aqua 2800? That's the 2800 block of Northwest 44th Street.
0: Yeah, I believe so. We're on Lake Campbell Drive.
3: That's the work.
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0: The exact numerical is 2700 Northwest 44th Street.
3: Copy, 2700 Northwest 44th Street. I just heard you know, stand by the Super Bowl 1 Episode 13 Incident Authority at PBSL. Back to all units, it's going to be a 13 incident from PBSL. For southbound on Lyons from the Palm Beach County line, again, southbound on Lyons Road from the Palm Beach County line, we're being told six Hispanic males in a black Dodge SUV grabbed a female and headed southbound. They were wearing, correction, somebody was wearing a PBSO office uniform. It's going to be southbound on Lyons. They are also being followed by a gray Dodge, unknown tag. We're trying to get some more 43 at this time. Well, everything normal, 7-0-4-hour.
1: Is that 12, Yankee 1?

0: 12 of 11. Did we ever get a phone number for 11 Juliet 51?
1: Thank you, I do. Give me one moment.
2: Here.
3: Management, management, and you said switch to Bravo, can switch back to me. 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
4: Whiskey 6-4, 10-8 the road.
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6: I'm 12-20, 10-7.
3: 10-7. 7-4. Four, five, are you 10-4? Austin is on.
7: Yeah. 11 Yankee 2, all 10-4.
5: Yeah, 27-4, we're all working off temper.
7: And 4.
5: Cindy?
3: 6079, West Atlantic, and Atlantic Pizza, from Atlantic Plaza. Reference to a homeless female that's suffocating and urinating to the rear of the building, in front of the meter room. Class female, red jacket, red shorts. Requesting 45 with an outcome, key 7685. Life walks with a walker. He's trying to leave now, but he's scared to leave. He would like the unit to check the area to see if the subject is still 97. It's going to be a male in a dark gray Toyota Prius. I only have Zulu 90 and Zulu 78.
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0: I'm just going to be Rolo, and the county case is going to be awesome. Should be 10-7.
1: 10-4. And 4, about Alpha 6, 5, Central, 74.
8: So, yeah, be 10-6, my man.
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3: Okay.
10: 1034. Could you have one of the November units give me a call?
3: November 128.
9: 37, November 138, 10-4.
3: Yes, in low 30 landline.
9: Good.
3: It's going to be at 1074-6825 West Sunrise Boulevard, 6825 West Sunrise Boulevard at Ad Diversified, 32 Jose landline. For me at 1074, he did speak with 2420, who advised that it occurred OJ. However, he's advising that the package was taken from this 1020 inside our city.
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0: Correction, 3-6-3-5. Four Alpha 3.
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1: that can clear a
0: copper
1: for 12 or 205?
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0: That's
1: his line. 025, copy on 3. 25. 10 for the version, going to be a 911 Panther Parkway to Ameren Bank. It was a 911 hang up, no answer on call by Kingia Phase 2. 49 Audible is going to be at 2607 Northwest 104 Avenue, coming from a resident. Also receiving a 22 at 10155 West Oakland Park Boulevard in public. Caller advised requesting DLE remove a disruptive customer inside the business, screaming and taking pictures of employees. No weapons are involved, units are Texas device.
0: I'm going to have the first one. Units that are almost thrown over to public first.
1: That's it, sir.
0: In the elevator.
1: Yeah, of course. 7-3, do I have any training?
0: There's one there first.
1: The next 5, I'll jump on.
0: 7-4.
1: Chief, you can want to the public. 11155 Rose Hill 3D. Reference to a disruptive customer. Clearly a white female wearing a pink shirt, black shorts with black hat, and a fanny pack. The weapons are involved. 10-6 with Haley. She's the employee there. Case number is 25783.
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1: 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Okay.
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0: 10-4.
4: Copy, thank you. I have 1713.
2: And I'm calling, I said it's just got right over there.
1: Copy. Alpha 10, can you respond to a chest pain call? I don't know the age of the child or the son. Alpha 7, it's going to be 1005 Southwest 15th Street. Son is short of breath and having chest pain. We're still receiving. Pages 3755.
0: Unit from 15 and 5, 6, 5. Okay, 15 and 5, please.
1: Copy, your 10-7. Have a good day.
0: I think 9-3-4 is actually copy of 15.
1: Fifty-five, six, nine on Plantation Main Channel.

0: it's going to be, the Zoom, my understanding is that the Zoom units, already 97, are going to be held over. Deerfield should be given that notification shortly. As far as Area 2 units on scene that would need relief, who's all in Deerfield?
1: As far as Area 2 units, you got Bravo 15 and Bravo 18. They're 6 o'clock cars.
0: What is

0: 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Thank you for training.
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2: I need 3511 Northwest 19th Street in Lakes. 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
3: At 40, pass it over the way, 75756 at 1299-07.
2: Thank you. Can I get a signal call? Do you have a signal call holding?
3: I do. It's going to be at West Central Park Boulevard, Inverary Boulevard.
2: What are you going to be from the east side?
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1: 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It's going to be a gray Volkswagen Atlas versus a black Jeep, southbound, just northwest.
5: Sure. I've been on several times and I'm not picking up. Subject recall, 90 Bravo.

0: Telephone copy first available. 17, 17. Well, it's going to be for signal 12 at 31 Avenue, West OPB, westbound. Subject is driving reckless, gray Kia SUV. Tag Florida, 49 Echo, Mike, Delta Hotel. It's a rental. Can be a passerby at 1718.
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0: 6, Alpha Jaguar. You can get a 9 to Alpha and...
1: 20107, 1719. Go ahead. Reference that other address for Lake. Your life is 3511 North 19th Street.
2: 24.
1: Delivery to that 1020 when the known subject took the items after it was delivered without paying.
2: Halfway.
1: What's the numerical?
3: 330 Southwest 70, or sorry, Southwest 27th Avenue. And the air starting mileage is 34.
1: Copy to 1051, 1720. Robert, 328. Just for she attending. The unit has a fingerprint scanner type. Copy of 39 delayed in 11 zone.
3: That's the number of 1019.
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1: 10-4, 1721.
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3: 4.
4: Can you advise on this 13 incident at Dr. Martin Luther King Jr. Boulevard in Northwest 12th Avenue? It's a silent open line, all units 10-6.
1: So a signal 76 for Southwest 10th Street and power line eastbound for FHP requesting routine 1094 for traffic stop thereon. And the signal 68 for 67 in Littlewood. C advising the requesting a welfare check on a 71-year-old male who she received a call from her ex-husband that he has some type of emergency help. Units of 10-6, advise.
5: Delta 10, let's make that FHP backup first priority, and then the other one with the, someone talking in the background.
1: 10-4, 1722.
3: 10-12.
1: 10-12, go ahead.
3: My name is Bravo, 7-76.
1: 10-4, showing you responding out.
5: Uniform 18388.
1: Go ahead.
5: Signal 15 in waterways until 2000 hours break.
1: Two one.
3: Oh, that's accidental, sorry.
1: Go for it.

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1: Seven out one. So there's others here?
0: It's the neighbor. Well, they can't see her, but she's the neighbor. I'm sorry, you sent one.
1: So this is a 22 from earlier?
0: And four. If they mean that the neighbor had some tree service cutting trees that were hanging into her yard. She started threatening the lawn people with a piece of wood hitting on the ladder. Now she's going after them with a knife.
1: Wait.
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2: Delta 11, 2-day, receiving a 68-151 Southeast 6th Ave, front place at Pompano. 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She wants to check it out. Rescue's en route. Any of us?
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0: 7-0-8-51 BSO, name one time, black male.
1: Copy. 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Wellview Park. To receive the 911 open line, they could hear children playing in the background. No answer on callback. Be advised, in reference to the 1020, there's three previous 911s. In reference to the 88, there's several 911s from the 88. Say your information.
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1: Tap it at you, sir. UTI.
3: See, no, just acknowledge.
1: Acknowledge. Before 2022, just occurred with 11 at 650 Northwest 76 Paris, unit 108. Address is very hard to understand. Said roommate was looking through the complaint at stuff and acting weird. Subject is 97 in the kitchen. States that he was going to go get a knife to cut the complainant. We're still receiving at this time. Cases 17688.
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0: Case as well.
1: Go ahead, what's that?
0: 9-3-10-30,000. You just said it's 90 problem.
1: Give me the numerical again.
0: Northwest 9th place and 30 Avenue.
1: Okay, I'll play case number and I'll show you the amount for 5-4-1. Thank you. 12-Alpha-3-L-10-4. 12-Alpha-3, go ahead.
3: 98 Bravo. You can send me a 9 to the next call.
1: Okay, I'm waiting for this CAD. Give me a minute, please. Thank you, 23. Do you want that 58 Papa?
0: Hi, negative. If you could just actually make it a 51 in April.
1: 10-4-17-28.

0: units are receiving a 74. It's going to be back at the Publix. The units were out. Just left the Publix in reference to the female customer that was being disruptive. They're calling back if I was to return. Terminal.
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1: 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I told them that you're in route. 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
5: Avenue, anonymous caller advised a whole bunch of people having intercourse at the park. 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
0: Hello, 11, how are you doing on the above?
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4: 42-10-7, how about it? Copy, this is Signal 12-0, 400 blocks out, hiatus row, 400 blocks out, hiatus, gonna be reference to e-bikes doing wheelies in the roadway, probably 30 to 40 e-bikes northbound in the southbound lanes.
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1: Send you at 15, go ahead. You can show my stuff in 3-3 on the signal 15 at 10 elementary. I'm at 20.

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1: Okay, great. Copy. B4 for 1517. Sigma 4 at 4900 North State Route 7, northbound on 441 and 49th Street by the Dunkin' Donuts, a white F-150 versus a gray car. Case number is 3312.
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1: 1051. 7 India 4, unit 10-4.

0: Glenn.
1: What's your 20?
0: You're coming in low, and I got background, I'm sorry.
1: What's your 20?
0: I'm at the 9400 block of Sunrise.

0: in-state pickup only for Georgia.
1: Are they extraditable?
0: I will have to confirm it to revise.
1: So what's the in-state 114?
0: The notice.
2: That's number.
3: I mean, sheriff's office, and the other is Dooley County Sheriff's Office, Pinehurst.
1: Yeah, I think that's Georgia. And they're both in-state pickup only, right?
3: Yes, the Dooley says, oh, okay. I see on here, Georgia pickup only for the Dooley one, and the other one just says surrounding states only, extradition.
1: All right, yeah, you can stand by on confirming those. That's tough one.
3: But the deal comes back to a Tavares Huntley out of Naples Class E valid license expires December 2033. These clear locals.
1: All right, so I'm switching back to Maine. You can 66 and 94. Otherwise.
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1: 7:48,
3: 7:42.
1: 0-10-8. 0-10-8.
3: 5-Alpha-6. Can you have the Delta use TAC-1?
1: Put on it before the TAC-1.

0: the charges on that one.
1: I'm checking out, but I believe it said it was in reference to failure to appear on three counts of, counts of identity theft.
0: R 48. This is your back to me.
1: Never.

0: 61-17-43. Additional units respond.
1: All right, there's some life in the area. What was the time around?
0: I'm trying to find that out right now.

0: your incident commander and give me those commandables.
1: And if it's, I'll get about the 20 to make the adjustments or hold people over as needed. Just serve those 23 or 5 out of about 19, 19, 30 hours.

0: Yes, that's far. What's the 88 in my car?
1: 10-4, it's going to be 305-339-7943. And basically, the father of her children has been physically and verbally abusive. She has video evidence, and he threatened to kill her.
0: Answer 10-4, 98-4, 68.
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0: can I play us? That's 10-4, rescue 51.
1: Thank you, Kermit.
0: Beatrice is advising service has been calling her and harassing her. She wants to make a report. Unit 10-6 advise.
2: Thank you.

0: 11 Alpha 17 is showing 0-4 with injuries at 890 Northwest 15th Street, 890 Northwest 15th Street, Hopewell Baptist Church. We're being advised a 14 or 15-year-old was hit while riding their e-bike. We're still Wilmot and still receiving. Case 10759.
1: 7-4-1.
0: 7-4, additional unit.
1: 12-9-4-1-7-9.
0: 7-4. The juvenile is still on the ground. We are being advised he is conscious and breathing, but we don't know the extent of his injuries. Thank you, 1748, 1747.
1: What's the EVM here? No one speaks, girl. We have
0: I can clear someone in the 68, 10-4, 4, I'm sorry, 3 or 5.
2: It's going to be a problem.
0: 10-4, 1098, and 12 off of 9-10-9.
1: Can you start fire rescue to our 1020? We're trying to get entry into the door, but it's hooked inside and there's no response coming from it, so...
0: Force the door open. Copy, requesting SD for 4th entry. What's the apartment number?
1: 436.
0: Sorry, 436, 10-4.
1: Alright.
0: That's 10-4.
1: I haven't talked to management, so they have a way to open it. So.
0: 10-4, Alpha 9.
1: We're going to management now. We just want fire rescue and also. We said it's a medical issue.
0: 10-4, 12 Alpha, 12 Alpha, 48.
1: Yeah, 10-4, we said 10.
0: For copy that, they are trying to get in touch with management. 10-4.
1: Alright.
0: 10-4, issue 148.
1: 10-4, 1-9. 10-4, 20 to clear, right?
0: 10-4.
1: Yes, he's wrong. 10-4. Oh, you're not
0: even wrong. 48,
1: but I'm calling
0: now. 10-4. Hey, can you copy signal 37? Sylvia, Signal 37, 6400 block of Peters Row, 6400 block of Peters Row. References to juveniles that are jumping off a bridge, having fun, and jumping into the water. The caller's concern, reference to being a mom.
1: I'm good. I'm no longer saying fire.
0: Okay, 10-4.
1: Oh, he comes from now, he comes with Lana.
0: For 390's commercial?
1: Yeah, don't worry, just got a problem.
0: So far, copy. I need to get us to start to 13P there, signal 30 at 5 below.
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0: They were here actually earlier. I don't know if we've requested them yet.
1: What if anyone had requested them? They should be on the way back. What am I doing?
2: Do you want them to come to the
0: robot computer head up there? Yeah, put them on the unit, they're ready for them.

0: Alpha 74, can you copy a 21 vehicle delay?
1: Yeah,
0: 21 vehicle delayed, 431 North State Road 7, 431 North State Road 7 at USA Tire. Here, 756 with Sergio, reference to incident occurred on the 24th, reference to a tag being taken off the vehicle as well as tools taken from inside the vehicle. 51. Are you Alpha Shift or Bravo Shift?
1: Bravo Shift.
0: Okay, I need to get 12 Alpha 3, go ahead.
2: From that way, that's 79 is hold until next week.
0: Air Sun 3, Air Sun 3 for Grand Hotel. Six Charlie 114, can you get Airfield?

0: Yeah, 48. Yeah, start 10 to that signal 4. And, Warden can hang out and assist until I get people.
1: 12 Alpha 10.
2: 12 Alpha 10.
1: 12 Alpha 10, start to the signal 4 at 1031 West Oakland Park Boulevard.
2: Good one.
1: 10-4. It looks like we have another call that came in for Oakland and Northwest 9th Avenue at the Wendy's.
3: And 4, no problem. 11 off at 12, what's the make and model of the vehicle?
2: It's a Tesla. Red.
3: 10-4.
4: 7-4, thank you.
1: 94 for you. Okay, I'm going to show you 10-8 and standing by. I need two District 12 units that can respond over to the 13 PN Oakland Park, 5 below 997 East Commercial. 12-10, District 43. Your units are not logged on. The ones that are logged on, they're already on calls. John?
0: None you need, Alpha.
1: 10-4. 11 Alpha, C6, 65, 22, noise. C750 Northeast 8th. Motorcycle up the Harley riding up and down the street. Caller says it's making too much noise. Case is 10761.
0: No. No call.
1: 10-4. 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

0: Copy a cancellation. Heifer, wasn't that Signal 31, the female that advised the subject was putting his hands on her? She's advising that 1066, reference the wait time. Is still holding.
1: Heifer, continue.
0: 10-4.

0: Go ahead.
1: 400, South Harris, under all four attack. Juliet, Gulf Flight, next train, 03, Hotel 1A, Purple, Texas, ICP, and Pontiac, Roselle.
0: Temple, what's the 100 block on South State Road 7?
1: Water.
0: Okay, I can't copy your radio tonight.
1: 400,
0: South State Road 7, 250, Yankee 23 and 24, 757. Port Oak 10, 1028, reference the 13 incident and the 68 and 506 zone.
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1: 10-4.
2: Alpha 19, I'm 40 on the call, I'm 51.
3: Oh, Alpha 1, I'm 10-8. Can you send me the 22 on my zone at the point of self problem in the area?
4: Unit for 294, 2011 East Oprah. I mean, 10-6.
1: Loading off at 10.
0: Douglas.
1: Are you on that 16 Cepus? 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
0: Ten
1: four, she's in a black Ford Fusion.
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5: This is 43 Alpha. 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
4: I have more units and keep them 10-8.
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0: Is this what calls on the
1: team?
0: Copy. 10-4. All we can rescue in those flowers.
4: Call them rescued in those flowers. 18-01.
0: 13-10-7 is a problem.
4: 27, 1801.
0: 10-7.
4: Alpha 7, go ahead.
0: You can send that 9-1 on my zone, I'll be 51, and you can start that 53 against us. Alright,
4: Did you have the 4, call out for the 4?
0: Alpha, it's not the Alpha.
4: Alpha. Time for, we'll advise.

0: 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Close unit to our mouth. 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
0: Alpha 2 sit.
3: Can you advise on this 49 audible receiving at 2110 North Andrews Avenue extension for the National Lift Service Incorporated? It's going to be in reference to perimeter, area 1, gate, infrared beam. All units are 10-6. 4.
0: 13 is up 4.
3: 11 off of 13.
0: Advise Alpha 14, the victim of his summer 4, on street, 12-year-old black female. Trying to figure out whether to put a power panel or to put a power, depending on her injuries.
3: 10-4, 11 Delta 14.
5: 10-4. The injuries, are anything severe, or is it more so precautionary at this point?
0: They're still waiting on the lieutenant to get over here. Doesn't seem too severe, but the LC is going to make the call on that when he runs off scene. I'll update you. She's up my dog.
5: Good work.

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0: Yes, sir.
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0: 18796. I'll log you on in a minute. I have you on the call.

0: a few calls pending. All their units are currently tied up.
1: Terrific. And that's Sergeant Zeller, that's a 20-year call. So it's all pending investigation. We have no further information.
2: 10-4. Do you want me to make him switch? They gave the number. I can give you over to Rob. Rob, I can give it to you.
1: Over. Yeah, ask Delta 20 to switch over.
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4: 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So the 911, Panther Parkway, Amarant. 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

0: I've unfortunately shown me 51 to be a sommelier two times. 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
0: 15. 98 Bravo, you can send me that point analyzer. 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
0: 51
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4: Copy at 14. Online, someone on the internet is making false images and is possibly trying to blackmail her. Case number 7692. Seven Alpha 6 and 7 India 4 on the 38 to Whip the Juvenile 15. I have Zulu 94 on Signal 4, State Loop 7. I have Alpha 1 on the 16 Charlie. Alpha 7 is in route to the 32 with the weapon on Coco Palm. I have Bravo 8 at Main Jail, Bravo 1 to 19, and Bravo 3 Main Jail.
5: All right. Does Alpha 7 have 94?
4: 1054.
5: 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So roll 10-8 and make sure you use 94, please.
6: And for this supervisor Delta unit, we're going to be en route. We're not going to be en route with the mother to the school to get the child in Pompano. Four Alpha and I are going to have one black female.
2: 10-12. Happy 12-20. Houston Andrews with heavy traffic.
0: Sorry, Atlantic and Andrews, sorry about that.
2: Atlantic and Andrews, heavy traffic.
4: Right, for back, 97.
2: Saying that the victim for that Signal 4 is going to be transported to BGH, reference she wasn't wearing a helmet.
0: 10-1. Are we sending a unit down? Or which unit's riding down with the juvenile?
7: Okay, mom's going to be going with her. I'm going to be following down in a second. She's going to come with the driver's exchange form for the driver.
0: 48, thank you. I'll follow up with you guys here shortly.
2: Eleven eighty-four.
8: Do you have a 76 on the queue?
2: A 10-4, we have three of them.
8: So like an 85. If you do, you can assign it to me.
4: Well, going north of Sky 6000 at 110.
0: Okay.
4: 10451.
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0: I'm at 301,
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10: 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My advice.
4: 911 Rise Boulevard, passerby advising northbound turn lane, black sedan with a hazard front.
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0: On is going to be 1-4-6.
4: Over. And 44th Street, northbound, just south of. A disabled bus is blocking the number one lane. It advises a mechanic en route, case 5091.
0: The door.
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4: Well,
3: 4051 North 60 Highway, Sherry. I'm on a 56 at Detective 1020, 4740 Northeast 2nd Avenue. It's reference to ex-friend Jennifer Allen stole her dog after the caller had fell asleep on the couch. It's a 3409.
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0: A black male born on August 8th, 1997, who has an active warrant out of Port St. Lucie County for a charge writ of bodily attachment. 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
2: Yeah, if you just run down real quick, what do we have left?
1: 10-4, 22 and 405 zone, on 76, off of 29th Street and 407 zone. A signal 12 and 6 zone shows, I see the comments of the call was below with previous dispatch. Also got 213 incidences, which is when I want to hang up, when it's 404 and 407 zone, and then a 72 and 68, both in 408 and 403 zone.
2: There's no additional on the 911 drop-offs, you can code them, and then first available for the rest of the game. Oh, and the 12, if that was below, we can code it.
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1: Number.
0: 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X-37, that erosion needs to have a signal on.
4: Black female just saying about the signal funding.
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1: 10-4.
6: Supposedly getting into a vehicle, a black two-door Honda with her boyfriend that lives in the outside pines. Working on getting 43 from the boyfriend. And he's gonna, I'm going to search the immediate area. I think this is off of here.
7: In the courthouse.
4: 10-4, 10-7, 18-26. Was advised that this is left on foot, are possible with the on a black two-door Honda with the boyfriend. 7 Alpha 7 will be circulating and attempting to get additional 43.
5: 26 on that, thank you.
8: Well, 12 Alpha 3 is requesting the 66. He's advising Oakland Park will transport.
0: 26. I'm in Vanline with him. We'll just stand by while he retrieves the juvenile.
8: 7-4, 1826.

0: Perfect. Well, after they... Five, you want to clear response for 105?
1: Do you ever have seen it? Are we friends who get back to you?
0: 10-4.

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1: Over. I'm 2001, Southwest Mill Circle. She was in all the line, nothing heard. Attempted to call back a male subject to a Shoe Mall 43, but he spoke Spanish and disconnected. Case of 25796. 797, 42 off 1401, copy 94.
0: 1401, 51.
1: Castle Center 5194.
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0: Andreas.
1: That's 68. Just making a call for me, please.
2: How do you, Papa? 10-7.
3: Delayed since yesterday. 15-year-old at Macy's. They're in the PD lobby. Is it 10 for the hold for 4-5 when she clears? Min, roll call.
0: 10-4.
4: Seven over 20.
1: 20 ahead.
4: We just got a ping for Death 32 for 5101 North University Drive. I have also 7 in Quebec 9 in route to the 1020 to check the area.
1: 26, thank you. And was he able to get any vehicle and time information?
4: 7 out of 7, can I advise on that?
5: You know, I just have a four-door, two-door behind that. I'm working on it.
4: Dr. Cheney, what do you think is working on it?
1: I am, thank you.
4: 1831.
5: One, thank you, to Northwest Medical Center. That's going to say medical clearance. I'm not going to be sending off.
4: Perfect.
6: And for driver for more, per operator. We also just have a signal 76 that just came in for Northeast Eller Street and North Big C Highway for Pioneer Park, requesting to check the area from Big C Eller to Federal. As far as the signal 8 is walking around the area, phone was pinged at that location before the phone had revived for Nicholas Gucci. He has a seizure disorder.
1: 48, first of all, we've got one that part.
6: 10-4,
5: 18-32. Alpha 6-10-8, you can send me that 76.
6: Are you responding out?
4: For 10-6, advice?
5: The first 911, 90 Bravo, the next two, hold for sample.

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0: 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Unit 10-6, advise.
1: Alright, in hold, and you said we had no Zulu units tonight?
0: Temple, I have Zulu 94, is still on a 4. And the Zulu unit on a 10-40. And 48 on the Philly call, sir?
1: Yes, ma'am.
0: 1834.
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1: 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List involved. No for the 43. No answer on callback for the customer.
0: Alright, so we're just starting in the canvas area.
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2: 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Can you advise?
1: Yeah, hold it.
2: Cover. And just revising on the signal 9 that's pending. Cover.

0: 58-65, a signal 53 delayed for landline. Signal 53 delayed, 292 South Hibiscus Court. 292 South Hibiscus Court. You're going to make landline with Danielle. Reference to possible identity theft. Regenerate?
1: Yeah, can you copy 68?
0: Good.
1: 4757 North Ocean, go to Nadia Papa.
2: I have to get somebody over there priority before they end up going missing.
1: Follow two, I'm clear. Hit that wave. For the single 20.
0: 10-4, did you not get signed up that way as well? 4720 North Arrow 7.
3: Thank you, 2712, being route. They're 32. You can assign it for me to make an alpha when you're open for the transporting unit. I'm not being route, we're alpha.
0: 10-4, thank you. And Yankee 2 to that 68 from earlier. Is it a call out 4?

0: 换地图是你老爷子的。
1: 来吧。
2: 33 doesn't really come back to anything. There's a address in Pompano Beach, but doesn't look like there's any make or model for the vehicle. And it doesn't really show any owner either. Just says that the decal is current and 5429.
3: There will be.
2: And 4, no problems. 11 Alpha 13, Selfish 1.
4: Yeah, that's already something.
2: That's 4.
5: Never is all this only acknowledged.
1: Never acknowledged. Ten 4 advisory, 10-20.

0: 07 Lakers 23rd Street. For a check on the caller's daughter who got out, just got out of detox. Advised she was feeling suicidal yesterday. No method or weapons mentioned. She also advised she lives with her boyfriend whose name is Bryce. The daughter's name is Jessica Wood. She's a white female, 26 years of age, age 5090.
1: 1641 Northwest 15th Street, 54 on track, 48 on Flax.
2: Copy, unit 27,
1: 1850. 11
3: Alpha 11. Yeah, it's
2: Power signal 10 delay. No, you're not coming across. Power signal 10 delayed. I have 10 Alpha 2 available to take it. However, 10 Alpha 8 advises since he's in his own, he can handle it. However, neither unit speaks Spanish, and the call is requesting a Spanish-speaking civilian. Advise.
4: You get old for the donation, or if we get a Spanish person to help.
2: 10-4. 10 Alpha 2, you can go 10-8.
5: And 8-PEC, I can handle that 66 my zone, I advised earlier. If 9 has started on it, I'll take care of it.
2: So do you want Alpha 9 to clear? Because he was already in my line with him.
5: But if he's already in my line, it's fine, but I advise earlier that I will take care of it.
2: Damn, I didn't hear. 10-4.
6: And a male is playing a gun at his head. Caller sees this from her house and is at the Sawgrass Elementary on the basketball court. Advise she thinks that there's cops in the area. The male is Julia 74, go ahead.
4: If it's that call, it's the explorer's out here with me. If it's 2-4, you can carry any response.
6: So, 2-8-48.
4: 10-4, you can't call units.
6: That's 10-4-12, 01-48.
3: 14-01.
6: 10-4, all units tonight.
7: Do you have a 019 on a set, like a abandoned vehicle for a broken down vest or something?
0: He's clear now, he's sent it on paper.
7: 10-4.
5: Yeah. It's gonna be in Myanmar, but we'll just cross the fire the next game.
0: Therefore,
4: just advise if you want to meet you and answer
0: the call for them.
4: 15
0: Alpha 2.
4: Can you put me on a 15-minute 5 call? I'll be going on 97 shortly.
8: 51 for that 48.
2: City for 29, like blue GMC out of North Lauderdale, it's current. 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
7: Broward and Andrews.
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9: 1020. 4-7-2-1-1.
2: 10-4, and other unit trying to race?
9: 4-5, I'm going to be stopping the drawbridge on. That's all there is, St. Andrews.
2: 10-4. Alpha 2.
9: Can you create me a call, it's going to be at 1219 Lake Point Lane, and I've got a person on the phone that's having a suspicious person banging on her door from a known incident. Can you start getting us that way?
2: 10-4, Alpha 2-6, Oscar 5-4, Alpha 1-4, start that way, 1219 Lake Point Lane.
9: Four Delta 10.
2: Four Delta 10.
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1: 10-4. 5 Kilo 14, 10-4.
2: So.
1: 10-4. 5 Yankee 2-4, 10-4.
3: Go.
1: 1857.
2: 0-14, going over to the truck.
1: 10-4, 1857.
0: Fifty-four at this time. He's a person of interest.
4: 48.
0: Petty theft.
1: There's not much more in the comments. This is some earrings were missing from the location from a subject that had become friends with the complainant.
5: 11 Zone 5150 Northwest 11 Drive, found late this morning. A garbage truck passed into his 2017 Silver Toyota Corolla and stole fruit off his tree. Again, it's in 11 Zone. We only have 10 Alpha 2 and 10 Alpha 6, 10, 8, 5.
0: Oh,
1: 1858. Complaint versus a repo agent. Complaint advised the subject became aggressive and tried to break into the vehicle while complainant was sitting inside. Was attempting to pull the car. She wants 45. You understand 6 advice?
0: No problem.
1: 1858.
0: Commercial on Andrews.
1: 10-4. 5 Yankee 2-2, 10-4.
0: 5 Yankee 1-5, I was out with them. You can make it an idea, brother.
1: 12, pull back 11, 10-4.
0: 10-4.
1: 10-4. 4 Delta, 10, copy, recall.
0: Yeah, good.
1: I think it's going to be 2. I have a 49 Audible. It's going to be in Somerset. And also, I have a 68 at Willie West Park. That's going to be a reference to.
0: Northwest 64th Avenue. It's going to be in a light blue lane. It's a green Toyota there. Unknown year. They just got a truck. It's just blocking light lane. And this will be 10-7 Avenue.
1: 10-4, 10-7. Nice.
0: There's number 40. 10-7. Have a good night.
1: Have a good night.
0: Number 40. 10-7.
1: Have a good
6: night. 4. Audible Berg from 4. KC is 2-5-800.
1: 4-10-9-6-1. 4-13. 5-Yankee-1. 5-Yankee-2-1. I think my father and Yankee-1 color is 4-11 of 2711.
0: 5-5
7: from the zone. Who's at 5300 Northeast 21st 4th Terrace in Fort Lauderdale? Apartment 323.

0: you know, probably about four. Somebody wants to check South Don. So it appears like that address is South Don from the same location.
1: This is Jeff Southbound.
0: 59, what they're on.
1: 10-4.
0: Okay, what charges are you having? Copy at 68-6600 University, 54 Colt.
2: Hello. Can we have the complainant step up? Because we don't have anybody anything right now.
1: 10-4.
3: And anonymous, so we don't even have a... 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It should be a Scott Bort. Stand by.
2: 10-4. The business is closed. The gate is locked up. There's no activity here. No one to talk to. Check with Delta if we can break down the box.
0: I'm good with that. We can break this down for now until we get further.
1: 10-4.
0: And Delta 4-3, we can cancel the Papa unit as well.
1: 10-4, Papa 1, you're 10-8.
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5: Oh, okay. It says
4: 20
5: on the computer. Thank you.
4: 10-4. 12 of the 68 Bravo. I'm sorry, was that Bravo or Papa?
5: Bravo.
4: 10-4,
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7: He has the last name. From what we found out, it was Vivas. 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
9: 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I'll be able to do it for that.
8: 10-4-2-1-22.
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0: Ladder 56 out of service, 1907. Ensign, I order you go to the 21. I've run any problems, 13 incident, 1907. 11 Alpha 8, are you back on Area 2? I'm sorry, I know you're on this call. I have a non-1033 call for a landline in your zone. Is it somewhere to hold for when you clear?
1: Yeah, just stand by a second. I'm going to see if we can get it. No, for sale, go 10-8 here.
0: Suffer.
2: You can go to Papa. 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
0: Taffer, go ahead.
2: It's going to be 1100 North Fed, 54 and 48.
0: Taffer, 1908. Alpha 24 to 97. Taffer to hold.
3: Yeah, that can hold for after all the other ones.
1: Five eight ten eight. You can send me that call in my zone, please.
0: Alpha 5-8-10-4. We put it in for the PD. The complainant just has some questions in reference to his Signal 10 vehicle that was involved in a Signal 4 in our city this morning.
1: I'll do my best answer since it's my line.
0: 10 for 10-6, line line.

0: 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Whiskey 58. I'll handle that 1017.
1: 10-4. 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
2: 48, all right, thank you.
3: And you're up. 15 goes for 11.
4: And, Northeast 17th Avenue and OP, Northeast 33rd Street and OP, even other unit at 15 of the quarter side, Northeast 33rd Street, and even unit at 18 Terrace and OP.
1: 10-4, just 10-9, the second point you gave me 33 Street and I thought I heard OPB.
4: I'm sorry, I meant 10-9.
1: What was the second point? I got 33 Street, I thought you said OPB.
4: The unit Northeast 33rd Street and Northeast 17th Avenue, the second point. And the third one is Northeast 33rd Street, but then on the quarter side.
1: 10-4, unit to take 17th Ave and OPB. 10-4, 12 Alpha, 10, unit to take 33 Street and 17 F.
5: Well, I'll take that.
1: 10-4 Alpha, 12, unit to take the cul-de-sac Northeast 33 Street.
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7: 10-4, show you 10-8, responding to 5280 Northwest 15th Street. You're 48 on the notes, or would you like me to 10-9?
6: I'm sorry, thank you.
7: 10-4, show you around. And you just respond to Newport Alpha 20?
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7: 700 was Brown, 1912.

0: Tempor. I entered a call for Fort Lauderdale. The complainant said that the subject was in front of the shop inside one of the cars. He was in a black BMW, and then he no longer has visual. I know if he came in a vehicle, he was alone and can only see the doors of the vehicle open in the front parking lot.
1: So, you're delayed by a train at Oakland and Bixby.
0: Tempor.
1: Nothing going on in the parking lot.
2: Fort Lauderdale just dispatched the identical call. Is that for them or for us?
0: The 1020 was City of Fort Lauderdale. I sent the call over to them at the location provided for Oakland Park, 1701 East OPP, which was from Rapid. There was nothing showing there.
1: Is it, if it's not in our city, we can assist Fort Lauderdale, but if we don't have anything right now, we can keep it tonight.
0: Therefore, 12 Alpha 1 verifying nothing going on at 1701.
1: Yeah, nothing's happening over here, so we can 7-6 if it happens.
0: Attention all units, this air is tonight, 1914.
1: So, there's a lot of issues with myself and Alpha 2 with myself.
0: On your 68 or on what?
1: Alpha 1.
0: I'm sorry, on the 49 audible?
1: Is it possible 21, Alpha 1?
0: He just coded that, 76H Hotel. I gave it to Fort Lauderdale District 1, and he's 10 and I'll show you back en route to the 68.
1: Well, officer, you can put me back on my call, but I'm going to be en route to the second location.
0: I'm sorry, where were you going to be en route to?
1: 872 Northwest 35th Street. Reference investigation.
0: 10-1-19-15. 5-Yankee-1-5-10-4. 10-4-19-15. 5-Yankee-2-4-10-4. 10-4-19-15. 5-4. 12 Yankee 4.
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0: 1916. That's two calls that came in. 911 hang up. 3659 North Federal Highway. And the 21 vehicle delayed 400 North Flagler Avenue. Answer 10-6.
3: Where are you tonight?
1: Quebec 2-5.
0: 11 Quebec 2-5.
1: 68 Papa, show me 51 to the 901. All right.
0: 10-4, 1098, 1051, 1917.
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0: 11-K-11.
1: Show myself in 26 out at 116 Northeast 9th Street, Unit 16, and can I get another 68 case, please?
0: That's 1970.
1: Eyes on that.
0: Copy. 10-4, go ahead.
4: 4850, North Federal 754 Jets.
0: 701 Blue Palm Street.
5: 576.
0: 5376, respond, medical alarm, 10701 Blue Palm Street, 10701 Blue Palm Street. Receiving from the alarm company, point of activation, fall detection.
5: Copy.
0: Acknowledge. Yourself, Yankee, pull the other victim unit. Hello, an Alpha 5, 10-4.
5: Sure.
0: 10-4. I'm fine. 10-4?
5: Yeah, 10-4.
0: I'm out.
5: All right, it'll be Pine PD. And it's just a 68 at this time.
0: 10-4, I'll notify him. Cover.
5: Come on, Delta Unit is aware.
0: 10-51, 19-19. Sorry, risky, let's call it us.
2: Revive, you breathing.
0: Copy, breathing.
2: All right, see if rest, you can revive, any of this.
0: Yeah, of course. I see that thing. Ten alpha four. Copy, 19-20. Ten 0 8 3 0 10 4 to time it out.

0: 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Are you on 7 Alpha? They're red. I want to know if they're on my air or still here.
1: They're red?
0: Yes, they time out automatically after 60 minutes, and they're on a 68, and they are red.
1: Well, give one of them a 12
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0: 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You answer 10-6.
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3: Go ahead.
0: 10-4, 391 Southeast 7th Street, 56 with Cheryl, time delay from 1731. Oh, there was a heavyset black male, black shirt, black shorts, gray and white tennis shoes, who opened her backyard, brought their garbage can into her backyard, stood there for 3 minutes, and then left. I believe this is strange and request to speak with an officer. She has video footage, case 10798.
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3: 3601 North Federal Highway, 54 on time checks.
0: 10-4, 10-6.
4: Yes, sir.
5: So 13 incident is going to be approximate location of 527 Robinson Road, 1020 via phase 2. Someone's speaking and walking in the background, no answer on callback. There's officer safety in the area at 501 Southeast 8th Street. It happens to Daniel Thomas, a black male, who was in possession of 5 or more firearms. Subject was involved in a domestic disturbance where he was charged with aggravated assault with threatening and brandishing a firearm to a family member. Your case is 3775. Turn 4, turn off the key, you can go tonight.
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0: 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All west side into 10th Street.
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0: And you're 1050, called out of the Bravo as well?
5: 10-4.
0: 10-4 and you're 2-5 with 2-6 on the 1050 now.
5: 497.
0: 10-4, 1927.
4: 12015 Lake Trail Lane. Unit 20 is on the hazard.
0: Avenue. Toddler was choking on a chip and is no longer choking. FD's 1059.
1: All right, thank you.
0: Five 41 Northwest 37 Avenue and 4 Delta 1048.
6: Anyway, I'll follow the signal 4 and I'll be 51 to the 2012 5 zone. Alpha 6, not your problem.
0: Hey, Alpha 6, I need Bradley, 1928.
7: I'm Broward County Transit, out of the city.
1: Terrible.
7: For the 425 run line, 90 attire, so the 3 call.
0: 10-4.
1: Hold.
0: 1929.
6: 5 Yankee 23, 1020. South Yankee, 2nd Street.
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0: Rescue 76 available. Could be for a blue Honda Accord, tag Quebec Bravo Lima Yankee 98. Driving recklessly, almost hit another vehicle, taking on both lanes. No further than a ball over zone, I'm not making this final. Twelve Alpha 2, verifying you're still 1-872 Northwest 35th Street.
7: Temple.
0: Temple 1929.

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0: bättre. Sen har jag.

0: 44, another uniform. And I'm with Hannah with Delta Unit.
1: Ten Delta 10, we just received this, just have the signal 12 that needed to be coded out that had been Zolo and it's 3 delayed in 11, so it's still pending.
2: Okay.

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0: heard Claudia call this in. She went to 56 at the registration desk. The subject that was verbally abusing her and threatened her is in the back now. He is no longer in the lobby. Case is 2378. And I'm going to stack the 68 defensive pending queue to you that is from 3400 Northwest 50 Avenue, caller 1 to 56 at FMCER, room 10 Bravo. He said that police told him to call when he was released to get a ride back to his vehicle.
1: Four, Quebec 7.
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0: 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Am I the partner is there and isn't supposed to be there? 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

0: 56. Subject named Joel Pizarro, black male, white shirt. Subject is outside banging on the door and history of beating down the door. 54 signal zero that the complainant is aware of. There's an officer safety for 1150 East Sample Road as well. And that one reads, subject Devon Collins made threats to the mother of his children that he was going to kill himself and fired off a round while on the phone with her. Four firearms were recovered from inside the home and multiple rounds of ammunition.
1: For you.
0: Southward.
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0: Come back 25, 10 for arrival. Do you want the air?
1: Finish.
0: Come for air, Saint. Medicare was informed about the cell isolation as November Zulu Delta, Lima 69.
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3: 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Yankee 2-2. 10-4, both units, 10-6, 10-50, 101, Southwest 3-1-half.
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3: Copy, 1937. At 3620 Northwest 32 Ave. Complainant saying, please help me. Someone's trying to kill me. Nothing heard in the background. He said he got into it with some gang members. Subjects are 97. And I guess they're still that line.
1: Yeah, just again, and do we have any history?
3: No history from that 1020. Stand by.

0: 4 Delta 10, this is 514451 JB Boulevard Extension. 10 for the hold. Sorry, 10 Alpha 101, Unit 494, 1065 of 51.
1: All right.
0: It's going to be for Jersey Bar, 6500 West Atlantic Boulevard. It's referenced a male behind the Jerry's Bar as sleeping, possibly homeless or intoxicated. Advice, he's been wandering around all day. It's a white male wearing a Superman shirt, case 7716.
1: 51 Atlantic, is over.
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1: Martina?
0: It's for 535 Northwest 20 Avenue. It's referring to a man who's being evicted. They're advising that he's on something. He's banging on the complainant's door, telling the complainant to stay away from his girlfriend and making up allegations against the complainant. Complainant advising that they're afraid. No further. Case is 10808.
1: How was it doing?
0: 11 off of 19351, unit clear, cop 494.
1: Alpha 12, 10-8 from this call, it'll be 51 from that call.
0: 10-8-51-1940. 00. 66 primary, 1941.
1: India 71197.
0: 7 India 7197, 1941. Caller by someone stole her handicap decal from the rental vehicle while inside of the business. Time made 30 minutes ago. Sasia 30. Nothing else was taken. Caller must be 45. Advised she lives in Lauderdale. 7
1: for her, 24. Where are you, sorry, you can sign up for me.
0: The last 8 cents is not mine.
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0: Signal 68, 186, Wimbledon Lake Drive. 186, Wimbledon Lake Drive. You're going to meet with Priscilla. She's advising ducks are in the drain. We've received multiple calls on this. If you could respond to see if you can assist in any way.
1: 10-51. Oscar 37.
0: Go ahead.
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0: 10-303 Merlin Way, case 805 this month. 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
2: 12 Yankee 4.
1: 12 Yankee 4.
2: We're going to have a white male, 1015, reference in 118. Can you have a starter 715? We're in the holding cells of 1019.
1: Twelve Delta 20. 12 Yankee 4 is 1019, requesting it for 10105. Everyone's 10-6.
0: For several.
1: Yankee 448.
3: Do you have a 9-4?
1: He said to Lamar's.
2: Yeah, but
1: 5-4, sir, 19-45.
0: Alpha 44, you show both units 97 circulating the area.
1: Okay, 97 circulated in the area. This number they cited in there was a 74 V Bravo. I'll show you a 10-6 landline.
0: Something we just responded to? Probably.
1: 5, Quebec 1.
0: 51, 2 BSL main, reference 10-105.
1: 10-4, 51,
0: 1. No.
1: 10-4, 10-51, 1 time. And 5 Alpha 6, it was on today at 11:19 in the morning. 10-4. And just for your 43, there is a officer safety directed at that 1020, 1930 Southwest 44 out. But you're a 10-6 line left. 10-4.
0: 12 Alpha 1.
1: 12 Alpha 1.
4: Can you follow this out and pull me a 90 case for this same call, please, and just associate it for me? And I'm still 10-6 on it.
1: Yeah. Copy, 1947.
0: Okay.
1: 1947. 437.
0: 37.
1: I have a 1017, reference to signal 38. Complainant wants to speak landline. Is it 10-4 to hold for when you clear?
0: 10-4.

0: Not far, Zulus.
1: Yeah.
0: Passing 48. 17 Alpha 4, 10 4.
1: Turnover
0: is unit. I'm probably just checking the schedule. He was never put off. It looks like he went home with the Zulu unit.
1: Where you got a call?
0: That's on fire. Just got a signal 3, but I have his own unit available. Alpha 2, can you copy on the signal 3?
1: Alpha 2 1.
0: So we're getting a signal 3 Inverary Boulevard and Northwest 56th Avenue. Inverary Boulevard, Northwest 56th Avenue. Heather's calling us and advising 2-minute time delay. It read to a Prius hit her vehicle and kept going southbound. Caller's been a 56 in a gray Honda HRV. No injuries.
1: 1, I'll be 51.
0: 51, 1949. Right, 256 arrival. 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
0: 10-4, 10-4, 10-4, 10-4, 10-4, 10-4, 10-4, 10-4, 10-4, 10-4, 10-4, 10-4, 10-4, 10-4, 10-4, 10-4, 10-4, 10-4, 10-4, 10-4, 10-4, 10-4, 10-4, 10-4, 10-4, 10-4, 10-4, 10-4, 10-4, 10-4, 10-4, 10-4, 10-4, 10-4, 10-4, 10-4, 10-4, 10-4, 10-4, 10-4, 10-4, 10-4, 10-4, 10-4, 10-4, 10-4, 10-4, 10-4, 10-4, 10-4, 10-4, 10-4, 10-4, 10-4, 10-4, 10-4, 10-4, 10-4, 10-4, 10-4, 10-4, 10-4, 10-4, 10-4, 10-4, 10-4, 10-4, 10-4, 10-4, 10-4, 10-4, 10-4, 10-4

Alpha Center 1-10-65 at 13 for Sierra Mirage. 2925 Northwest 130th Avenue, 2925 Northwest 130 Avenue, building number 10. It's an anonymous caller. Advise that you are male, mid-20s, glasses, possibly wearing a black shirt or cape. It's on top of the roof of building 10. Advise subject said hi to the caller, and caller believes that this is not normal. It's going to be the first building to the left.

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2: What do you think?
1: Seven Alpha One. Confirm.

0: Supreme Court of Planning in Bravo, and we're going to be sure to you on to 2830 Southwest 73rd Way in Davie. Could you start with the mark unit just for jurisdictional purposes?
1: Yes, we're calling 767090 in Bravo, Unit 51, 2830 Southwest 73rd Way. I'll send, I'll create a call for them.
2: Victor 5, I think you just let them know we got about a 15-minute ETA. And it's 10-4.
1: 10-4.

residents across the street from that location at a yellow, orange, and pink apartment complex claims that a teen posted a black male with black clothing with a cap on top of the roof of the 4-story building. But she knows she can no longer see him.

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1: 2197, 1956.
0: 442.
1: 42, then.
0: Can you advise on the time the subject was detained?
1: 1946.

0: 7 Alpha 165.
1: Just wait for someone. Let me just give a staff and ask about some other stuff.
2: Yeah, I'm
0: for 10 on 8.

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1: At the subject of a black male, heavy set, approximately in his 30s, 6'5". He's carrying the signal deer or knife in his left hand. He's now inside of the Wendy's.

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1: Yes.
0: Hi, Bart. I have a 22 North complaint for 6 zone. It reference the noise coming from across the canal. Unit search.
1: Yes.
0: 10-4. Perfect one. Can you advise your status?

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1: You want to route to the 30?
0: 10-4.
1: 10-4. 15, Andy, 3, 10-4 there.
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0: Attention Alpha 24, signal 68, 12140 Southwest 3rd Street, 12140 Southwest 3rd Street. We're receiving a call from Margie, the property manager. She's advising PD was out at that location earlier today in reference to one of the guests of the house having a 1099. That subject fled the scene when PD arrived. She's advising she would like the other individuals that are at the house now trespassed from the house. She's advising that they currently are renting from her. She can respond if you need her. She's advising that someone should be on their way now. I do not have a name or ETA. Be advised at the same time, I got a call from a neighbor at 12100 Southwest 3rd Street by the name of Gilbert. He also advised PD was out there earlier today in reference to a 13 incident. I did put that case number in the comments. Gilbert was just calling to, I guess, make sure that the case was written. So he doesn't really have anything additional to add to it. I'll show you 1051 Alpha 24.
1: Yeah, where is my?
0: 1051.
2: Yeah, what?
0: Delta 211.
2: This is a rental property, and the manager is renting from her. She wants them trespass.
0: 10-4.
2: Have one of those units make their mind with her and give her instructions on how to obtain an eviction.
0: Alpha 1448.
1: Yes.

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1: I want to get in with the 5-5 phone call.
0: 10-4, 24, 10-8 for now.
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